supposed to do what we are doing. That power, that can be a sign to follow our life, to follow our business, to follow our marriage, to follow our career, to follow our ministry. By the power of the Holy Ghost, we scatter you right now. We scatter you right now. Somebody pray. We are

I am a man. I am a man. I am a man. I am a man. I am a man. I am a man. I am a man. I am a man. I am a man. I am a man. I am a man. I am a man. I am a man. I am a man. I am a man. I am a man. I am a man. I am a man. I am a man. I am a man. I am a man. I am a man. I am a man. I am a man. I am a man. I am a man. I am a man. I am a man. I am a man. I am a man. I am a man. I am a man. I am a man. I am a man. I am a man. I am a man. I am a man. I am a man. I am a man. I am a man. I am a man. I am a man. I am a man. I am a man. I am a man. I am a man. I am a man. I am a man. I am a man. I am a man. I am a man. I am a man. I am a man. I am a man. I am a man. I am a man. I am a man. I am a man. I am a man. I am a man. I am a man. I am a man. I am a man. I am a man. I am a man. I am a man. I am a man. I am a man. I am a man. I am a man. I am a man. I am a man. I am a man. I am a man. I am a man. I am a

is our week of divine settlement. We have to be settled, oh. I don't know about you, but we gotta be settled. Can I get 5 people on Facebook? Share the link for me, I beg you in the name of God. Come on now. Share the link for me. Missy Free Nekwana Jubia catch you soon T Freedom. Our Doom TV and our Praise TV. And I say Famous TV and our GH1 TV. And our Agu TV and our Angel TV. 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And our Joy Prime TV. Aya catch you BC TV. And our Home Base TV. And our Light TV. Tell you, Yasasan Yemem. Tell you, so this year you will never give the devil a chance. I don't know about you. Maybe I would do a man of Kamba. Maybe I want to take the issue to your boy. We are tired. We are tired. Ya preni ya de. Ya preni ka. 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We are tired. We are tired. You call the next prayer. Me see Yanyami Aduma. Watch now your Wednesday. Watch now Wednesday. Addiction with Thursday. You know you're fasting. Freedom baby. So what Ghana ha? So uni Ghana ha? So one class uni class. You know you're fasting. Yanyami Aduma. Ya wada nopa. You know you're be bashful wala pass. Risk was parking so.

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I was saying, I mean, you be a pepe. I was a bibia pepe. 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I was a bibia de danaquem and an empire bebo. Now, what we will cry out.

0: 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I was so bombay. I was so moving the bread. I was so warm when the bread. Now bombay. 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You're the amma masters. 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
1: Only one who.
0: What the cane brewa won from coin. Masters. 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Daniel chapter 3. So for. Trust your first shadra miss and near Bednego. You could jaw mugu dan ye fence. 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They are masters. Masters. 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So you to. Oh boy. The one thing say, masters of the game. You remember this, huh? You're the young masters. In Tina, would you who be any no? And we'll be still reverend. Me, would you mean you? Me, chichira, na say, you're the one masters. Umpai bunyana dream. We say, oh Lord, let the masters of my enemies today, let them die. I'd rather my town for one more, my brain. One more, oh my thing. Declare, declare. Pijasani yanko, pijasani yanko. 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We are almost there. We are almost there. Mwano yet. They declare, say, oh Lord,
2: oh Lord,
0: let the masters of my enemies,
2: let the masters of

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0: 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Everybody, one more, we have a town for money, a swarm, I've been woman, I did me a so woman, sir. I'm going to do my what you know, fell. I'm going to be young, you're almost saying, I'm going to almost say me, ma. I'm going to almost say me, yere. I'm going to almost say my what you know. When you say, yeah, dig Jesus, echo Jina Pilato name. Or share your share no who send con or so yet, why are they? Or say my whole from me, sir. My room is, sir. Or no, no, Ronan's and a master, and say, sir, wound your womb, pa. Maybe, dear, your baby, your man. Or say, you couldn't cry, and your sushi be baba. And Ryan, so they are masters of the game. Pilato, see me, dear, me, who fools will be our one. Media my Romans almost Pilato. While Rose Sacre and found, yeah, your masters, we will handle him. Wouldn't you couldn't be Biba and Ryan? So we don't care. Masters of the game, you see, masters of the don't care, but tonight they will care. Mr. Beya, who wouldn't you? What I say, young Fawa, what your man will be to me, I yet. 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

0: na dem wo digidigidia e be kasa na be wo wadi abasa. 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
0: And then the empire ye bebosia we say, oh Lord, let this week be my week of divine settlement. 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Na no babo ka se from the days of John the Baptist. The kingdom of God suffered violence, and the violence are taken by force. That is exactly what we are doing. It what da odi da woni na mre ye. 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Ompa buni. O se oh Lord. This week is my week of divine settlement. Settle my case. Oh Lord, this week is my week of divine settlement. Settle my case. Yeah, kind of 5 times. Oh Lord, this week is my week of divine settlement. Settle my case. Oh Lord, this week is my week of divine settlement. Settle my case. Oh Lord, this week is my week of divine settlement. Settle my case. Yeah, kind of 5 times. 1, 2, let's go.
1: Lord, this week is my week of divine settlement. Settle my case. Oh Lord, this week is my week of divine settlement. Settle my case. Oh Lord, this week is my week of divine settlement. Settle my case. Oh Lord, this week is my week of divine settlement.

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0: Lord. 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
0: And settle our case, O Lord.
1: Amen.
0: Settle our case, O Lord.
1: Amen.
0: Let it be our week of divine settlement.
1: Amen.
0: And settle our case.
1: Amen.
0: Maybe say, yeah, be quick. I want us to do something that I feel in my spirit right now. Maybe say, yeah, you will be empowered for you. For 2-3 so. Any seed that you could get. For the any seed that you could found. Get it and put it on your chest. Fatwa kumaso. Put it on your chest. If there is something that you want God to settle you with, just put it on your chest. Fafu dibi. 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Mi muske bidi nwa kase minibi. 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Sunday na I was preaching and I quoted a certain scripture. I think I have it here. A certain scripture that David said. Or say, I will not give unto God what will not cost me. I will not give unto him what will not cost me. Se bankwa se wo se me manya me bibia. Me manu. Me manu bibia. Enkame. Yes. 2 Samuel 24:24. See, the king said unto Arina na, but I will surely. Okay. Then the king said to Arina, no, but I will surely buy it from you for a price. Nor I will offer burnt offering to the Lord my God with that which cost me nothing. Just here. Say me basa me menya me bibia. Me menya me bibia enkame. I will give unto God something that will cost me, not anything that will not cost me. Fafudie bia benya bia ne fatu akoma so. Me see fafudie bia benya fatu akoma so ne mompa yebi. 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
1: Nyame hon kunkunon.
0: This is my week of divine settlement.
1: This is my week of divine settlement.
0: Whatever that my heart is yearning for.
1: Whatever that my heart is yearning for.
0: Whatever that I am believing you for.
1: Whatever that I am believing you for.
0: This week.
1: This week.
0: Show me favor.
1: Show me favor.
0: Show me grace.
1: Show me grace.
0: And I will forever be grateful.
1: And I will forever be grateful.
0: Everybody down when you are my brabum.
1: Everybody down when you are my brabum.
0: I mean for what's the leader.
1: I mean for what's the leader.
0: I'm a kuma swadi ebi amrem.
1: I'm a kuma swadi ebi amrem.
0: I mean to aye yinyom.
1: I mean to aye yinyom.
0: Father, I thank you for answering my prayer.
1: Father, I thank you for answering my prayer.
0: I thank you for settling me this week.
1: I thank you for settling me this week.
0: In Jesus' name.
1: In Jesus' name.
0: Accept my burnt sacrifice.
1: Accept my burnt sacrifice.
0: In Jesus' name.
1: In Jesus' name.
0: Amen.
1: Amen.
0: I feel bit me for freedom number no. Powerful di bin a boss here. Would you wouldn't be a true number and another champ in a year? Who any now who are home, Martin can be who say BBS soon, Sumopa. Your bomb people and who's a stopping. Name my yaya sadi, we are young friend, dear girl. And when I'm dear dancing, be true, mommy, penny be your son and mark also, or your praise a venison. A place be temple, the Muganze. Catechist, Presbyterian catechist. What for a cat, a day?
2: Catechist.
0: Hey. 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Send her my mini. She was listening. 100 Ghana for dear man, and my woman for 13 years. The Bible, yeah, is who meet me kind 100 Ghana city for dear. I said, Reverend, baby, I'm a tea. 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And I'm a dike, best one, I'm a BP cost three. But so for that, then you're not giving me here, and I said, I'm a joint one Bible. Yes, I'm a baby. freedom Bible me kan me sinya me dia manga na man yo na moma ye nsom ye na e boni pe jinipa enu ahwa dance ya ni yedi oba bia dance o se wa ware mfi bibra wo maso chief o so chinchi 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you decided to you know ah yeah yesterday yes no one so for na manyi san wo ma wo kama be show nana no me dey be ba solid na be chill just like that afifa for den to akoma so je number na se be je 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Freedom time print partners, and never ba. Yebi, yebi never bo awati. Oye we are usebla de me da wasi. 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Me nya dance wumu wakansa. Afipa choji second number we count, the number we count. 0244. Me pa choji number 1 5 Now wabo 6 1 8 Mami Mobium 0244 1 1 5 Nebo 6 1 8 Mami Samobium 0244 1 1 5 6 1 8 Mi bobiem 0244 Aha, no abo 1 1 5 Afibo 6 1 8 Ano su dear ban ye Bernard Usu ansa Fahushim ne yibi I found him the yibi. Yamipin in him didn't you see any yibi? But you be a wood any Vodafone cash and a telesell. The patrol, Janambari, old Janambari, see a 05 no about 06. Aha, I feel about 35 82
2: 92 me bobiem 05 06, aha, no about 35 82 92, me se bobiem 05 06, no about 35 82 92, and we are telesell a Vodafone cash no my miss a movie may 05 06, what about 3582 92 and also dear Bunny Bernard who's one Samidina Nebeba. It will be to me after first one the Freedom Time Print Partners. No, Fajidi Yibi, then you meet me after Swaman Century name. I see Eddie Amount. Christo Yadomoa Yawada, we need to be Shemo La Paz Race Course Park and so. 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
3: ana obisa omo omu ton adie wo janshi
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3: freedom for
2: no ya edo beba hu inu yi fiada ya afi yanko tema so osofu tema fiada tema di fiada ya nyumbre kumasi fiada ya nopa if you are no panty Friday no pa Kumasi brebi ewo wood village Kasi wood village oba and raga janshi anwa for wood village can we see JP filling station we will say freedom signboard no is the one medo beba ho straight and now I feel
3: what need to see a pond tempa
2: so say said in sunu to 20 a pond tempa watch a crank about no be 839 no we drew honom 12 near pond ewo Kumasi branch anopa so for young quarter man so
4: baby biara owo ewo tema ene nimpote mu ho community 1 could see community 25 ashaiman mataeko ajeko jo ene impote mu ewo ho nyinara faka ebra community 1 ewo ene last stop na udru community 1 bisa oninku park a very popular park pa ewo ena yeshia Friday bia enumere 6:30 near upon 9 o'clock. 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Said the ensure no any aba from ninti 9 o'clock you are emo na yapon and unti bomode ne shia yen ewo community 1 oninku park.
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5: Gongomi Junction.
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5: Na kano baby obenye bintem eye Obatampa station and Obatampa radio station wa baby obi onye bedu kaswa overhead no wa. Oso ko Gongomi Junction nursing quarters are kane du babe si asoda no Enim Street Freedom Park na so as I say so.
2: Iti Gongomi Junction no kane du babe si I saw the dining room. As your top blogger or Saji Iska. 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If you fear that so, I have Brahonumbianopa. Freedom Yami will say you. Okay, you have an interest in Yanni Apostle. First, you might Sunyan branch.
6: Yeah, you are anywhere within Sunyani. 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Ofi. 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
2: omabie kwani ni
6: omabie kwani ti between Regent Hotel and the power filling station
2: ni nyina ye President Mahama big push bie kwani or say Ghana or say for 4 years Ghana be a construction site.
5: Amen.
2: And pass through the whole Ghana a construction site.
5: Thank you.
2: Yamin koso mwano na enkone nim sa nanka at least 4 years no sono de so funa ka Ghana kwani na ye ye. To medwa dwik signboard na free kwani. 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
6: And then between the Regent Hotel and the power filling station for to kwani that obiso bi a say over freedom for us in so. Eh direct.
2: It's in patrol Udru Sunyan Abisim. Udru Sunyan Awusu Pabisim Ka.
6: Yes.
2: Ofa Bisim Aswope Regent Hotel. Yeah, well, Regent Hotel no wana. Udo Regent Hotel Nechiana. Freedom for war. Ewu Sunyani Abisim.
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2: 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Afi, you call a year Takra Day, so for Takra Day, you were Takra Day Shama Asem Asa number 2. 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
2: 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Ni buza yes so fo ofrin kran e kon ma 11 to 12 hours. 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
2: 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Radio temafo. Mami bi frame wo say Reverend enu na meti ye. Utas mo ko si 2 years ago. Oba program ni bi so for make 2 years ago obi nyem bro 5 years as I say
4: yes
2: wow wow sorry dem wona minim so make sa testimony na
5: testimony by no na no dey and obi na na ni afra almost 5 years or they ti dem
4: e bro grandma ne papa be wu ne mami nyina be wu
2: so for what dey ye be ka me nyina ho from next week ko omo ye promo video ni bi a we will talk about all that some program no obi anyem abro say 8 years or say 9 years or so for tema program ye bon permanent me say yesu di mu wo be wo
4: amen
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4: amen
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In Genesis 21 verse number 1. 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And the Lord visited Mary or Sarah, as he said. And the Lord did for Sarah as he had spoken. And the Lord visited Sarah as he had said, and the Lord did for Sarah as he has spoken. Na Sarah ni saye na wo babarema ama Abraham wo ne na kokro bomu na kokro na kokra bremu bro nyankopon kan ye no okan ne ho asam no Sarah conceived and bear Abraham a son in his old age. At the set time of which God has spoken to him. One day, Bobiara nyame ahye bia ye de ye bebem e chesempa e chesempa e ye dan yara e bebem e je ko akoma to yam e ma bompa ye dada. 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
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Yeah, prayer marathon. 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

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Me just say Uku New Hope School East Legon. Also so Nyamin Shra. Anyway, we see maybe Nyame on Shra.

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Bia and Wine, Bia the Decay, Some Friata, Bia Rubia, Bia Muye, who said, A Quemuni near me Binti, when I mean Shrubby Brain, I'll count, and I'll pay your chair, your tear for.

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1: Onyame Israel Safumame. Safuba Onyame Israel Bebre, the CEO of In His Own Time Ventures. 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
1: 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And Yami Bebre, Tiwanyame Bay, me Jimmy D. Yes, and Abraham, ni mammy, and ni papa Fion, na and Yami Bio. But Abraham T. Unyan Coupon trade Yampon, Niao Trena, on Panchidano, and what a baby a me quee, a radisemenco. It may call it say, but a radi by a smoker say, Mayo Cassia, Mayo or mine, Memma Udin, Namishrao. 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No, it takes time. Bible knows that can be a trap. A verse in between the verses, no, yeah, a kind of straight to Gasabum. If you want my yes, Abraham tenase adwene ho before he take steps. And indeed, na verse 4 no say na Abraham koi. 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Said ye erade e catch me. And indeed, and pay, no matter how long it have taken you, just obey. Just obey. 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You will become a victim in another's man vision. You will become a victim in America. Or just say, you will become a victim because I was said here already a catcher. Papa no kwa no di for back to no kwa no catcher say, hey, miss me your di for sale. 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Or say, above for a catch, let me say, Memramesau, Nedi, Nebedidi. 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Meanwhile, a radi, any above for. 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And that's an echo soon. 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But you get someone who will cancel you. 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And indeed, the end in our world now, I'm obedient and if you from be a basis idea, Radiman, or the mount. Oh, dear, for Brantia Radiaman in this one, a mission to accomplish. But where a mission impossible? When to me and ye, and this one, you know, a quiet of fast no man fast. And it will crumble. But where the cosine no man is by? Ebbe tenace. A nippana or cosine no se or buffa be catch them. Incessa, go begina say, a radin and emiacasa. It means ten ye be as a radino. Or say, a buffa be catch them, some insign, and a brantini tea or buff one than a radi. It's above one in uncle pony, the end of wood ye.
0: And
1: then business are omu flasier and a mobia of flasier 2 years. We're bidding come off of Robby, a bama, and near my assay, Nelson and Cassana, Mona Gautuno, a Muna and Radibe Faso, Ayokasia. 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Sawati was asses were meant to mean Yokasia. Sawati Ukromo are meant to mean Yaw or Mike as here. Meant to mean Maudin, Ukromoano, Yawan Grofom Rodi, Nemum Saupia, Mia Radime Yokasia, a Tinia Uko Frasiano, and Nam Superma and Radi Ayokasia. 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
1: 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I know say the road will never be easy.
4: Yes.
1: 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But it's really easy. 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
1: Ebi na eto Yohane Suboni no. 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The Odima Chiribano, Odimanim or Suchemi. Afe, a cheer, John Cotton Fiasse, John Suman, as you have one cockatan, say, Yen share of a frog cry, Anna. Yen share of a frog cry, Anna. And I used to catch in as you have one, the Monco can say you and say, and if Raf for a Hunadi. Asote for eti asem. Emubwa for enante, emufo enyane. Enshirane nia. Anything another pay, the road might be rough, but still hold on to your faith. The radia can kosu ne jiremu. Abraham je radidi. Now it wasn't easy. At the age of 75, oh, Piacono, no one yam fear do soon. And so Abraham, a dear radidi, and somewhere to turn a quam, a qua cochiae, Ninianis, on a coffin of a show.
4: Jesus,
1: on my bonnet count, and some be away, beba, and yam be away, beba, San Yamaninano, Ebebu, Abem, Amawasai, Akomati, but be focused. Pim Cohenim, Menyem, and Ebebre, true in town. Because of Adebia, a boy, wake guy. Yen your penny Peter, a bra, yes, you numb a ponesso. Yes, you numb a ponesso, no, say, Raddy, say, ya, what ya, and ya, Casana Bimbra, a one or say, Peter, me a yamia, bra, and a Peter C, a Puisua walk crow, Peter Nante, a ponenim, a ponesso, ah, oko, or to turn a more echo, a one as what you be sorry, a sorry ya, pe, Nanibani, also, Anna Peter, and me, was a Raddy. Jimmy, the radi training sa is so dimu. Eh, me pese me ma oti ase. E radi afra wo die, but there will be a storm. Ninyina emu no, don't lose focus. Abraham je raditi. Tu anamong. Eh, your greatness determine your obedience and your faith.
4: Calling.
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4: 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Nana semno, a chessa dear, one day.
1: A radisha of bars of Mammy Mary, CEO of in his own time ventures. Abraham, and in your name and near more, because she drew a big grand and cajanere. It do be that gear, Jenny. Say, hey, you tell Radon, our cast, I said, which I mean. It wasn't easy. It drew baby engineer, but a radi bem. A radia ma, a radi anka say, baby, I went to recess anime, mitimu passes, dear radia canoe, egina, or say, on young coupon, you know, so gina hooping tea, a crack in your soy, and so anui, a dear and no pay, never ever lose focus. Till on your me and no coffo, and near my moya dinner, near a sochina airbo, and near my airbo, soon you know, they say, dear radia canoe, kajai fatu. Because and no so soon will kasi you and nina uti and no ne will kasi Peter, he was moving by the voice of Jesus Christ. And no dinam put so yes wakasa it no deco and radicasa Abraham and no sooner Abraham and the anantia eti and neno and that so e kasa tieneno na ebemma wa ye kese e ebemma o si na memma budi memma efe 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If only you will take that step, I'm telling you. What bang? 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What bang? A brow bumuse, a near mumu, I had a
4: dear,
1: a brow bumuse, a sumo, a humano air bono. Not what bang? Now, a humano put a head in an essay. Tenacity.
4: Tenacity.
1: Mikai, your papa, Agasia Marco, Nasim Yokai, was a tenacity, su nekakai. As I said, I did Israel for Trasi, Su Nakakai. Now, Omura fit, dear Erade, I catch on. And Ope, Sir Obema, dear Radi, I catch on. Sir, may you kiss it. Mishrao, Memawayo, Maya, I'm telling you, Erade, Erade, Ebeyokasi, Erade, Erinyao, de Biarada, and Ope, Eradin Shrao, Baby Bia Ubia, Edin Chiax, Sonko, Emma, Matu, Nami shall be brain. 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One Eda Egenim Boatin, presiding Eda, Yami and shall be brave. 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
1: dear,
4: yes, Christo dim.
1: Cancelatina, and Aduma Himwa, a tossumi, you know, Cancelatina, Bishop Doctor Yusu and Sanomone, a footumbre, hey, Councillor, and any team, a radi, a bishop will be pray, a menim free her, na minimi is a radi, a war, and a pa, a demo, so far you come now, Timmy King. 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
2: May that my mammy of those and cushion and my chassis, our plaque. Misha Kitwan or status with you. Now, yes, I am much here. The first thing of best of the battle, and then I was joyous a day. But the battle, no, a being who went to your bits, sir. I first let me drum, sir. And then mammy put up a wait, yes, sir. Not first, should I miss you? No. It's one day I'm gather a carriage, could be said, I don't want to live here with your radio station back upon us, yeah. Also, for who's answer our homes here. It's yet here, I mean, here, say, meet ye, what some, it's you preaching, more bonfire, because you're so much in the no more bonfire, the same thing. Did you do one? I'm a debony, and you call school in our mammy radio, or say, Fatu Hanum say. It's ya don't buy and no new frequency now, say. What is our radio for some catching point? And see, me, you should station with your number, but see me, you may search it. But me also, I'm watching daddy. No, my searches are me. Why was I the chimney who was the sunshine the next day? It's in less than a pressure, I never am too. I'm not sure that I'm searching, and I'm starting 17. See me, you say I do my 106.3 for so many years. The story of Machia, the station mean change. Fitia Machin, one I ever saw here, made the better one, I made it to one, made the better way to see it preaching, be a new sort of you will be a son or pa. No, be some say, no, it's you also for who's answer, say, I want to say, I know, can I hear, but boy, probably any say, Maria, who says, sing, or back at me so, to who's answer, to who's answer, on the sign of us, to who's answer, and I'm from me, ye. Never who and the big keys are garbana. If who not a mini woman or no, I feel it over here, my downfall. Miss many are my womb, may. Me who said, my name may, they be our do my family, and it's a minimum relationship. And then church, I'll be here, and now I saw you. Almost on Colonel's son, I'm said that I remember that the wish I saw is stuck, you know. Me naturally, I was now found to open one because I'm back with me. I park was assisted ever got to station because they are two in change. Me, mammy, introduce you about my bra boom and bet you will preaching. A baby, yeah, oh, my Ben Christo.
3: Bishop. 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
5: gradima wani hunu nipa afim Ewuradima wa sonsuti asemde odofopa ewuradin tutu ana monsi ne kroma unim

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In Genesis, Jesus Christ is the breath of life. In Exodus, he is the Passover lamb. In Leviticus, he is our high priest. In Numbers, he is a pillar of cloud by day and a pillar of fire by night. In Deuteronomy, he is a prophet like unto Moses. In Joshua, he is the captain of our salvation. In Judges, he is our judge and lawgiver. In Ruth, he is our kinsman redeemer. In 1st and 2nd Samuel, he is our trusted prophet. In Kings and Chronicles, he is our reigning king. In Ezra and Nehemiah, he is the rebuilder of broken down walls in human lives. In Esther, he is our Mordecai. In Job, he is our ever-living redeemer. In Psalms, he is our shepherd. In Proverbs and Ecclesiastes, he is our wisdom. In Song of Solomon, he is our loving bridegroom. In Isaiah, he is our Prince of Peace. In Jeremiah, he is our righteous branch. In Lamentations, he is our weeping prophet. In Ezekiel, he is a wonderful full-faced man. In Daniel, he is a fourth man in life, fairly fairness. In Hosea, he is a faithful husband forever married to the blacksiders. In Joel, he is the baptizer of Holy Ghost and fire. In Amos, he is our burden bearer. In Obadiah, he is mighty to save. 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

0: We thank you, Lord. 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Thank you, Jesus. Thank you, Lord, for giving us life. Thank you, Lord, for giving us life. Thank you, Lord, for giving us life. 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Thank you, Lord, for giving us life. Thank you, Lord, for giving us life. 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Thank you, Lord, for giving us life. Thank you, Lord, for giving us life. Thank you, Lord, for giving us life. Thank you, Lord, for giving us life. 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Thank you, Lord, for giving us life. Thank you, Lord, for giving us life. Thank you, Lord, for giving us life. Thank you, Lord, for giving us life. Thank you, Lord, for giving us life. Thank you, Lord, for giving us life. Thank you, Jew. On yamina Jew fee, ano pay. Sabu won kwa be wa no en kwa wo mu a humi wo mu won sawa ho won nine wa ho uti make a kan wa e ya dum. Let them say so. One ma on yami aji wa ma fi yari wem, let them say so. Oma onyame aji won efi eni mugwasie mu, let them say so. 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
1: Yakasi and William say in Iowa, dear, ever Jesus Christ.
0: Thank you, Lord. Yes, I am bompired, or my gun, a queer at dinner. Yet done a series. Yes, sir, Raddy say. Uncle Sumana Bimbo, and Tina Omeimo. Uncle Sumana Sumuji, and Tina Omeimo. Baby, I will be a beer one, not lay a bomb empire. Bompire, catch a raddy. Bompire, sir, as Sumuji. 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
0: you, Jesus. Yeah, bompire, Psalm 107, the verse number 10. Was in a one hour now, what a sum kabi mu. A sum kabi mu. One man now, what a sum kabi mu. Yes, sir, Raddy say. 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A radding in free home, my. One more, one would take a sum kabi mu, a radding my own hind. Baby, I will be take a ho, a sumo, a radding money hind, raho. 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Be a man bomb pie away. Emma will know ma any form of darkness. any form of darkness in your family, any form of darkness, any form of darkness, erade money high and share my erade ye ye fi esumo na fire ko ehaimo ye ye fi esumo na fire ko ehaimo ma u high and share ma u high and share ma u high and share ma u high and share ma u high and share ma u high and share ma u high and share ma u high and share ma u high and 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share ma u high and share ma u high and share ma u high and share ma u high and share ma u high and share ma u high and share ma u high and share ma u high and share ma u high and share ma u high and share ma u high and share ma u high and share ma u high and share ma u high and share ma u high and share ma u high and share ma u high and share ma u high and share ma u high and share ma u high and share ma u high and share ma u high and share ma u high and share ma u high and share ma u high and share ma u high and share ma u high and share ma u high and share ma u high and share ma u high and share ma u high and share ma u high and share ma u high and share ma u high and share ma u high and share ma u high and share ma u high and share ma u high and share ma u high and share ma u high and share ma u high and share ma u high and share ma u high and share ma u high and share ma u high and share ma u high and share ma u

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1: Verse number 13, also they cried to the Lord in their trouble, and he delivered them from their distress. Was so fair, Radi, what how moon I was so. They catch Radi, say Radi Jesu. Papa empire wo bo enyame ba je so o minu aba
2: ye
1: wano so frere rade se erade je meso je meso wo mebusua mo je meso e wo medjuma mo je meso e wo maware mo je meso wo me mabra bo je meso baby bia me nam Lord we call on you be wano the next 2 minutes na ye dem pai bo no abere ye be wano
2: erade yo ko
1: so abom your prayer.
2: Yes, we call on you, Lord.
3: Erade ye show a new yam, ye yo kasia. 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
2: Yes, God.
3: Anunti aseda enkaudi.
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2: Jesus.
3: 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A tongue, you are here.
2: Yes.
3: If we say, Pharaoh Poncon in a tear, Sienams. Now a din cuckoo.
2: Yes.
3: Oh, now a pono a many one.
2: Yes.
3: Now so, Yamima. O cast over Kuon Kuamawano. Now a din cuckoo.
2: Yes, Lord.
3: Oye Yamia, once a son. And it's a walk on Makumao. Moses and Mresu, I am Rinsu, a rather walk on your command.
1: Amen.
3: I said that and count in that. Ye fear mu, ye numer mu, or man ye mu, baby, a sumo bea, and no hind into a sumo a journey.
2: Amen.
3: Ye bomb pious and nippa a shay tea, nippa baby. A rather baby, and it does so near it as ombra.
2: Amen.
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3: 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bottom. 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Into your Bible moa, or more any persons or more crown moon deserve no. Most of the times, or more crown puna, on ya may a foul on so. Into a breaky gender boundaries. Gender boundaries, say, and yes, I will be your bear man, will be your bar. Also, for be an meeting, or say, the agenda of God knows no gender. The agenda of God knows no gender. You know, gender boundaries. I say, Onyame betumi anointe, bemo betumi anointe oba. I think that this man, in some way, can I say, she ain't going to cry, ni titru, ne ma, o mususu se, min to min shenkom, min to min ensa, yare, min to min ken, nyami asem, ube to me aining na, nanshe suwa bako, eye Philip, in my Bible, so ne mama and I na omo shenkom. 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So who say you quite sorry? 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Onyini no. Who say you quite clubber? 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Onyini no. Who say you bomb pyre? Odi achire bobi. Onyini no. Who say you swing dia? Odi achire swing bi. Onyini no. 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
1: 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Was only a cracker as a young parent, ah, more sisso, a mebuno, ah, monso, moa, a quiet monfaso, and to tell mamma.
0: Mamma, that's it. That's a bad, nah. 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So, no, over Panama, not over Pacasa. A dear part of a but never can I say, may they can be papa can send me, no say. As I say, I said that it's a mofrano. 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Children are innocent learners. Near Hununu, near Oka, and no, no, so effa. Na say. One shut down to tea wabofra will be better to know. Environment better to know. System be a better to know. Send a gaza collab to me free school or ban or cast with the ah. Where dear and ye cassa? Cassa okay and ye cassa. Niao den a dee and ye fee honey ye. That means naturally say fear no. Ewa the way of life be a ye done a di. Into say ye said that I say ye ain't de if ye we ye ni me and say ye ye ye ni ma say ye ni me and say ye kasa say na a wolf also beshe da boom with trimu posse me de me mano met tiwom nyam stroke one so met tiwom a quan we so send ye bemo ma danso because I see Philip mano no me different omo ye a commercial for no I said that at a tiwom. 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
3: yo counselor me koma ne so but my menfa ne me start e no menfa e ho no enwie na afi ya ba e ma ne so nti ne na me ka about se awofo no ne na e toso ne se unse ose our four daughters are omushenkom into the next level ne ye talents and the gifts unse esanse ahonchere nyo
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3: 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Bado nim se etisa Ghana High University. I mean me call university before I me call university no. Courses are not minimum. No. Met me, I can say, I woman, son. The minister who goes to say, or crazy, so crazy. Mira Hona Muse, eh, sir, courses in a crowd, and also. I mean, we are very limited. Tiana, a fool, say, a way, nadi way, beba. To say, beyond quadae, chinchina, quire causeway. I mean, you're not going to class, who doesn't say, we don't do me, Adden.
1: She's so quite.
3: Don't do me, Adden, because simple chemical equation, oh, no, a quire complex one. And so, what's the science class? Oh, to me, and get honest as all. But Ubo say, in many cases, no, yeah, pe bi were boosting, so we should be very careful. Now, And I say, I don't think that most of the time, Crawford, we know Mudu baby or Mom, we say, ah, I feel the way now, me feel the way now, me, ain't you know, in Ghana, I mean, compared to elsewhere, near my start to school, no, many people in here, Nipa be brave, tell me, him say, the first degree is different from the master's. Nipa be brave. Because usually, no, idea, your system, name one, is a unini, drum pempen, so be answer, I won't ni pursue power, yeah. And now, somebody come once someone inspired youth conference, self awareness. And Kesasa by Jesus, and Kesasa Kwadano to me, who say, me line. Counselor, I mean, my hospital be me obine koye busini bine ko na nena nurse ni ye me catch mama say we onyenes. Because there's no way I'll be to make a chance to sign up for a nurse. And so a nurse was our hospital. I didn't hear because a nurse was school. Then on call. And then you be posted because a Jumano. And so we are always telling people, say, yeah, we're winner. We are. A buying be posted. We're winner. We are. And everybody is trying to go in that direction. But you can see the nipper way. This is a. This is not any field. Oh, be big to me now, both for to me, and as my name, but oh, these are the real issues. I say, come on, mine, and some crack. These are issues we should tackle. Ah, ye drew university, your masters, and son, I ye hoot nip, ye hoot, say, me gift, me talent, ni. I dear, as I said, by time I made sure BC, you know, me nyasa self awareness, and say, aha, and one, we are not getting it. Ain't you know, our 4 year old Juma Cassier. Yes, share your ma or mo castle or mo call mobile mo. Now your bomb pies are ready, and he found out the abofre, eh? And found out the abofre, eh? See, and found out abofre, ne sober bam fasu ye, ama or mine. 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Spiritual implication. She, Emra, yeah, Benjamin, Rahel, na Bible say, Ophim, oh, inti, or the Otono Benonim, or the Nomian Atoneso. 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Intino, I wolf a mofrano, Samre, Momayen, who say, Who colleague, own to me, and two from wow, and sene, oh, my men, oh, papa. 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Enna in Penifono, a tune for say, hey, Oba Patias and eat your taxes, baby, and one or the name of baby, Nani Pound Trenacra. Into what be open, send Nipano Jew to my own man for Jew to my reduce taxes no. No bia be balls but bajo sunyad on a semedas mo better menka. And a Bible say or call friend boys. And I say boys, Charlie, what's up? Yeah, and penny phone is it ne boys and they say, ah, oh yes, I cry now what say to mumunye drinks ne o papa dear no. And oko okutio mu, oko kaya no Bible say. On my no emu eche into my in tea in penny four yawf and yan your own qua yawf name penny four
1: in a penny four. Abusia, tea, a penny four, and a owl four. Ochina or software Braham or Babbitt was Papa Minim Sandra, Jamadian Mosha, see, ye brain us.
3: Oh, yes, Inspired Youth Conference, no. Ye shall see and rye a camp of self awareness. Yami, I don't mind ye trasso, intino, ye. Yeah, social media pages as we done well, church. No, obi a obe kohono, obe hu link. 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
1: 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Me ba Richard and so been in the bay, cojo yami shrau, say, and o pay was so o buy. Samela B and our producer show in a quasimafo or the echo Facebook or so, yami shrau, o bibia when he has so many, and now tea, yay. 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

0: No, see about Doom 106.3 FM. You're watching and what can I say? You can see a decan of pay and a yabob one wash on the sun, not yet a brewy. Somewhere the brand of pay, you know, and say Emergency Medicine Society in Penny Four and watch them say, you acquire a Sabian yes in Penny Hall and Penny Hall and Penny Hall. A yenibris and papa, a brucenia, you hunan, and I say, ye canon. Sansu so, and I can this one for no hair. Upon the one some swore, Etrim say, a be here papa passe a bapu to prove. Upon the Efemua, Yabefano, and Libri SM. Way any summer would be no pay, ye de Ebemount. 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Me say, baby, I will be any baby, I will name be a baby, I will too kind of funnel. 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
4: The president, eto shaya wadu tu okomo mfande. Se, district biya meku shuwa se, 10% of the bank, omomfa enye, education program over 10% to you and from provide furniture and schools over 10% to you and from their health care and what is our say was CC a young to come by the whole world in San and you come off and no president a shower yama or myself over 10% to you now and of all to make dinner what you prefer for San or San for 10% to me as an idioma a brand said a mayor of my community maximum could my FFF. The president decided, say, Sika Bali Nan for 20% in Tua, Sa 20% now by that living to media, where they are well living, they have found common. And then Ama, they should not want to be over to the urban or Safari. If we lie, Anamoa, where Tua, a fucking Nanka Sandy, they should assemble the one family.
0: Anne Asante Mantam Sua for Dr. Frank Amwakuhine. 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
5: 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Appointees now, Modi Ejuma Asho Mosano. Before God and man, they are performing. They are doing good. I can mention names. I don't want to mention names too. But they are all performing very, very well. Especially your MP, or your appointee, or your elected member of parliament. but he's doing so good, so great. And the appointee, so Joseph, the municipal chief executive, very, very kind, hardworking boy, and so on and so forth. He's
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8: Being the day of Eid al-Adha, I would like to use the opportunity to call on the government to help us secure more jobs for our youths, because most of our brothers and sisters have completed teacher training college and then nursing training, but they are also in the house without any job, you know. And when there is, it is bringing up about more unemployment issues in the community. And you know, when there is unemployment, most of the youths, they can engage in other practices that are illegal. No, because when you don't have money, somebody can just walk up to you, offer you small money, and let you do something that is against the state, and we no want that. So we appeal to the government to bring back the automatic posting, so that when you finish training college, you get posting straight, or you finish nursing training, you get posting straight.
0: Ane, eye zamrama hene a owo kwando ena workers or two asubio edi adesere. 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
8: use the opportunity to call on parents to guide their wards in the right direction, to be law-abiding and be respectful. Because when they use the Quranic teachings, I think the children can be more law-abiding and respectful. Thank you.
0: Ane, eye zamrama henia owo kwando Alhaji Abdul Rafiu Salifu. 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I do about Facebook, YouTube, Uber Husadia, a quino et a entertain tete, and ne, Tresse, a quino, eh, who the uncle tea, Okada Fui.
7: Michael Potter, Yokan, I hire, Yokan, and Sutter and Timuko, County Muko, County Munda. 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The quino de a higher power, and all by Hawana, and don't know about our own to Munda, Kobakao, the Kabia, but you are, yes, a boy upon our own to Munko. You saw a quino in I issue, and I was a retro. This was a normal family at 20 cities from I had to interview at 20 cities. 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
9: he is in a relationship with a 14 years old girl he

0: fire, so she shouldn't worry. 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So I called him, then I asked him why he did that. The only thing he could say was he's sorry, so he wants to meet me and apologize to me, so he's sorry. So he ended up taking my elder brother's number, and he called him telling him that he was having an affair and flirting with his little sister, but it was a mistake, and I got to know, so he wanted to say sorry and how best we could deal with the issue. So my brother got angry and he came to question me about what happened. So I showed him all their text messages. He normally sends her porn, pornographic videos and that. Then he'll be like, I want to try this with you.
1: Jonathan!
2: Lauricia and Osuna Eka say, now she say, about you, where you DHS are empty beyond the resource of Beba. Now I'm saying, or Yadi Entino, one more, Equadana, no one, Dajuna, and say, resource no beba na kwa dan bit me ako school ye ka said ye ebra da ebe ye jumbo so ni de to so mi no asaman secret court wo be frɛ asem no na wo de anaglate edem kwase a wo susu ono e na ayaba ye sey akugina adakam.
0: Like, he should be dealt with. You know, sometimes because they feel they have money and we are less privileged, they would like to they like to deceive us with money. So they came to my place. They were always after me, talking about compensating me to redraw the issue. But if I'm being compensated, this guy will still be in the school. He asked the girl out and he calls the girl in the office to be touching her. That's what. So currently, there were two students he was in that this year. I just want justice to be served. I don't want the law to, you know what I'm trying to say. I just want justice.
2: Annie, Lauricia. I was so any attending cane. Young Far Casiano and Sihan, the Sarabama Girl, Super XP, Ophelia, Ubefilia Philly, Lawson Heban Mixer, Busumin System Nano Pay, DBS Industries, Yatitin Chance in the Sunti, Pibi, Nokuru Dance, Rusuno Anhau, Echo Bank, the Pan African Bank, Franco Trading Enterprise, from Papa Ife, Bafo Red Dramo, Menam Suano Pay, Jagri Boats, Bomichidom, and IO 5, Emma Wansa, Ekayan, with Facebook, YouTube, your handles are Hodono, Esso. If it's a break on a dress on some, or my hand, Kwabena Asante Tenebium.
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0: right. 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
2: Herbal and Alternative Medical Hospital Bena Black History and the War America China Africa ne Ghana mpeni fo abona baso se o say are mo man for tia popa
3: eye Amin Scientific Hospital I had a sabia o won fidie mu aso de woda so a fidie ne kire o yade na nu asan so sa o yade
2: Amin eye expert o kwan kroya re ho won ran wen nam na wa doctor for ne and nurse for so o wotima
3: Amin Scientific and the herbal homeopathy naturopathy and reflexology nyina e sa yade
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suggested be a woman shelter match in the moment. Just screen so with Tia Van at my community night. A sample from UCL Funding. Afi, I had your bonus on some concrete. An open 9K. And your good Yahoo drone, your Teddy Pinas, as you have a side football competition. Penalty shooter challenge, your man, Mema, the bottle challenge. Fun quiz, sacre, sesame break. I tell you a big deal if you want to miss off your tail and 4 p.m. I had the grand finale. Asna versus PSG. Yes, your Giants, Chris, or not. Let my commentary see a swap to my family as I'm better. Twine, Winnie. That's a match in a bonnery. You have to must rub a preparation. Nasana Sabonin Kumasasi. Solo cool. It's a date in this one. I had 30th May. I want to hear Vanna Tema community. Tonight. Awesome perfume UCL Fun Day. You're free. It's my issue.

0: Kings Condom, Sea Havana Park and Restaurant, DSTV, Jaga 4 Peters, Laughing Mouth Wash, Aqua Dot Mineral Water, LPG, Asimper from UCL Fun Day. Mayashia.
1: 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I understand.

0: me ne de to so edio no ngotwe ene eye ya wada ye da trade am ponya kupona se so de ne ache hi jason sem oradom 106.3 fm eda cp se waje brena oshe na utie 106.3 fm jason sem adom fm. Well, on the wings of eye Kofi Aban, Dominic is here, boy. Are you at 05 Abna? Bokuya Hine, Anna Faye, you can say Kejua and Kobe Stone. Barricade High Tension, Mampon, Asante Mampon. Now say, we are so grateful, so grateful. Semwa Jibre, na Muti, na Moshe. My men and you require say, Auntie Mary's Gripe Mixture, Endpoint Homeopathic Clinic, Franco Trading Enterprise, DBS Industries, MTN phones with the birthday messages neighboring. 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One of us has seen Naposu Sam from them. And then Absa, your story matters. What's them here? Here's them. One of us has seen Kwansu Kusu say, Yemfa Mpensem Pensemu Embro. How many more days to the World Cup? And how prepared are we as a country, as a team, as Black Stars? And ibedi san common. Well, ebi anauti weja ni area so na eye ene ebi weja dam na echembagri dam. Ensuo ne twiafa efia hodo so a akwohye eye amount for that she ensuo ase. We having this conversation and then we'll be getting into the demolition exercise and so a. And they take a different form and shape, you know. Ni persons are demolishing most of these buildings, no. Frustration is taking a better part of them. San common in ABC One say. And then we'll get into a political field where the conversation is still on the fight against illegal mining. Aye galamsey and the matters of aye yakwansun sem aye road construction, road maintenance. But for now, I'm a summon. Ekwano dear, Unyamini Mikwini, road minister, and then the contractor, and then a driver for Ekoba dear. We need to take a second look at it. Honestly, it's not more trouble again. Very, very frustrating. We Unyantis Yakra Kumasi Kwanus Papa Biasa Agunu. It yaya hi idea. I'm a summer hi idea. Yeah, so far Kwanus should be a bone set. Sometimes you're asking yourself a lot of questions. In Timesre, we'll be having a heavy conversation this morning on that road, Amasaman Road, no, what really the challenge is. Midoman Hene Kwabna Santi, May 28th, Onyankopon, Yadasi, Yiyachia, if we say, what do I buffo no, enka eka nipan kwa dia, anke ni kwa nsenki, jina ha, anayete ha, anayekwe nimsa. 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Dr. George Isiama Jr. C4C Liver Specialist Hospital owo ahomanso na doc esanse odie nyame echrawa insu tose den kura ofi no emma honti no ye ka onti de ye ka na si because un experience bi da insu afa onyo mother doc.
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0: Doctor Siamagia, oh, how did you do? I say, and it be blue. Any of our horse home, and offer to trot across to be. We am sure, sir.
1: Yeah, cockrack, a crab, a samba.
0: I just love the response out of my was, and it be blue. Wow. Anyway, then I'm here for our lives, and that of our families and our dear ones now. And they are pomodium, commodity media, and I'm pay attention myself. And also pay attention because come up here for pomodium, and you're so key. Usika ope, odaya usi, oshaya oto, and ma owo. Ninina, there's one key factor. As you say, when you make domo, eye apomudin papapa na also contribute towards that enja bribia da nya sa kwanya wea make us a jibre na tie you know achia eso emu prekope o mane budia na say bua frio 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
1: 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kese pa one way or the other ye nyina ye go through stress nti mayenye oblivious to the fact stress there e kan ye ho then so I was say it me finding the right way of managing it and adapting to it and yes your physiological issues be the baba any pedia no less stress e ade best san your body no in normal state your chronic stress or your acute stress or how be a okomu consistently be a no it be your stress financial stress or emotional stress be a relationship mun sem no stress suit me but also e be cramp a you to see ya eba a demon environment I say your man it me the stress so at all so yes it's a stress in about body no one natural way or they respond by producing the FN cortisol hormone yes stress hormone this hormone no echo adrenal and my process of a glyconeogenesis new form of a glucose eba it me in your day in your awareness in your arousal so that you bit me I escape any kind of danger be eba. Then so yes I say yeah juma we are I was saying free nipedia mu and intina yempe chronic stress no say by your chronic stress penaches a bribia no cortisol hormone no daso ewo nipedia no ma echa itimi ma we immune system ahu ode mba form into ability to fight infections and the area ho do no perform a constrict your blood vessels into a commando bone tantem itimi kunya cardiovascular conditions to set pressure of the heart to set cardiomegaly a commando ya kesi mo jant mi nko adwene mu ye into anxiety pocket area and your problem speech by your problem itimi the stroke ba itimi the hemiplegia ba insanity to constipation itimi the diabetes ba itimi the pain atrophy by a capina atrophy abema sebi ubema no fun because of stress it me cry the low libido ba atenka unya no it me the dompe mu yare ba you see say stress level no cause through the brain it me also what you call catabolic state of the body see how our body inhibitory any you know it me reduce no my dompe breaking term amanya osteoporosis it dompe mu yare so to me ba the patch of stress there kwakoye say major problem so these days na kwan ba ko me no bia ye betimi afa so aboa manage stress no and ewo say ye hwe the patch of ebi wo ha na wo hia professional advice it first we need to identify the stresses and your mabey na so stress na ma or your financial or economic bibia cause stress and let's identify them after say you identify you know, then it will help us to know the ergonomics the way I ability advise as to how I ever manage our stress no ebi om yen try so na yen your good sleep me pa chao sleep one of the best way our body no e dey healing say o be a o drive for long journey na say o car no hit ya obo hun say or no anger some person be ko biom but unya obotrema na okuru down now dey see ogumu na say movement no as an start dey be a make say rest is also part of the exercise and ti adie bi a wo ye bi a you need to find time for yourself for the body to recover you will be a friend with the lymphatic system different from the lymphatic system your lymph no and na boy ye yifi fu ye body no but adrenal no so ye a no so he are resetin the resetin no no and the lymphatic system no ye nsio won wa so bi a eboa e wash adrenal no chemical process any stress level bi a of course we are dreaming when it be an unya good sleeper it mean my wife in your fresh air refresh body no ease our feeling in our frame to good sleep improve our glyphatic system at the wine patch all yeah so yeah body builders are here for a lot of anabolic steroids in Rua, a bit near my gaining weight, in your muscle, Bibriano, a patch of wood, do one air steroid, near the air lipophilic, the air can lipophilic, the air can say a steroid state, and also see a cholesterol, it is say a cortisol steroid, the constant use of it, you know, ML being a high cortisol level of body, you know, the effect of Cushing syndrome. Cushing syndrome, so ba, yaria, I was swimming, I found a cardiovascular, intimu yaria, jimu yaria, ni nina, kidney problem, ni nina, iti ni ba. 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The etienne said, bre buono in running be bre or honor man, I said, cortisol hormone, a lipophilic state, not to say a fatty state, so it may break it down your cell membrane, a comb. But your body no is unable to excrete fat. Liver no breaking it down into its soluble state. That means water soluble state, so that your body no bit may absorb. Into your hope one my special hormones be any enzymes be. Our your bread bone maybe to say the ALT. I'm running to my mobile in adding, but ALT womb, ALP womb, AST womb, GGT womb, where your cytochrome P450, so where your special enzymes be are. I want to receptive into this cortisol hormone. Now I'm metabolizing, or now we are, or may ye free me pay the animal so that embed dorsal. And kofa or how we in ma. And to see it to me share all this way in any share management, me a Kenya organ we are, sir, or how we in an ebe buffer.
0: Okay, doc. Yeah, that's it, sir. With me, a short session, we are wrapping up on stress. No? Maybe other sector angle, we are the free, but I've been joining us, Dr. George Siama Jr., our C4C liver specialist, a year hospital on one day, liver tone, abanum. The Bibia de Casavia, me mane de no, a tattoo, just for you to know, sir. Achiana Imu, and one of the remedies, and I may, me moatia, sir. The doc, liver tone, come on, some chair.
1: A man made us a liver tone, you draw on a swab, a big Kenya or bread bono. So, what you come out, you didn't now, only our bread bono to help wash all this. If you matuni ding the zoom lion of the body, the zoom lion is using a fuel, the fuel no, any air liver tone to myself, but more than a man, son, can be from 12 years and above. Maybe I will be an old place or that our number, the better joy, so the pepper was from GMO. Kai says, if you see, you will keep Coast Green Hill opposite Addison Square Garden, I'm going out of bay, yes, I saw Kumasi. Just so kwa moja achi junction across your Wadenta SDA junction. The patch of Fanambe in a fray, Nani in Minkomo 24/7, your bejo so 050 000 40 40 331 331 and now say 050 000 40 40
0: 328
1: Your international number is very active, but all your fair and also so our +316
0: 879 855 84 84. Doc,
1: I'm not a lucky you.
0: Hey, okay, Junior. Why would you not? A Loki. Oh, have a blessed day.
1: Thank you,
0: well, Osha Brenner Party are 5 minutes after 7. Dr. Siama Junior, what is it? You're in a bone coming. Why don't you catch yourself, Tinasi? Please, some of the things we keep telling you. Why don't you catch yourself, Tinasi? Oh, sometimes I don't get you. Waba, what here we are. Na yakase edwawo ho na onso de bia da oba ya na ho tie be we do sa sha se ka kofia sa ti rokan o kofia sa o ti rokan o pe mi pacho me chewo se be di 2291 years wan o pe mi pacho me chewo
2: se
0: nya me
2: size no
0: e enter na size ye kase enya wa fe ni me please sometimes I don't get it
2: sa me ka brofo
0: we many money gen so
2: it did not cry me
0: hey na enu until easy
2: mhm
0: o won cry
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0: na o si ah na ensema me no kan ka die aden aya na ye kunto kwa na
3: oh shout out to Lizzy Alopay.
0: Atelizzy,
3: a fantastic morning, Atelizzy.
0: Atelizzy, or 70 years.
3: Wow.
0: I saw far Doom FM just in 7 years.
3: 70 years.
0: Yeah, I think so. Yeah, on Fenyago.
3: Oh, you think so? You think so, Zay?
0: My junior is sir. Or born in Fieno.
3: And I saw any so.
0: And I found many things. Ulu, system, you know.
3: What get to?
0: My day.
3: What get to? Ulu no.
0: Ah, no, what you? What you? What you?
3: Ulu.
0: Ulu works.
3: Hey.

0: ATBC overthinking, they said that Wakacha cannot attack and so for problem.
1: Dabby, Dabby, Dabby.
0: We wish them no one to
1: be said.
0: And the Junisa
1: or Faplans. Or Faplans.
0: And you can't get a papa.
1: Ato plans.
0: Ato plans. Ato plans.
1: Ato plans.
0: And you go plan here. No way, Jem. No to one more. And TBC and a Kofi cannot attack and
1: Ato plans.
0: Ato plans.
1: Wow.
0: Mama catching Trebe eight and I'm hiding.
1: Okay.
0: Catching Tre.
1: Dabby, Dabby,
0: and your car at a tear pansam. I need a junior.
1: Showboy.
0: And now we say yes. It's your boss taxi. In Kenya, I'm going to work with you.
1: Come on, Otum.
0: And no die. Okosere onasi ho. 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
1: I know zeku anu tum.
0: I go anu. O kasa do zeku anu. 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
1: So down to earth.
0: Mi ma galamsey ma hɔ.
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1: Because
0: Udia and Yamaha Bemitino, Nana Manuko, my papa, Nana Sapa.

0: time I've been worried about far above Aram, but Nyamencha de Obane.
1: Far above Aram.
0: Is it Aye Alda Aram? To what is far above Aram, no? And why Alda Aram? Yeah, that's it. Only to swear, sorry, precope, because only in a sorry, now only a wee. It's a say, Dini, Alda, and a, yeah, and a Ida. Ida, okay, because I need help. It's Ida Aram. It's a we'll replace it with Ida Aram. Far above. Maybe I'll be thank you for being a part of us and the show. So we've been worried because then who do you know? This is far above. Okay, so regards to Avinia and the team. How many days more?
1: No, and it's all much more. I want you anywhere, so no. Leave not be pension.
0: It has always not been. It will never be.
1: I say, oh, would do anywhere, so no, two pictures about.
0: When in a brand year.
1: Oh, when in a brand year,
0: sir. When in a brand year.

0: I'm not sure if you're a spiller.
1: Me who she crowned for the past 20 years.
0: Maybe if you're transiting, let's think about it.
1: We've always been thinking about it.
0: So, your sister, Oko China, waste in Sony one when you're on my channel in one big reservoir.
1: Oh, yes, sports and I'll be training answer.
0: Oh, dear, Kumwaka. I know, try video, mommy.
1: But
0: we'll be swashing across
1: for your brother, Nana Wakan, me.
0: And so, Wada,
1: me. I think the difference now is that this time round, you know, we no any announcement. So that's where the challenge is. That's what we are used to. Maybe we should continue to bronze. Maybe a strong number. Because when the gates require be 5 or so, I understand some be 2 or 3. It is almost be full one there. And I say, let me add my hobby than River Jordan. That's what I say.
0: Many an affair, many holding in the porch. More calling them.
1: The porch got a swan wedding. This conversation, and a penny DM it didn't just say, Ghana Water Company say Ghana Water Company announces controlled spillage of excess water from Wager Dam. Sometimes you don't get these people. When the time was 27th May, and then 28th. Now what could she add in a goof my
0: way?
1: I can't believe this. Stanley Martin, you're with my name. I don't know. Stanley Fatcher, but I don't know. This one is just way below what we expected. Stanley Martin, you've been in the game for long, so this is not any news to us. We've been destroyed. That's not the way brain, you know.
0: It's almost so, uncle for you know.
1: Ghana Water Company Limited announces controlled spillage of excess water from the Wager Dam. The management of Ghana Water Limited wishes to inform the general public that the water level in the dam has currently risen above the maximum operating level of 48 feet. Consequently, all spill gates of the dam are being opened to allow for the controlled spillage of excess water in order to safeguard the structural integrity and safety of the dam. The public may recall that every year during the rainy season and anytime the water level exceeds 45 feet, Ghana Water Limited undertakes controlled spilling operations to prevent undue pressure on the dam and avert any potential disaster. Management further wishes to indicate that the Ghana Meteorological Agency has forecast further torrential rains upstream, which is expected to result in increased inflows into the dam area. As a result, the spillage exercise will continue until the water level needed to an appreciable and safe operating level. This process may continue for some months depending on rainfall patterns and inflow volumes. Be careful because this pattern pair, what the Matthew is saying, through a Ghana Water, is going to continue until, in view of this development, all persons living along the course of the river downstream of the dam are strongly advised to evacuate from vulnerable areas immediately to forestall any eventuality and ensure the safety of lives and property. Management has also been informed by National Disaster Management Organization and the various district assemblies that plans are underway to clear structures and obstructions that hinder the free flow of water into the area. Ghana Water Limited urges the relevant authorities to undertake these actions as early as practicable to minimize the risk of flooding and protect affected communities. Ghana Water Limited remains committed to safeguarding the dam infrastructure while ensuring public safety at all times. The public is therefore urged to cooperate fully with all emergency directives and advisories issued by the relevant state institutions. And Stanley Marte, Naninsa Shasi. But this one, I don't subscribe to this one. Wait, yeah. And that's how we have failed in certain aspects of our development. Any kwansi usi da osabia.
0: Yes.
1: Ni ashamu edansi no. Akwa brosua trash atrash. You know, Ghana Water for Bokoko. National Kids Forum assemblies outdoor room. When you sit on consent, that's how it comes across. When you sit on consent.

0: kachia semne emra yini sumo mm-hmm. eba because DC ni moha wabe unse odifubi mm-hmm. politician yeah. bi an influential person in society si dayo DC no unyako kuduro pa yunfa wanyake elfu kwa na nejuma bebono
1: wasumba yesh
0: you know so that's the challenge we all have mm-hmm. we know the problem mm-hmm. but we pretend we don't know it but don't come and tell me because me or kachia me njan ushi who has to solve a problem no you have to solve it. Because when we say a shared responsibility, and then the money is shared responsibility.
1: Now,
0: any who can say, who can say, I know, only amount to me say, and share my cabinets and team, but container be all, and share my cabinets and team, Mrs. Stores be all, and share my cabinets and team, Mrs. Dine be all, where we also say a shared responsibility. And
1: what I said, share one.
0: I said, that's a lawless, reckless society. We are becoming helpless and hopeless. Yeah. And that one, when we get to that point, a recipe for a big confusion. That's why me brother me kase yan kasa no ja baby o jina na o count no kura na so
1: okay. Oh. Okay
0: now no kura kana ko jina no kura kana be extremely expensive in this country no kura ka
1: o kana ya no kura ka from
0: there yes no kura ka no extremely expensive so the assembly is there because you have a case you be o ya man yourself ana o e fo bo be ko akoba nti no assembly ni wo ho. Yeah, go buy assembly this mm-hmm. Near PGM near the court,
1: yes, Nanado,
0: near PGM near the college at Atamos, near PGM near the college Rollins, near PGM near the college Kufo. So we've done that consistently. Yeah. ABC Nano Peka say, we are not getting the results that we want. Mm-hmm. What do we have to do?
1: Yeah.
0: As I said, Nipati as yes, sir. We only have one Ghana.
1: Yeah.
0: Emrani Richard Group. Nyan Shisha any mu.
1: Yeah.
0: Near partisanship. We are sir pe.
1: High tensions I can see us here. Can somebody just get up and go and build it?
0: Obakebi.
1: I mean compared to
0: Dam.
1: Compared to Dam.
0: Dam.
1: Compared to Dam.

0: So if you have a situation where Ponko na bodam na ni ruano so bodam dia, so you can understand.
1: Ah, amon anti ebe de.
0: Eh, amon anti.
1: Eh, we we hri na we, timu na we. 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
0: Ah, se Ponko modam a Ghana Water Fort Chocolate 27th. Ye bia de na wi, e na 28.
1: I mean. But man, is it going to be letter release every year? No release letter. I mean,
0: I'm giving you the next 2 years. Your man e bubu nyina na mi ami e bubu nyina no. Structures
1: be san so regina na san.
0: That's the difficulty we have as a country.
1: What
0: that's the difficulty.
1: Oh, man, catch yourself also there be minya hope. Tell me.
0: But you need to. You need to.
1: Na no same tie say woka. SS o fa race yi so ni ade a. Say dia come say age to.
0: Yeah.
1: Na na ntwi say na ntwi abeka ho.
0: Yeah.
1: Ti na no mi twom na ntwi ba ko hwe manim din na say nana. Mi twa we twu hwe manim wo na yeso be tie sikwan nim.
0: Yeah.
1: Because o ma je wa fa na ana ye o ma to asase no.
0: There be o mo ntwi.
1: It's very dangerous.
0: O mo ntwi ho no. Me kwa na nkasa time na ye ibre so e
1: banapoy.
0: There be Papa Osuwe, MPP Minister, no be Interior Minister.
1: Kote,
0: Henry Kote. Nan ko pese odwiri omu nyina de ko difference. 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Is it why dey? Ka sa ko ba kana.
1: Oh,
0: maybe I ko
1: aha.
0: Say ho nyina no. Omu de why dey?
1: Me nim de omu de yes.
0: Omasa ko back. Omasa ko back.
1: Don dey o me catch them out say. Ghana.
0: Adabi enyane kure. Omasa ko back.
1: We need a report as soon as possible. Na pe so dey bit man kan asem ye.
0: Ah.
1: Oh my. Ejejejai. 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
1: Mama wan pa send ya ni bra bay no odo odo asema fam sa na mama ya bete ya mama na ne. Because it is brofonema.
0: Yesu kra.
1: The beauty ain't him because
0: yeah, him. My minutes after 7, just to 7 at 106.3 FM. How many days more?
1: World all right, Cup 14 days to the World Cup. 2 weeks in here. Now you see, Jinemu Dendendeng. Oh, World Cup.
0: BBI set.
1: Omo mbeko mbeko, omo mungko sube tenefi. 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That is the BBI.
0: With your experience and exposure and in-depth knowledge about soccer, football, Black Stars, you have a cross phase one now
1: things aren't clear whether or not this is a final squad. We don't know whether or not this is the squad. We don't know because I hear something which is the team maybe the Quaco Ball Mexico. I feel that Phoebe so I started camping or I feel the five goalkeepers are called a goalkeepers. No, the year in FB don't you things are nyamalama manualize if you are, and of course it's players maybe a freedom of injury, but we are fighting over certain players who have been left home, and that may be a bit do the deadline. I say a day your squad or call June 1, no, maybe we just don't know. Other countries are going to compete against what they score the board there, but others over 2016 straight, and I say obey 55. I be going where you be film. As of now, we don't know. Henry Asantechu was talking on the squad the same day. The other day, when Ochirimu say coach in the bench, they obey. Ochirimu say coach in the name of the warrior. You change the 55 for no way. Henry say 55 Ghana for 55 for no air. Yeah, then 55 for no more penalty. 55 for no. What will it do to you?
0: Are we at this point still talking like this?
1: Yeah, 55 for no. Monday 55 in the bar. What now? Yeah, then. Today, mummy, any coach in on your Monday? Any sort of the 26 in the bar. I mean, you don't need a 55 for anything.
0: Wow.
1: Yeah. And the scores for why Joseph Pinsey was left out and all that, and send me baby. But I want you to hear Asante Chumo.
0: All right. Nani
1: and Twaso.
2: Mitu waka se for now, no. Guardia and Ride Babo di, tise, wafa ebu wabako ediku enamabi, no. Senia, anano, President Eka, you know. I don't think he spoke out of the context of Eshishaya ewa wakifa edia tujan. By the 1st of June, all 48 participating countries must squad, they are non-negotiable. This is based on the regulations of the competition. By the 1st of June, all 48 countries going to the World Cup must name their squad. In May, we had the opportunity to name a professional squad. It's a professional squad, you know. And no been a year, the 28th, Ababonti, our coach, you know, a person who signed Eshe Enema Minuni Miensebi, after which he will make his decision on the final 26th. In Tino,
1: that is what the Ghana Football Association spokesperson.
0: At this point, Amodas who didn't come already.
1: Yakobo, friendly game. And I was 55 for no, 55 for the moon where you be person or hell more. You're more friendly match. No, it doesn't mean say women or you're more. And 55 people, you'll be the abyssin.
0: We know cross group stage in a mamma.
1: My point is that they should know, sir. If you know, sometimes they should know, sir. You know, we will need the support around this time. You are doing it for Ghanaians. You want to pull people along. See, sometimes, we beg them. Omo money, mamunya fine, my 55 for kuna. Ose coach, lekwa kuyimu 26 diaban. Where is the 55?
0: It is 28. Who are they? 28, you know. Obeti mama milis nana.
1: Oh, there are people out there. Mbeko. Will be Jordan, okay. Will be there, Jiku will be there, Semenyo will be there, Pate will be there,
0: Gideon Mensah,
1: Zibo will go,
0: Obeko,
1: Baba Rahman will go, Asare will go,
0: Baba Rahman will go. Because he's been very consistent or fit as well.
1: Yeah, Drew Mribu Pryor. He's one of Ghana's best players abroad this season. One of Ghana's best players abroad.
0: I think he's a very disciplined guy.
1: Of course. Who said the problem I hear is linked to the FA president. And that now that he's back into the team, people are saying that it's because he's linked to the FA president, that's why he's back.
0: That's how now Oshesan and issue. And one described one of our best.
1: One of our best players.
0: But maybe sharing from the consistency and discipline. Because as a
1: he is. So not starting time, he was very young when he had the opportunity to travel outside. And he's done so well. And the decision to say he wants to sit out of the national team and concentrate on club football. And man, Ghana football is now buffoon. Yes, and I'm saying one more be money for World Cup for Ghana. Because of what happened to him in Kumasi. You know, there were boos, be yen, be boni, be. I just wanna say,
0: already.
1: Club football ni ye. Otuado has been speaking to him, which is abadene kasana. Someone to more time on so. Maybe this is the time he feels he has to come back. It is not because of the World Cup. We need him. He's one of our best left backs.
0: It's in Majid. Where is
1: Ashimero?
0: Also go count.
1: Ashimero, Ebo, Mexico, Guinea, but on can we? On can we? We see a man for this. Derek Con is also a left back. A man for some year in a few day by Ahuja for Babishim. And I was like, he was 75 for Nia. He was yes, he a jail mufi. Namu, amo can we be him wey? Per Henry no. Yeah, 55 mu bi so person. Oh hell, mu ye.
0: Yeah, obresa.
1: When you have Ike Casillas, when you have the ear on the speak, when you have Manuel Neuer of Germany, and you call four more goalkeepers to look at them, maybe you don't trust your number one. Until now, you have your number one, as in Benjamin Asare. You call four other goalkeepers. To five goalkeepers, they say, okay.
0: And I don't know a coach, Jinja Mienka.
1: Well, the five goalkeepers that stay to the same. Maybe there was Asare, there was Atizigi.
0: The best of best.
1: You have called Agbesi. There are two more goalkeepers. What are you going to watch? What is the point? We should be serious. We will back and say, you know, you criticize it too much. But in the end, you know, that's.
0: I don't think it's all frustrating.
1: Well, on time of buying the time I shot it, or ABB and SM says, yeah, right now, it didn't say because Gideon Mensah Bekasa is here. The Gideon Eka said, coach, you know, intensity, no, the Ashe training, none more day. Omunye used to send it, I didn't know what but when you say, yeah, World Cup, and Ekosa. Now, Wakasa about how training has been so far, how Shayesia call, how, and Yamasia call in camp, and how Ghana prepare for the World Cup. Only, you know, him say, well, what about games in recent times? In you've been in the squad and then call their part.
0: But in the midst of all the journey, Ketio Krikuka.
1: Ketio is a Krikuka Kasafa. I know they're not directly to the way, no, it's a Ghana food where a woman, Richard. Yeah, woman, yeah, Pesia Mombebo Boa. They said, could be main or Boman, you or Boy England. Yes, go with Mabas.
0: No, not in one way.
1: Only England for a fan of Canada.
0: No more chance any new machina.
1: Now, the FA initiative for Fubiaba, we are going to start early. SN is part of SN, the ambassador to that at the end. As I say, who's a qualacate to be a PO baby pair starting in the memo Cassada, so you
0: go and naturalize.
1: Yes, I feel no being here. I'm a prenum. When you know a Sunday and him on a good baby, to a good
0: by a member of Cabiana.
1: Oh, say a monitano.
0: Monitoring is nothing, but Oh, say,
1: baby, I heard you, bitch, my. You ever heard you, bitch, my.
0: Munya Clay will be beyond. Oh, yeah, you've seen the market to crack at your money.
1: Oh, I say maybe this year we capital
0: back. But we are serious.
1: Yeah, well, you know, African games you can. Yeah, they own to me, yo. Own to me, Ghana for. Own to me. Be a person did you? Now African games is Dwyane yeah. Won some by. Because I need Dwyane board and didn't say there. Any Dwyane ne kuhu on there. Papa na on there in charge of Ade Dwyane.
0: Yeah.
1: Bro, football back a kaya, kaya. I think there once yesterday Dwyane na bro, it's Ghana bro so.
0: Yeah, go care.
1: Condom no. Edumekuna na de condom ekwa kan for yemi no. Ba kwade e ba free ba kwa ditika trillion millions of cities to supply condoms. He na beka. Condoms.
0: Get okay kusi say.
1: Ala Gideon. Ma Gideon. Gideon.
3: I think it's going very good. I mean everybody's looking sharp. I mean we have a new coach who comes with a new form of training and everything. I think something that we are not used to, and then I think we are adapting very good. Today we had twice section, yesterday was the same, and then I think we are building up very good. Every coach has his own way of working, so I mean he has his own unique way of working, which comes with the training sessions, and then I mean how we behave when we're in the hotels and stuff. I mean the training session, like I said, which is very intensive. I mean we're not really used to this. I mean, but then we're going to the World Cup, so that's what we need as well. So I mean we are hoping that everything goes well and then we continue like this. Yeah, very well. I mean we're going to a World Cup where we'll be playing in the summer, so why not? We are here. I mean it's very hot, but then this is what we need before we go to the tournament.
1: right, every coach was saying, "Where the training near the other day, we are not doing, but Tom Bates, me, Jamon, I'm trouble." Me, dear, my president, Moses Amapaka. I know I could PMO, or Takwana, Yasam, Keto, Coronation Barry, Pa, and of course, and Yasam, any trophy, Shelmon, so it was beautiful. Very, very colorful. Medica performing, the likes of Dope Nation, Moon, Grace Ashi. It was very nice. Moses Amapaka, because I was the player, Salim Adams. Salim Adams, now no Mexico game no Okobobi.
0: Ompe Kasa, Okasai, Moses Park Okasai.
1: Okasai. And all the same to Jasa, he doesn't want to believe that this is the final squad. Because as Salim Adams home, you know why this is dangerous. He's a member of the Black Stars Management Committee.
0: Hey.
1: He's saying that the coach has to do things right. Yeah, in sense if the players are, Sebe, well, yeah, Salim Adams, also GDS. A better set final squad never Banaka and Casana Salim.
4: I don't think the selection, no, is over. I'm telling you. No. We have not. The 26 squad is not out. I think there's a lot in preparation because there must be questions. We need quality for the blaster. We need quality. The entire half fit. The quality is there. Salim is playing very well. Look at the little time of the man who will not play 8 minutes now, expecting. And he look at the effort. He wanted to score. I think he drives to so many things. The passes was confidence on the football. He had the quality. Look at the height, everything, quality to be there. I know it's not over. The coach should get in there and see. I know on the first, the list is coming, but it's not over.
5: I just said, by the time at the final squad, remember, you be who Salim Adams in the squad.
4: We are hoping so, because the writing has been done.
1: All right, Moses Amapaka. Yes, Moses Amapaka, president of Medeama Sporting Club. And I want to say yes. Well, see, we don't need half-fit players at the World Cup. We need fit players.
0: But say, or your coach will be determined, I'm a half-fit player. Moses Amapaka.
1: As a player, and I have fit.
0: Who your manager of a team, I own your coach.
1: Hey, to your beautician, to Obama of Antwinka.
0: Debbie. What we look out for in terms of Obama of Feno, well, on them streets, you know, you don't look
1: at the FF. My beauty doesn't lie in the eyes of the beholder. Okay, nice. Come on. I'm a testimony, so ne Ghana Fakasa.
0: Okay,
1: about score the same year.
6: The right person ever echo worker na ubi or injury need na besim because of the entire selfishness. We were trace a woman team. If any player found connect on queer say you man, we'll be the problems on your fit. Ah, how come Ghana? We are coming back.
7: Now, we would you add you way more the query? We are the query. You won't call you man, I say you want to replace it. After your Janice, I have woman cover blasters, Mexico match, replace you man, guys, or more replace it. I'm to me baby. I'm on your sheet.
8: One go for yes, press. I'm only camp for moon. I be mocks. Ubi or your bully boy. Ghana, na ye tough call up, ye team fan or a week. And I said, Link, now you're born, everyone is a pepe is your mock of free.
9: Injury funeral doors, yes, a tournament, and that's an injury in Lukoba. If you want to watch it, I'll rely on one so. I want to know why I'm found crop, who be an uncle, one walk around from the sea and maybe pepe be and female.
10: If this Andy plays no more form, bankly speaking, Omonko boy, Tim Yomo, Omoye, Omoye selection bassa. If a president is soon, I'm not a card, which is so sorry. Is it the honor ever and come out in football and I'm talking social media as a homobile?
11: So miracle, apart from miracle, DH. The group said we no go come up from the group. We are only playing 3 matches, then we come back home. No hope. So me, I don't have any hope.
12: Jordan, you yes. Kona, friend, I have friend. I walk on. Unya bona pejauti. Same no gym pejauti. Usu just 2 matches. Pejauti na pass bona yonko.
11: Inti a team na anyo. Ah, your players lini na edi on various teams. Ako relegation. Any edi kobo wake up, Charlie. We only pray for miracles.
13: Na dene edi yon. Isi kapudio pa na. Kuru ano onto niyo pa na sa sister ni tina. Ba faso celebration man. Oko mika kaka kwa sorti pens.
14: Players now, I have from every injury. Problem being you, we bring no ball no bother that as an injury by the performance. Now, I'm not waiting in your sir injury. And to say, I recover near friend now, you know, Bonnie be all.
1: Right, so I don't know they're gonna fall because of my yes anymore. I say, Yene Wills given you never beat me a queen and yeah. But unim say the maidens of Ghana. Ghana yeah. Mayo and Nimu if you don't so not touch it down in Liberia. First leg in Liberia 4-6. And Mimi I think on Cassim Mamma yeah. 6-0 and yeah, first weekend issue any on Bibi Womo. Yeah, touch it down in Liberia. That's beautiful. See, a man there now join another Aquamomo yet my papa. Did you Dramani has to full coach no more morning up party ways?
0: On the say so on the brother.
1: I'll be out of me and San Uncle.
0: Brother of a kind.
1: No more crime. Mo yare no momo ko
0: eno ne imone
1: ko to ko fo
0: e mo hwe ye
1: bi to bo ase no bi atoso mi esa no
0: Of course.
1: But bless Ben not the Bejano.
0: Ah, I read you shoe.
1: Makaka. Hey, opaya ndo kasama azofu kwa chile mudi enti asanse mwiba mu.
15: You also look at it from the point that look, this is a car house of folk. We don't go into competition. We just want to go there and compete. You go out there and ensure that you go out there to compete for the ultimate. And at the end of it all, every time we are expected to win something. FA Cup, yeah, you come run of 64. We didn't survive. And it didn't go down well with anybody. You sure say, even the technical team, they were not happy with the kind of results that they achieved with FA Cup, which for us all didn't speak well for the image of the club. And again, Udi and Nufi who are league, you know, our aim was to go out there, compete for the ultimate, and at the end, or should be able to win it as well. And also, Ntimi and Bas, all the way Nabu, that's it, when Ntimi achieved it, and you look at the kind of investment you look at, Nyama the Brea Akuma, my student, felt that this is the best possible decision that we need to take. Going forward, whatever that we hope to achieve, you understand, in terms of making sure that our long-term ambitions and identity of a class of folk, we are able to protect it and we are able to achieve whatever that we intend to achieve, you know, so that we'll be able to do that. It doesn't mean that it be like I said, because we are taking this decision, I said, about the work. It is about the work, and I said, it is about what we were not able to achieve, and the idea we have to really scrutinize, make sure that we are able to achieve it going forward.
1: Wow, Opayado, Samono.
0: Interesting.
1: And now, then, you know, a whole lot of factors, but who say your mind?
0: Yeah.
1: Yes, it when he said, coach Muadi or Casa Rof Rof. Because I can see we want there because Nipano, more transfer ban. Timon Shadan Timian top place that could put them. So I can say performance. What we now expected, always, but it's a one abadi
0: league. Yeah, yeah.
1: I mean. Oh, my Crystal Palace, England, for an almost question. Crystal Palace, AJ, the Conference League. Now the Europa League, Aston Villa, AJ. Crystal Palace, AJ, right by Kana Bonacaba, Kumateta, and a Shea Gun, the Mom. 172 years in India history, an European trophy, say, in the Bima
0: and
1: Abba.
0: And it's Opoku, anyway.
1: Ernesto Poku.
0: Yes, Ernesto Poku be both for.
1: Obonyum.
0: They be our player. And since you're buying Leverkusen.
1: And also our man. And only team name, squad and do name. Say there, squad and you'll be an a bit to me about.
0: I as goalkeeper, so you say, or your keeper, no side player.
1: Or a small boy danger.
0: Or a danger.
1: River, but he has a certain nice name. Yeah, he's in there. Yeah, maybe.
0: The first time or
1: the first time. And you know, five goalkeepers now. Very young. Yeah. Crystal Palace, but on Sunday, and Arsenal, Paris Saint-Germain. Saturday, 30. We now, Sunday. They don't mean it.
0: I'm
1: the ice is faster than the something.
0: Master.
1: Someone who empty and pick up. Amanti, 30th, as a perfect UCL fun day. Then I
0: yeah.
1: Show Tia Vanat.
0: Yeah.
1: Do my family, Tamadia.
0: Yeah.
1: Yet you ba. Nati, Tamafu somewhere. Tamafu, Jay, Yanni Alban, and upon on Cronia Chassia, and the Achadia Nea games, I would rush so, Nafe, yet the comment to Nashia today to Lukuna Warranty. It's going to be fun. Yemenia. But on the 31st, yeah, on the 30th, the first no, at the final of the MTN FA Cup. MTN sponsors in Tiwe, nobody say, Yedimwa, your A team, your Hotay and Casa, your Hotay, where Yedimwa, a nation self, any dream self, and a dear Pims. Who wins this year's MTN FA Cup grand finale? Okay, relegation. Okay. 6 p.m.
0: Yeah.
1: On Sunday.
0: Yeah.
1: 6 p.m. on Sunday. Yeah. One Egypt trophy.
0: Yeah.
1: University of Ghana Stadium, Bedo. Yeah.
0: Nankasa.
1: Nankasa. Okay, we're enough for money. So, dear man. My name is Papa Kambo GH. What's up, Timinka?
0: Papa Kambo GH.
1: Yeah, Papa Kambo GH. Madina Estate.
0: Is it on your body?
1: Nyai.
0: Onya body.
1: Onya still
0: sir.
1: Na odidi. Wo ba andareti no.
0: Odidi.
1: Odidi so da na mekwa na odi ban komi ensa.

0: 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Yekase de Barikese. High tension. At Nase. Akosia. Above the same.
1: Mejo, so me hoi yo man. And then so why efe pop pop pop.
0: Unyamini edena se. 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Well, yeah, back on man so quickly. Felix Odate Lamte. MC Weja Gbanwe. Ewa homano suna. Yenin intuition come up briefly. Yes, I'm right back. Felix Odate Lamte. Honorable Weja Gbawe, match your pump to say.
2: Yeja, and Yamiadum, Yahoo,
0: Michel, Michel, Michel,
2: Major, also.
0: Na, and a penny, any question, commissary, and so fetch him, Miss Messica, come in, said yes, you were on persuasion enough from, sir. Yekasa, and a pace about the spillager, Ghana waterfall. True wager dam no akata a lot of a year if you so yeka say munya proud notice ana
2: oh meka say ye nya proud make sure ona machia we tie for na machia gana fun na ampa dia ac e wa hanu mo no oye ni kese a nkunku a ni nyina na form we dey about municipality no dodo ono aye tete gugu wage a down copy on one name, make a home of Yabuma. Any Yamano, Missuno, no Ayade, Akoko, Kunimo, Ama, and if I be the Trifi or Mufi, no more damn. Ah, and yeah, sorry, say the moon with this. And Nayabano, say what Ghana water for years to say, and Yaminin, Ukrainian, Ghana water for 8 years to see this. I say. Then I made in Shona Air Tower, a show, young funny say, Eastern region on when it's Anyamana Air Bano, seeing a day, or Monsu, or Muhuna, or Mubibi, or Mugit, letter, or Mama, or Mama in Tedita, Nanka Yanso, as Municipal Assembly, no, Yanso, I say, Esper, you know, any Yamedia was here, name, say, Assembly members cry, a bebom, Kaya no Monsu, I'm on community for no. It's me who say, never be seen there was said then.
0: It's one of
2: them. Number pay, I can't acquire then. I can't confirm with her. I'm not quite, sir.
0: No,
2: see, but
0: no,
2: I didn't press here this war. Every book be answer.
0: MC, and you know, say, Obia Juma as a saw ya, one in ye no. And new quasi can say, yes, but that's how it's supposed to be. May we have a bow so? Because mean we Ghana water, and then got you Ghana water.
2: Yes.
0: It's a problem that has been with us, and you now money buy it. But the queen say, you acquire first way, eh, Jimmy, they say the bear says, you know, cry, be ya. Yes, your boy in our cocoa. Near catcher, I say, yeah, tia, sa, areas, you know. It will be insurance to Monfena, Monsa Moshebri, later, no more Saba, because, and the intimate gazee, Budambia, or a cramp Sabreno, dear, intimate Basabium, and minimum them pay for Junior. But Ghana water for the crater bag, and a crater no. Oma sign so a year 27th. Krata na omo chese no ada no mi biko na 28. Inte no ada na no mu omo de krata ba se.
2: Ba ya omo.
0: Yeah. Omo bi ni bereben.
2: Oh omo bi ni nyumri no. Like young fan dey say e juada e nyumri mu onu. Ba you say
0: Enra.
2: Enra brother ah e ba ni yawada no. Ano pa no. And I also would be a shot every rap. You see, look around over here, but I am a call, eat prayers, and one I'm a chef because Yenyan would be interested. I said, this are everything. ABC.
0: So, as MC, you know, there was no collaboration or coordination between one Ghana waterfall, does it?
2: No.
0: You
2: in previous years, no, last year, see, you know, you're no more collaborating as to, oh, the volumes of water, air bar, gate, or baby, inches or baby, in this annual money and no money, and then it is answers and so on. It's a town dinner. Am I also any community, you know? Ekasa, but we did in Sinasa. The same thing I want Kasawa, you know, letter, and our statement of which year 27th, in THSA, and then, Sadiano.
0: Na wa pebre ebusam pe for Ghana water side no two sana mono mono
2: makono na manager na o manage e hono no ah o ye couple no you call hono no oni ho I mean say o call program bi kakra ba obi na den aba bi si na name it's your own sweet design. Say, ah, nah, I didn't see now. A barn, sir. And now they pray, yeah, a brand of yeah, yeah, disaster management meeting. We need you warm. It's just say, I didn't see no one for rep, Amma. I'm with you. Man, now, or manage you on more a couple, no, only ho. So, when you want more cry, they were said, they're much in your Ubianca, also this your man. If you come to your bath, I'm meeting a cranker. Maybe, or whatever, two young and I anymore on movies there. See anything, anything that they ever be seen. And she said, Ben, you're rich, I have one man.
0: Okay, so you call the extent of damage. So, but my mama or MP Akwaba, name for Jerry Ahmed, Shaib.
2: Okay,
0: Honorable Akwaba.
2: Oh,
0: my. Is that the man said the report? You be a few honma baby and report in a moon hours.
2: And then, some of my uncle's
0: from hospital,
2: 1,000 homes have been submitted.
0: More than 1,000.
2: When I'm here, guys.
0: Hey.
2: We are going to talk about him on him say because when who they are tum.
0: Now, Ghana waterfall, a catcher will say, Omobi, did you maybe see?
2: No, Omaini, what I have known with this village, no, say, the past 4 years, no, that MCI, I work on, or engage residents, new stakeholders. Me personally, as member of parliament, I've engaged the director of Ghana Water. In this period, you know, there hadn't been a the past 4 years. I have finished. Oh, let me say, we, I'm sure they did not envisage, say, and so better say, and they are now sending notes out. Say, oh, to protect the integrity of the dam, you know, the spillage has to happen. Yesterday I had to work out for a lot of people to go and sleep in guest houses and put Kia tracks. Because you know there was no notice. I have not had any notice. My people, I didn't know anybody who had notice. And even if it was any notice at all, then it must be a very short notice. Because me, Nyesha say, Omoka no morning. Say, oh, yeah, the BBC. I think, say, it came up as a surprise. But perhaps the Yanshada are managing here. Because you're managing here, Pahansa. Am I in the comments? I mean, you need to have your reporters out.
0: Yeah, already. Because Ghana Water for the release about 27th May 2026.
2: Yes.
0: And I'm surprised that I didn't see you and send on this idea. Why? Now, have you reached out to anybody at Ghana Water?
2: One would be because following in fact, I said, say, oh, yeah, I said, say, and see if we can even be.
0: Now,
2: that has not been to the office. I was there. Oh, yes, I'm with PP, so I'm sure they were also on site check at various places. There are major areas. There will be a friend of Yabuma. It is an island. There will be a friend of Tiguhon. Since I'm a new worker, there will be a friend of plenty of lawyers. Akwis Baba. Now, you see it around 4 or 5 feet. Around Akwis Baba. But I know Abibi Amekwainu was beyond. Some of them were beyond 6 feet. In the way you see me there, you won't there.
0: 6 feet.
2: Yeah.
0: Wow. Wadaroma, OMC Wahomano, so only collaborated here.
2: Oh, and the day before, my friend, because I had visited, and I had visited some of the places. Because of yeah, dreading, you know. So I called and said, a chono, so that we can do some dredging using the drip machines. I'm willing to buy fuel. I know sure about my family, but we needed to, if we also dredge some of these.
0: I see. We'll raise you back again because online is breaking. My man called MC. So, MC, we Jack Bawe, Felix Odate, Lamte. You're sure watching Sam Kakra or MPK?
2: Oh, yeah, Mati.
0: That's a mummy on your money if you're not Brian Abatol.
2: Tapa Pepe. Tapa Pepe. It's a ma, I should get a fire about Bedias. And so, we not. Yes, see, be in cheap. Yes, you be Gina. Nah, okay. To try, I be an issue, say, be ya. At least, to me, Mofoa, or more canoe. The Bepe, baby, pa, Amadain, or more Gina answer. Nah, or more, a quack, yes, you bet two or more, a bravo night, you do.
0: Now, when your baby, I'll pay Jenny Padodona, a quana, when your baby.
2: Oh, yeah, yenya, baby, assembly members, you know. Many or more, especially of the Yam Yana, affect your mono. The dear was saying, ya, science and marketing, King Boots, BB, nice sound for four, a bay, Nimono. Now, why? And now, yes, I are indeed, or more so, more se, ye ever quit your Munyama, a call as the Steve Evans, now you walk and put them more. BB, I'm sorry, demo, and it's Anyamano, or more so, assembly members, no, Lamimomo, cast now, and as it's all. Ede akọ tam yam yam
0: en ti cars be no because in so 6 feet ni 5 feet dey okay. Cars be na mode e fa ni panako that place is na o kama ze
2: oh you see are there mama asem me be say na ya ring like maybe say I sorry them be e be omo like you find say oko bi be set the table omo wo I sorry them be omo ko e ko no any e won mo na ten wa
3: what you know say
2: lt car be e be tun aye den atata nko fo na akwa no more arrange, you know what, sir. Depending on the numbers that they are having and the calls that they are getting, you know. Whilst I also take care of the other issues, then we are collaborating
0: I see.
2: With maybe passing on information to each other as to okay. What is happening and what is needed to be done.
0: Okay. Honorable Jerry Ahmed, what's up about film? Here's your line here clear. That's your MC, and also, because I say, where's the assemblyman for any being here? Open spaces be, on which we didn't need to be a good for the time being, and a cast, I can see, and so I can see the film. Now, on your part, so no, then I was all
3: here. Well, exactly the point that we are trying to help people vacate from their premises. We are evacuating people. Already, my renty Kia trucks, and the near man is shame parky parky, and also getting people who are displaced. And now, baby, we wrote their names and pay for them to go to guest houses, and that is what we are doing. I also reached out to the MC about dredging some of the very major drains because they are all overgrown with weeds in Sanyamano. And see, that's also one of the reasons I mentioned Abia and Kebet in Afano. And to me, because so I called him about 3 days ago and he said to me he was going to come back to me on the usage of the drip machines because, me see, I'm willing to sort out some fuel so that we can do this. In fact, before the spillage, but I think that our major problem has been information or notice.
0: Mm-hmm.
3: Because we didn't communicate to the people earlier in time.
2: Yeah.
3: If we had done so, the last time the assembly had a meeting, I think last but one time, Ghana Water was invited, and we reiterated this point, say, you better be there. We should all be involved. Omo my notice. But I think, say, Omo Ebia, they were surprised by Instona Ebermon. Oh, and then people are, as I speak with you, I mean, we'll be here for Talented Royals, Akwesi Baba. All the homes have been submitted. People are on trees.
0: But what can Ghana Water for Omola Teredia and then in Juri Bichau?
3: No. This is, I think they have only opened even two or three. Until I'm up here, I cannot count their. I'm sure they. Yeah. Empire Bonnet say human beings should not be lost because you need to come here. You can ask the municipal chief, the honorable municipal chief, the place is really submerged.
0: Hey, because in the crater now, I'm going to be able to more. Because I'm
3: saying, that's the point. Oh, what name said BBC? You're being a kaka. And you, if you followed 3 years ago or so, Sana, we were engaging. You wouldn't wait for the water to come to the level. Now it's now overbedding and you're afraid of the integrity of the dam. You should see. I mean, I wish you had a video call and you could see. Let us also use this opportunity and conform with the wage act that we have. We should plead those who are working with the those who are civil servants and public servants. Paying for say most of the homes have been submerged.
0: Mm-hmm.
3: And if it is really the case, say nipa no ti wage act by way, especially wage at Tetegu, Yaboma.
0: No, what do you mean by Juma?
3: Some parts are okay. I think they should understand, say, in Kofono, they are in deep crisis. It is a crisis situation. And see, I bet someone is unable to come to work just because of this. If you are able to verify and that is the case, they should be pardoned. Because,
0: Yeah, that's a good appeal, pa now there, because do not intimate quite you, my cock of a problem. So, yes.
3: And what I say, all we were able to do, I was able to get a lot of women to leave. Why did the men not leave? One of them, Omoka, I said, almost dying to her. Then that's where thieves also come in. To also come and steal, so they were going to be ABI Abronsa and all this, so ABI uncompleted deal, and what is so ABI, where there is a bit of way space for them to even sit or lay, that is where they would be rather than going to the guest house. But most areas that we were able to assess, we were able to provide them with care tracks. And also get them to have a place to sleep.
0: Now, who are baby a friend of choice and now Koko Junction?
3: Yeah,
0: because among for the messages, he say, Nipa, home at your home. Choice, Koko Junction. Among for Nipa, Breo, Hankasa.
3: Oh, baby, it's so now called Nipa. I take good there to say, who are you? Take good there everywhere. Yaboman, I mean, yesterday, I know that the MC, when we were communicating, one of the things he told me was that. No, now I call Yaboma hot side, so I'm more cautious. My FBA one side, but my thing is, I'm more fishermen, no more, no, so another part, I'm more pretty said.
4: And also, one challenger, I was a young chef. So, Iri, I am Franco for ASM for Yama. If you also, you have a BA, SRI, now it's me, I then you let me a company, Ama, it's you no aquaform. Now, if you want, I want Nama kitchen on the award, your friend is saying, "You show no more lagoon." I'm also a mumpin. Am I any now? We see any uncle, you know, we see uncle. Am I in it? No, I say, to say 3 a.m. Yana day, Ajubreva, yeah, you to me, a BA, the second place, yeah, as you see, and you. It's your memo, yes,
0: ah. Oh, no, sir, Felix, Felix, a bass idea, chief form, so you have the power. Emergency.
4: Oh, no, it is.
3: Crisis moment, we just need to be more united as a group of people and try and offer support or a helping hand to another. The normal Nyama and partisanship, you know, at this point should not be the case. This is why I want to call on the president's flood task force, no? Flood task force.
0: Honorable Jerry Ahmed, there's none like that. Let's concentrate on what the two of you. Let's concentrate on what the two of you can do.
3: But wait, come and see. I am telling you, you can check with my MC.
0: The pictures are here. We Uber, YouTube, I've been just saying the pictures. But I think that at this point, you know, Felix Odatilam T MC Wager by way, and then Jerry Ahmed Shaibu MP Wager. Pamcho mon collaborating at Monhe.
3: They needed. No, I don't think we have a problem. I think so far it hasn't been bad.
0: Yeah, but I'm saying that don't go and bring in the committee for blah blah blah. And no matter be say, San, yeah, yeah.
3: Now, yes, we have first our Kenya will swap Pamcho. Mombodero, those who have vehicles, those who have places that our people can at least go and get a place temporarily. So what they are saying. Those who can also support national security, because this is a national security threat. Bin America, it's a national security situation. See, MC had to go to Yaboman, the other side, no?
0: Mm-hmm.
3: We also go and intervene. Now, more call back and forth. No? Some of the things, no? Yanya military who come in to come and support and evacuate some of the people. I bear yeah, my. And see, if there are people, I know I say, for a minimum, maybe, on your friend is saying, store. Nitin to Mantos, near my Shisha, or Nina, and I say. And see, all of, yes, be maybe come, wow, park here. Omo paki bebre I say ni amano bebre emo more than 50 bucks at least the first one I saw. And so you can imagine people I know that my assistant say oh no she walked out of her house and just took her passport. And so these are some of the things that if we are not able to collaborate with national security, government, the police, NADMO they are under resourced.
0: Mumpulu ECG along because a pose be also a pose as a threat in the ECG is Mumpulu along and a Ghana yeah. National Fire Service for Timeda must be there's a lot of job on hands.
3: Let's see, and also use your platform to educate people to evacuate. They should think about themselves well first.
0: When
3: they gave birth, you didn't come with anything.
0: We'll do that.
3: Please use that platform too, because it's also difficult to get people out. I know I say, Papa, be you see on movie. We have to convince him and get my pickup to pick him out of the place before he moves.
0: All right.
3: And there are people who are in their homes. Inti, why?
0: Yo, Felix, so that it, you need to watch you, Anna Jerry, you need to watch you. They need their strength, support,
3: yes.
0: Financial might, ni Bibiana, Muntu, and more. Come on, you don't want to say, Wager,
3: yo, yes,
0: MC, Wager, MP. Thank you so much.

0: kwa kudia, Charlie, this one, Macau too much. Na mefa okrensi yi. And Electroland, te, menko sonka wa, na ochi bia ni busumi bia no, achedia sonko wa onde ima ono, ema renfi se, you are buying your LED smart TV, split air conditions, double door fridges, auto grill, gas cookers, washing machines, mobile phones, and the blenders. The SRE na ni se, hotel free, wano accredited agents honum, TCL, Media, and as a NASCO, and as Samsung. Na wa dial *928, star, 8888 hash, Mrs. Ubim, *928, *8888 hash. And I say, you go to register.electrolandraffles.com. Then you are entering the weekly and monthly draws. Kahunu says, approved by NLA on the Caritas platform, Electroland Ghana Limited, rewarding your patronage the big way. Now, fish and also say, terms and conditions and so applicable. When so so every Ghana Revenue Authority about the filing of value added tax VAT and a communication service tax CSC returns for April 2026. The Ghana Revenue Authority Simen Kyle Unibia will register for VAT. VAT and the communication service tax returns for April 2026 should be submitted on VAT and CST returns forms, not later than Friday, Echnada, 29th of May, 2026, which is the last working day for the month. And to file your VAT and CST returns early to avoid payment of penalties. For VAT, went me and so a penalty is 500 Ghana Cedi, and a further penalty of 10 Ghana Cedi for each day the return is not submitted. In tune to me from Koya, each day beyond after 500, no, which are 10 Ghana Cedi. For communication service tax, late filing of returns attracted a penalty of 2,000 Ghana Cedi and a further penalty of 500 Ghana Cedi for each day the return is not submitted. Like I only say, submission day in the year, April 2026 to May 2029. And I'll be called. Nabi Bianco come and from out. Messer, Opus or Tia say ye pa. For numbers, we 0800 900 110. 0800 900 110. And that's a WhatsApp near 055-299-0000. And now 020-063-1664. No way to me, anyone adding it home. Tell yourself, your money is talking for you because you're protected every step of the way. No risk, no worries, no long stories, just that peace of mind. It is the other answer. You are dialing *110 hash. And as I will download the Telecel Play app now, you are safe, secure transactions. Telecel, the safer choice. Also, on the Sunday, keke, that be a kwa kama, edi amao. Ye ka say the Asante Mampo, Nase Atnase. Anafe barikese high tension so Atnase. Nana?
1: Yeah.
0: Nana?
1: Unim se uye kuma o Fox ana hot.
0: Fox ni hot yina.
1: Unim di adia mamma mehu.
0: There we
1: hono afro emma kwa mamon kasam fanyum.
0: Yeah, yeah.
1: Ote ase, do se oye LPMs and what loopu. Emma instrumentals and a dance yen adi ye. 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
0: Aha,
1: nti yesi so na yesu adwuma no. Station bia no sua ade owo pe ne de owo mpe. What you say?
2: Yes.
1: Wan kwa kwototo am papa so.
2: Say enwum ni na mu a LP.
1: Da bia bia fro mpe sa sa. 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Wo kwa nyuma na bo mani pentie.
2: O ye LP am no so I am yet.
1: Kama na ayi dada Kedi.
0: Yeah.
1: Ah wo bo ni nyum. Wo so wu ye ene 1 year 12 days.
0: Wow.
1: Yeah. 16th May no we.
0: Wow.
1: Inti 1 year 12 days pepe penene.
0: Oh
1: Nyanko Pomfani cry in see ye. Nyanko Pomfani cry in see ye papa.

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3: Wow. Wow.
4: This is July, yeah. 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
2: wow.
4: Wow. 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
2: Wow.
5: Ekwanafo akra den ke yempe ho asem mu. Nanso edie. Omagwe ni mu ase.
4: Wo ko ho.
5: Ye ye ne free ohiani stubborn proud.
2: Ohiani
5: stubborn proud.
2: Yeah,
5: to two ye ni monyam ase.
2: Yeah, se chiri for die. Ozie no. Yeah, dance crowd. But you're limited.
5: It's true.
4: As a chief of mono, na mo ba

0: nasia mpo fudie mampo ntende mampo ankasa santi mampo de adjo ise de bibi adjo
1: eh adjo
0: eh because they
1: will make up ko simbi atro
0: mamu nyina ache
1: ye nyini no mo ka chezi ku nkwaso ani ho ba ko pa no mo pa no ana obi chi ni si ne hene
0: eh sa
1: e okru bi so ani Oliver Carlos, yes, traffic will cross. Oh, boy, traffic be any crew. Oh, very much. I was a traffic be any crew.
2: Now, sir, now do Kumasia. Who will Kumasi crew?
0: Kumasi crew, you know, Casano.
2: Kofasa was a
0: year so.
2: Oh,
0: a year so.
2: Oh, man,
0: a year.
2: As I was airport run a bus walk crack.
0: I hear a super
2: Sawa Bahon, I hold my choke.
0: Messremo, I say, somehow do a Tifit and Bebreno. Yes, Remo. There were a lot of Muslim friends. Now I'm surprised up to this time.
1: Okay.
0: I'm surprised up to this point. Hajia Memuna Bawa. Hajia Memuna Bawa. Alhaji Collins Dauda. There were a lot of Muslim friends.
1: And then I'm not going to be a cash free. I'm not going to be a cash free.
0: And then
1: I'm not going to be a cash free.

0: Na se na na fino wen.
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0: O abuche na.
1: Eh. Na o tema. Okoba. Okoba but or most of the time.
0: Okay.
1: Unso no no odin lemu.
0: Yeah.
1: I just this or henbe kisi. Henbe kisi o ta odin lemu.
0: O henbe kisi ana ai na na fin ana the obo. What be no Felix?
1: Felix Usu.
2: Felix
1: Usu.
0: Ready, Jago boy. That's it. I do the four power system.
1: Oh, power.
0: Yeah.
1: But Ayana, eto de bia.
0: Yeah.
1: Na yakakra.
0: You will
1: sideline your mono.
0: Yakakra.
1: And you better say something if we bore monum no ground. I say, I said they try 1 hour B. It's the other demona, yet the bobo monum.
0: Yeah.
1: Omo who?
0: Yeah.
1: And so boy see, and you mea, and ya, he say, ya fasse, and only a day boy a bra.
0: Yeah.
1: We call bonum, eh, na mummy and sanum, yes, I only be brigu a monto.
0: Yeah, and two niembo.
1: Mumo. Então vamos um dia, meu pé. Um dia, alguma mamãe.

0: What do I say? And I knew I bought Madame for a couple in Madame for one day.
1: Yeah.
0: I'm so perfect to a papa and you need to breathe. Who wants you? Oh, it's more fun for two more fun. I said, dear Banner, dear, I don't worship.
1: Oh, and a pebby and I made some pull and some bobble back. I've been teasing me in a day. And a patutu in some walk account.
0: Yeah, yeah, yeah. I know.
2: Oh, yeah, my bus.
1: Then can be been checked on my 60 years.
0: Yes, happy, happy birthday in Koma, Nana, Osia Diego.
1: Yeah.
0: Ajima Bedu, the second.
1: Yeah.
0: Nyankupo Nshrano. Na onye na kuma swadi
1: yeah.
0: Na omano eye Solomon nyansani bi un se ohene
1: de ma what na hifiache se ohene nimsa mitimika se na na we de was what unimsa
0: bacho yen kasa anchre ohene
1: yen kasa anchre
0: yen kasa anchre
1: me kache kijwa
0: kache chia me se chia me unimsa
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2: yes
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1: okay.
0: One in an animal cassa,
1: okay.
0: What's a demo, no cassa, no one adjunny. Your funny say, omu edu omu adie,
1: domino,
0: chronomu to me, no money adien in our territory. To be there, who say, the one moon,
1: and
0: a chance in a chance for another, and we say, Marco Casu Nimsa. Who do we need a reno?
1: Who do we need?
0: And you be an yaka,
1: Medasipi,
0: and you be an yaka,
1: Medasipi,
0: Sabbath, Sabbath, Sabbath, and Namafoi, the Abin, why not? You say, oh, yeah, never, and Umpono,
1: Udinka,
2: a style. So,
0: it's about crackers here, what you know, quite
1: yelling in.
0: I have to one on Arika,
1: Yakubu Mumanaka, Yakubu
0: Mumanaka, a Saka, a Yamami profit in this.
1: Twenty 8 minutes after eight, now saying I was on the phone here. Utia calls
0: to say, "Another my name, Yemeni Chinqua."
1: Yes,
0: Yemeni Chinqua. Na yen stress say, "Abri biya ni kume diya woodi biya onfam pre asumbi."
1: Yeah, yeah.
0: Onfam pre asumbi. 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
1: Okay.
0: And only idea Ghana food in a ebo home pie.
1: So then I won't cross 60. Won't cross.
0: If you see this, why be?
1: Why be?
0: Say, I'm trying a professional life, crying, a baby arise here, could
1: why be?
0: And Nahimia Woody and Via Nastas as a team.
2: Yeah.
0: Ah, from nowhere. And now Mama Bear Powerhouse or Ghana football. Why are they? Yanko Pon Insano.
1: Okay. So, my member, I hear Barakas High Tension. Daily Graphic, you say?
2: Daily Graphic, by it just so some that one crowd, I would want to know any day, Mamo. Daily Graphic, the hour day, Abba, was 300 Ghanaians arrive home from South Africa. And Raya Kopium Wakra International Airport, wa Nature say, Rasabi Lokujato Abrakwa, was share Amanone on Samsu, and a Ghana Penny for one Ekushia Ghana this year. 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Nasa and all my Sawucha Abuano Kong, na woman and Sinua was son of one. We are Muslim, we are born in Jesus. We are Christians, and as one day, one man tell me, "Oh, in the end, we will be able to try any now. We must try to know. Oh,
0: that's
2: a rule. It was it to one come on my mind. And yes, Jaya Buangana and Kankrono, and a year pray at Yama Yenina. Government begins 800-acre reclamation project at Nkrofo. And see, and Sasa, you're tuning in. Yeah, Fuma would be a year to no quam when you soon to no assess, no Ghana by Ashaya Sasian Tambes, a hung tree. Yeah, but when you're to me, Katan Sasin. Swing in a year bed, yet be near to me, dear son, 9 years, and some address to me in Tina say, Mammy for daily graphic.
0: Oh, my inner comrades and Tim was umbra. We my first idea, me bones one away, yes, and
1: I said, you
0: know, was umbra half was so femme. Comra, Messer, daily guide, a walker, and I see a free cataphat or so a dunum. Now, the only Jordan, are you among 10 players released by Leicester City after relegation? I want to make sure the bone crater,
1: no crater, it is possible.
0: Felix Afenejan reportedly suffers a burglary in Italy during Ghana duty.
1: Oh,
0: and also, umpe.
1: Eh?
0: I feel it. 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
1: Damage
0: also a quack. In ten a beman in petty, mammy, so be any idea. No, I said, command 2 million Ghana cities. 2 million, a cane 20 billion.
1: On pa beta, and I will be.
0: Or say, on pe. In Tino, Obano, so say, they say, your nonka 40 million Ghana cities, no pe.
1: 40.
0: Best of a cane 400 billion.
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1: Be yes ana fe bi bi asa be bo. 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
2: Contribution.
1: Will play a major role. Ani a lawyer kra ta na me making kai.
0: Oh okay. 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
1: ya ra ko tu show bi
2: e fe ebi ase abra bo kra o mai amenti ase o
0: ara obe bi ama tu show da am wa twa di
2: abra ba ye boy
1: mi re fi da 1075 almost be 31
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1: mama no
0: ani da ti bi a obe ba beji
1: o wa kwanya
0: so won wa bre
2: e ya so mo ya japadi ya bre ya

0: All right, so that's it. We have just some few more minutes.
1: Anyway, who's an out on his Now to his
0: And may you.
1: Someday.
0: Yeah, and may you.
2: May you.
1: And I'm here, and you're
0: welcome. I said, now we're going to grab me to you. See, I'm going to say, and then someday, sir. And you say, but I can't say, you're not quite
2: there. No, sir, yeah, Jenny. I'm going to say, yeah.
0: My goodness, what a team.

0: or hear back kissing so or it's low hard you see Zaya sounds. That's at V103.
1: Yeah, I hear back kissing or what?
0: Yeah, V103 ne yeah Zaya and hey, where have you Skyhawks? Yeah, Skyhawks, yeah. And a Dev Jam, yeah. But you're more person where that
2: is. That's a young coin. Where we are
0: going? That's a podium. And a Foxtrot. Podium, podium Foxtrot, and a Kira V.
2: Kira V.
1: And a African child is also a big grand and also a craft. And son, actually, in a cafe, Maserati, no more.
0: Baba, it's a last piece for me.
1: Last minute. Time out. Okay, time out.
0: Hey! Nasi.
1: Yeah.
0: Papa, you more 3 years, you know, you call time out. Because time out, the whole now could take check it.
1: Bubbles now, can
2: I? Shatarako opposite to
1: what? Bubbles.
0: Shatarako away.
1: Shatarako.
0: Oh, Shatarako.
2: Shatarako.
1: It's a new more different channel about Kuruma Nyansa.
0: Because you're high tension, you'll see much of Shatarako. Well, Munchie chocolate chip chucky cookies na da so town ti so another ho ki cancel ntide na say came in pem once man o pay me go for another dey buy wa bum say from say Munchie chocolate chip na nka me mo moto no kakra kra anka we nka ma is good for the family, perfect for sharing, and I tell you, you'll enjoy the Munchie chocolate chip cookies bribia also o we kakra be go ma o be bobra. And that's it. Say if you're into the agri business, or you are into retailing, or you are into mining, hospitality, manufacturing, APSA said this is one unique opportunity for you. Be part of them. Normal trailship, normal church up, digital banking, normal support to design it, and your mind specifically your business with me, I am successful. And the APSA say, talk to them because your story matters. High tension.
2: Yeah.
0: Paper been audit.
2: Me no be na me de so so na MSA Auditor General's Foundings be aba. E ka safa Zoom Lion Company Limited.
0: Yes, one majuma. Mo se Zoom Lion the craft.
2: O mu ye fa 13th All African Games no na Zoom Lion for the immediate release aba. Say a reporter who do Auditor General's Foundings ni e ka no enya no kro. Na wuti ye report in ma one e chere se Auditor General's Founding no. Was it Zoom Lion management no adwuma ye task de ma one me say All African Games are ne air cosso or my game, Omushama, who need the Cosono. O man, who is anti duplication of labor charges via Cosso. See, I hear you may be a near Baba G. Sika, and I am who are dear. Moya airport and I would be a car home. And then Zoom Lion, you may call the other two just in the Caribbean. Why, and what's that in Seminimo? Now, would see Auditor General's Foundings, no much as I who need dear toilet maintenance, and what move fee and tontum reptiles in some consuo and Tefrenia Marcoso, yeah, do one now complain here. Omo ni se media for crown who ye can wasam no. Zoom Lion for sin Caribbean who a womo empo. 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Management of Zoom Lion Company Limited. Wanum abatu wagu. GMET to Ghanaians. Take weather warnings serious.
0: Metru for na kese.
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0: in
1: the same measure. Na South Africa for you, my highest young Hong Kong woman in Pamacho. A Pamacho. Sabe, your own penny full crew map. Your own penny full
0: ain't yes, our phone is here.
1: Say, Ubi Krumu, penny or ain't mean Tiano. Emma on yadi etina, yadi on penny fool kruma. Se bibi on ma wasi ye. Emma emeku eko South Africa fwenia. Me jidi sem penny phone be two one among. Mem magan and ibia and fam ranchen in sem. Ain't yo piano. Ebi a nipana offer on a crow or con wuni wichi. Enkonko yadi bi bi echino. Wasumbe yes, o mem hadi, embraye kuma. O mem ha, in nipa ye. The South Africa phone, Sebi Sabi, Omupono Kronumono, and you depending on a yes idea. You will never be one more, Sebi, Omar Dreno, ACCC no Mutu Sanamon. You be a honoma. Me assure say you will never be on farm ranch and in some say, oh, who's a South Africa for it more? If much as you have both DST, you be empty, you be one. Obeni, in your portrait. Now you won't be a baby and Radani baby and a quaint de piano. And pay for the battle. Sabi, South Africa for you, mana. Yeah, Cassa, Wahana, and you're breaking the video. Oko on Magana phone, Gwani Guo, MTN, Okoa, Gana Fuli Guo, DST, Okoa, ShopRite, Okoa, me who's South Africa, Nibia, or Onuna, A7 Crofo. It's BBA, I'm 5 grand to home. Coco, a Soria, I didn't yet, ma. Pia, Coco Soria, I didn't yet, my baby, you know, no more ye. Oh, maybe I'm no more potato, but by that time, I'm late. Me and Kong fa a yet Sabi Omo Bonneno, yes, we found Hong Kong could be bonny. Tina Penny Faka said, Ubifum Kuma and Fumuya. Yan Chomsi in Nyansa, at the TA, at the Maria Kuma. Me and you, Pierre, Ching, he will go at TA, no, would be a yes idea. But that's maybe come as auntie.
2: Yo,
0: well, I'm on the bed,
2: my baby.
1: And son, I'll be 2 car, what true.
2: Birthday wishes to Mrs. Ya and Emo Foriata from your husband, or double sweetheart, DM Uforiata, Achime Bwakwa State Secretary, and Ewoma Amma, Papa Akoto, and Kwekudia. We say, may the good Lord bless you for being there for us. We could not have a better wife and mother than you. We love you. Live long and in prosperity. Baku e chato wa say happy birthday to Madam Dana Efe Apia of Aguna Swedro. Age gracefully in good health, in strength from your sister, Mrs. Barbara Akosa Addison and her family.
0: Well, high tension, Medasi. Every share weekend. High tension, no. Uni ushatara kudia na uye tof. MTN Father Roma, umudi isi mabasa, so na DBS Industries, one Mount Chensin, Papa Del Abor Danso, and Franco Trading, phone Papa Pafi, number Sabi Tim Denya Franco Trading, 0246-422338, and 0555-939311, and 0302-225651, and as all download the new Franco Trading app, Franco, on Google Play Store or Ubetimako, your website www.francotrading.com. Make us still a your phone, Papa Pafi. I'm going to say, Caro, you want to say? Good. Me be able to. Medasi pi. Medasi papa.
3: Prince nan sube fatame.
0: Sa pepe pi me pi bi amo.
3: Ay.
0: So what's trending?
3: Say Enra Mika. Say first bash of Ghanaians in South Africa. They remember be do Enra. Enra nyame ya domo be do ye.
0: Yeah.
3: Now share the way our families are reunited with. Or my family is na ewo ho. But I could be cross here and they obey fufu and quine. Obey shame quine. Minus a woman's video na. Now share a bimus where you or my body need beating so almost any idea. Very sad.
0: Okay.
3: Then I'm here to say, yeah, the first batch na be do. You share him so more my canon so. Baba be do. Na keto kreku so trendy.
0: Kit, what's happening?
3: Or say, unfortunately, full-blooded Ghanaians, you know. And person by representing your countries.
0: Hey.
3: Ah.
0: Ghana for Ankasa be some represent.
3: Say footballer so na omo wo ho no. Say he was speaking because of Kobe Minu. Let me say why he say omo be kwa kwa friend aba but or say oma or say you're very unfortunate. Now my main kind comment ni bi e maw. Obi say Kobe Minu should never make the mistake of representing Ghana.
0: Okay.
3: As patriotic as some of us may be, until the management of GFA is changed or removed, no right-thinking Ghanaian who has the option to play for a foreign country should ever switch to play for Ghana. Nkwafofoa Kobe Minu decision.
0: Charlie.
3: So.
0: Hey Ghana. Aye.
3: Ena enkomo ya udi ye weja nkomo oba social media baby ya ube hun se ye biye damo no na
0: yeah
3: musa
0: yeah but Ghana what of us omo obo omo nkai o obo omo nkai e edipa ni aso odin assembly susu omo nya omo dwuma ye because baby any kwansi o si dance na o
3: that is the issue.
0: Indeed, that's how far we've come. Now, we can assemblies, assemblies, no. 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
0: That's why eno ana, eye editor
3: bako kase. On sympathize.
0: Or struggle to sympathize. Yeah.
3: Yeah, I saw one mutu galam say.
0: Yeah.
3: That's a old trap here. Yes, he embe you.
0: Yeah, old trap. I was embe you.
3: Me wa oni misa dia wuye ye wrong. Yes, see jai. Now trap here. Now usu fresh. He embe you.
0: Hey, ananti a chena just walk close to adi. Wow. What's up again?
3: Last one I'm in the trim. Domahini at 60.
0: Yeah, Domahini at 60.
3: Yes.
0: You're careful because me koka.
3: Oh, no, boogie down.
0: Who was that part? Boogie down.
3: So basically a toilet roll factory.
0: Oh, so okay. Oh, Doma. Okay.
3: And so the ni sika obenya free birthday celebration in the best support in ni for ni na.
0: Doma, we show love.
3: Aye. Ni wa hono no. Ni adoma yirisia.
0: Yeah, that's

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0: shasha matching mum wa jam screen so we tia van at my community 9. Asempe from UCL funding.
1: Afi.
0: Ayaja. Obani so son concro. Anopa 9K.
1: Yeah, dear good ya hold one ya teddy penis as
0: yeah. Five aside football competition.
1: Penalty shootout challenge, man and mema.
0: Flip the bottle challenge.
1: Fun quiz, sack race.
0: Sesabibre.
1: A teddy a big dear coffee went to me.
0: Afri hotel and uni.
1: 4 p.m.
0: Aya the grand finale.
1: Asna versus PSG.
0: Yeah, sure. Giants screen so no.
1: Let live comment to ya swat to my family as and perfect.
0: Twine and weenie.
1: That's a match in a panaria.
0: Yeah, the most swabber prep pressure.
1: Nasa nasabonin kumasasi.
0: Solo cool.
1: It's a date in this
0: one. Aya 30th May.
1: Our Tia Vana Tema community.

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16: Where hard bar? What do you say? The senior Obetna. I don't know if a money show is easy. I don't show that I call top 3, top 5 you more. So say any yes, we go,
17: I don't remember the last time I cast about your constituency. What about Zuma? Bibia Boko.
18: You go so
17: could you sell another?
18: Man to me, uncle.
17: Bow,
18: man to me,
17: uncle. Niamakoi.
18: Niamakoi.
17: I want to be a little bit of a okay.
18: In fact, onon kwa na sofa as well in a name for the chairman. We hono ya na ntia sey adwuma pa anti. Enye ye ko consensus elections aya na ta ye consensus ye building na aya inti onon na sofa. Chairman na normal no aban president aya no DC no. Honorable Garba Mohammed.
17: Okay.
18: Anti na na kwa me ochire. Na ya prepare no for the and our prepare no for the chairmanship. Onne ko jina manam. Onne executive no. To the OCA, you know, Yamima, I want what any I am. I mean, no, Cassin, so, me or Nipper Munua, Medio Mo Mecca, Matimia Boa Mo Mecca, me constituency organizer, and one other person.
17: Okay,
18: almost all Mecca, I will meet
17: you. I want you
18: know. Oh, yes, I will meet you.
17: Okay,
18: I'm a boy, more Mokoya, main transfer my banner, sending me Jao Mokoya, or Han, or my son, or Mako Cochet. District and an increment of four more may mention in
17: my sense.
18: Yami Admochina, Mekako Hanover,
17: okay,
18: almost all make a woman.
17: I want you know.
18: Oh, yes, a woman dean.
17: Okay,
18: I'm a boy of Mamma Koya, main transfer my banner, sending me Jao Mokan or Han, owned by my son, or Mako Cochet, district and an increment of four more may mention in my sense. Yami Admochina, Mekako Hanover,

0: I say, oh, it's business as usual. 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Oh, na say the young confoda. So why are you complaining? The young confoda no. But me a family panel there. Now to win family 2028. So it has to be corrected. That's about it.
1: I see. Sir, my name we no cry. Minimum I am party paying for, because if you talk to party people, they feel it's very normal.
0: Yeah. That's how they make it look bad.
2: Almost a million people are from free crew.
1: Oh, really?
2: Almost won't through. And to Mumusa, if you see, maybe I know won't through on our baby.
0: Ah, Tigro.
2: And you will be having a boy in the end, yeah.
1: But I now see a
2: Rose Minister.
1: A can say, oh, make your way, what's it? And come who only choose you are.
3: Oh, I know. A boiling point.
0: I am.
1: So you see your head here, and the way you know.
0: It looks sharp. Charlie, if you see the group, you will be on my way.
2: I will be a person who organizes the group. I will be a person who organizes the group. I congratulate the organizer. I wish you well.
0: Sadie, no. Sadie, no. Okay, I'm a man. I am normal. It is also one of the things.
2: Me say, why answer my question?
0: Wa konechi.
2: Me say. Yes, say free people are from free. Takwa.
1: No free.
2: Patemu ho. No mu ni mu no. Na wo ko pem pia di wo. E be da na.
0: Le gona santi. One of the things they even said, I'm supposed to be NDC ni kura.
2: Yes. And Jimmy Kura say, my man just say, you free him, then we go party office. Who went NDC ni? Who my office? Oh man, oh man, may the house away.
0: It tells you how ridiculous some of the people are. And yeah, man, being my politics ni yet tired to the extent to say because of politics, it be a silly thing to make. Oh my, be a moka say. Kromo ye nim no na obi akwara san tu nim no oyen dc de kura de wo de ko contest e usuru
1: da bi
0: oyen dc ni e de bebrebe ya se me ko party ehia current mp menene tena table mu di nko mo nko fo atwa me picture ntia je se me yen dc ni
1: oh
0: how upset se bi usu trouble for mu kura be kan sa se bi se and the maba studio honorable te a menene te ano.
1: Oh, maybe forgive them. Send the
0: Anyway, but in some more, who has a story be out? It's been in the media space. I'm a person, me can watch some
1: kakra.
0: A cocoa board, a mrafo fra, so more she. Now, a mrano said your more can almost say a ba soa will be your best small girl, cocoa. They are called my for frost or no. You have an interfere, say, and feed you. Now, Sash, na and as a random person on the banner. Eddie can cocoa board, a juman ever honor. A book of credit you woke up. His answer, na cocoon, you be fierce, ye dear crano. You are crash a form, would you mommy and say, Omoy and Shimu? Tomo cocoa research institute. Our major man is almost every shim. It is a cost to cocoa board. Answer a big quack would be a cuckoo no crano. In Tutima, your deco make we are for no a cuckoo board, your seed production division, or majuma, so my yes, a jumano, cuckoo board in it to your moka. Answer the queen in the fias yes class would be an effuno. Cuckoo board by extension staff, it to your moka, sa extension staff no a cost to cocoa board. Where do you have the cocoa navy in Yari, a bebemo said the ocean of Funi Adinian? These extension staff, cocoa board in the Tria Moka, in the cocoa board, a bomoka. Nansen crowd here by Yari Cassibi a TC cocoa foam, a fennel cocoa swollen shoot viral disease. A ya buying an as a cocoa board and a bomoka. Saka cocoa board boy, it's a cost to cocoa board. It's obey a way in our baby. Nafi onuano beka se kuku na wate no or dey call man foforo so no akwa koton no no afesika no without cocoa board benefit na it's unfair to the board se bibi sa be koso in se cocoa board dey mrebi ba se oyesa e wase atwe waso a be gidi se eboa nanso the timing of what cocoa board is doing no asem e wo ho ne se oka in the cocoa board law of 19.

0: 84 PNDC law 81 section 2 of the law, I think if we count DEFG, it talks about, in fact section 2 talks about the objectives of the board, and I think H talks about Sekoko board and Asudi se onu no 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There are a lot of instances. Uncle Fordu Muku Kwa Kwa. Kracha Kachin Zu Niska Oho. And I Kracha Kachin Zu Onto. Because Skeni Ho. And you can ask and say, Obidi Niku Ku. Edi Ako Suwa Kwa Koton. O Kwa Yeno. Yesi Skeni Ho Nti. Yen Toku Ku No. Yenisika. Nti Yen Toku Ku No. And I Kwa Chile Odi Aba. Ome Yama Mrano Soka Article 5 of our constitution, rights are your one will be any right to economic rights. See a bit to me, I hear Juma and yes, security. It's a bema kodumi kuku. My crowd is a kotomi kuku. Mebasa me beton kuku. Meba was you, Miniska, intimento. And now suppose the amico in triamic intimento, intimenco, cocot nephew. How fair is it to say, Queen, say, eh, be on what a border so? Across the border, no, when you have a chili one, bet me a corner of Tony Coco or PB Edia Trebiani Edi, a be any dying in into a perser of ya and chance any bonnet dance. A be crown a bar or so co school or cock or dining school fees or the coco brewa was a one top because he can go. Now, although the coco tonas win any BB at Trebiani Edi, I was on the moon feed. How fair is that? I am not opposed to say you better say a bind between your two cocoon and any cocoon member of the board. Now, so, sir, what you refused or you failed, sir, one cassa to me now, and running the amount of the Bayer Juma, you do not have any right to stop the farmer from also having a livelihood because it will be very, very unfair to these farmers. Yes, I know, sir, you'll be on a table than this.
1: Yes, you encourage smuggling, is that what you're saying?
0: No.
1: You disagree with Omunshi Senana?
0: I said that government must ensure se koko no obeto and obeto ni brimu. Se wa wo di tu mi no e de ye adwuma e mra ne so de ohye e to so se se kweni ni di koko ba.
1: E so timito.
0: O so to.
1: E ma ne transfer ka.
0: Enti se wo ye adma wo tu mi se to ne tu aneka no oba wa antu antu aneka. Na emom ono so exercise the right to livelihood da also on konko dem nfiedu ene dem gidi se e ba ne sa enye, and it's the troubling part is even the timing se emrei babra nanka kweni no di kokoko okoy 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conversation.
2: Okay,
3: am I?
2: Yeah.
3: Many of you people have shared anka as a bibia a young woman because what admit is on sorry what admit is on support to and answer or endorse smuggling and only trust a minute cause I dear no a year act of smuggling so we'll be fat or cook with free her no atra a bramra while she has here no chronicle a buying investment or year from Nipano, air dock, Udia, Copim timer, a beba bay cuckoo. San 1984 ran a bayano. Aye, a swallow shoe disease, man a musu, at 1983-84, ho baby.
0: No, no, and then Sam and Rana dear, a buyer at the time,
3: and they are buying investment. Oh, yeah, yeah, drama cuckoo, beka, or my muha.
0: Cuckoo marketing company, first no cuckoo marketing board. And it's a Sambay Ghana cuckoo board. In Tisam Rano Nessano from cuckoo market.
3: Yes, because I'm buying Behun, sir. Rollins are buying Sabre no cuckoo, beka, or my muha, no yamfaku, yamfaku, yamfaku, yamfaku, yamfaku, yamfaku, yamfaku, yamfaku, yamfaku, yamfaku, yamfaku, yamfaku, yamfaku, yamfaku, yamfaku, sani 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
3: oh no man. We
1: oh my henny.
3: Oh, you know no more. 300 Ghanaians are no more able to Ghana. In fact, you may be a toddler beer and China. Your emotions, emotional. Maybe I need
1: honorable. Oh no man.
3: Oh my henny. Oh, you know no more. 300 Ghanaians are no more able to Ghana. In fact, it would be a toddler beer and China. Your emotions, emotions are setting in.
0: When you're emotional, who tea, where's Zuma? We are emotional.
3: And maybe I'm more for Fifi.
1: Maybe you know. Or the who tells us to focus about.
3: I'm about to my super. One woman, you could
1: see. Yeah, I'm just one now.
3: Sherman, you could see. 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MTN kwa de MTN nansi omo de ama Stanbic, any APSA. MTN kwa de MTN omo de ama France, ye bi ShopRite. 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

0: 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I just said, why are you not say, oh, ma.
1: Okay,
0: I'm saying, but I'm saying,
1: that's
0: the problem. 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
1: the honorable Canada donor, Nanka will be become, but in 70 doors, soon tea, maybe for baby for fro. The MF, I can was seven, a in Sia FIA. Cabna, eh, Osher and Mia Binma, Nanka, Cano, Ninsuta. 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

0: It's not getting better, mm-hmm. but it's rather getting worse. And I was thinking, say, after resetting, the situation could only be better, but not worse. As I'm a cop, they are buying. I was all yeah, now buying yes or no. Me amen kan yan ka say su ti nipa no.
1: Yeah, well, after resetting. Yeah, nyan resetting wey. We so say after resetting.
0: Nka the situation no could only be better but not worse. As I make up the abain, I was all yeah, now buying yes or no. Me amen kan yan ka say su ti nipa no.
1: Yeah, well, after resetting. Yeah, nyan resetting wey. We so say after resetting. You see I resetting. We are resetting. It is different from after resetting. After resetting, what you are saying will not happen.
0: Yanka say ni pardon so kwabna isu ban bi wo ho a ka ho bi ene ya bedroom pempen so yi de gum afebe yi ni sio beto no na e ba be fa yanka sa wa wu ni mpefe se hai atechemu pa na wako no de dan akwa 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
1: play ben the two and your papa papa
0: obo pepe no me de brofo to aso oh ya hwe so unem form there a wo problem ni bi ba wo hu ni ye na emom so ofa wiom hyan na de nem wiom di problem wo ha we wa se se di aban papa aba so that was the best they will offer us. Karazante, in fact, Stan Dogbe, I a fan as chairman, the Massa committee, and the was a bit problematic because I thought for a deputy chief of staff, the rank is a deputy minister, and you had him chairing a committee that had the minister for works and housing. As a member, but that's by the side. And you are buying now. So be an idea. Omo yes, I had any new governor Santi. I have been combing through the internet. Say me who one single act apart from so omo the you machine the fire so be busy from no. As our committee na ye. Omo we ya na committee no. Kodai. Nene is you mini. So what was the essence of that act? Was it just one of the usual rhetorics? Kasa, hunu keke, ah, hindi actually. And yet the kokoba ya na. And then me wuse minister no, eh, kasu, eh, konfu e bubu, eh, sisi aden sinsiumu, me bomo koko, ye babi bubu, kasa. Kase wune ntoponko, e bino no. What a tax force? Could I have been not your regular everyday job at the ministry? Why are you questioning? Ose?
1: I don't know say what Accra hunt when we say Accra greater Accra regional minister no.
0: And you do your
1: cause obey. Your cause obey
0: streets like.
1: No, yeah, yeah,
0: street like. Your cause obey streets like.
1: Who who say? Linda Okru greater Accra regional minister.
0: Azuma.
1: Who who say wakoye side congestion wakwo bubu bubu die ni
0: Accra. And so unify.
1: Na say you need that corporate.
0: And so unify. Azuma. Eh you want to come make come
1: say. And say my who who presentation bia obikoye na odo na no se oya dia ma na aku kwa do se ye be ti odo na no ya ye yi ne ya ye se wuhu ye
0: MPP dia we demonstrated o ye ye think ye tin ankara ha che kakra no na ye nim dia koso e wa alajo ntem wo
2: President Kufuor-Drees.
0: Drees are ye wo ho
1: President Kufuor-Drees
0: has demonstrated it President Kufuor-Drees this ni President Kufuor no jisire
1: ni. Now 8 years mu yede. Mamen to aso. 8 years na mbedi mu yede.
0: They established a tax force, and that tax force only used helicopter, not the bomb from a obe park here. Dear Ekosono, we need action. Ye hia kasebi o, because we are gradually accepting it to say oh, a normal. Afibi ABC, afibi NCU be fine. 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
1: you don't feel it.
0: You don't feel it, and you should also have a fellow feeling. 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
1: sro mo ko ko ye
0: why must it be bus stop for come last time bus stop for the there omo ye just a mrantia omo ma ho do any purpose on baby be te sawo omo resources ya he Nipado do say, but you see another point. One of the challenges we have in our country is unemployment. Yeah, we be brave or any edge ye. Enti, such just a mantia or more mumma who do any purpose on baby be at his hour or more resources ya. Nipado do say, but you see another point. One of the challenges we have in our country is unemployment. Yeah, we be brave or any edge ye. Enti said the bus stop for to me ye man ye no enti na ban emma ye mrantie ni maba wa na djuma ni entumi hwe ni enye sa djuma emma ye mrantie ni maba wa na djuma ni entumi hwe ni enye sa djuma no said the nsuo enkonko fa
1: fever from medasi p otherwise from medasi
2: oh oh yeah, okay.
1: Oh wow
2: enusa salifu
1: Inusa Salifu
2: ni birthday.
1: Aka oba han ka mane ka sa wafi di mobi ati nka.
2: Oh, wo ye faster.
1: Inusa wey.
2: And when I was recommending him, no, friends like, hey, obi a wono ye pe, ebi kura wani nchan o kakra. Yes, obi a wani nchan o kakra.
0: Wani na snack
2: classroom. Wani na snack classroom. Any day, any day, any may be oga. But the man, the guy, very professional. Very professional.
0: That's good.
2: Onim ni boundaries. Onim ni boundaries. Yanante, so far ye ka 1 year.
1: Oh, yes.
2: And 2 months.
1: Great guy.
0: Because you're the fact is, Onimwo, and now on the west side, pen in Tino, and far only baby and Yankopon, a penny panago. Or who said,
1: oh,
0: no, you're
1: a penny.
0: Yeah, yeah, yeah. Let me name me, be our own bodyguard. In fact, the driver, and your ma, or the year, and the boss, no. And same, if you are coming to me, can refugee.
1: Inusa.
0: Oh, yeah.
1: Inusa.
2: So. My brother Basso, why we had the age? Why we had some men in the school? Why we say that?
1: It's better.
2: So far. Why is better?
1: Meaning that. I don't tell you this. I don't know what that.
0: Happy birthday.
1: It's better. Can you
2: say it?
1: You've been in the police service for 17 years. Wow. Inusa.
2: Yes, sir.
1: Happy birthday. Na me ad match na. We dem tell you be na me kakra to mama was.
2: Oh my hand is up na santé.
1: Yeah, because I hope
2: last
1: year pa.
2: Last week we go aba so. Say me kara no pa.
1: Oh, aropa kwa na wo kan.
2: Last week eba, was omo de omo nya politics.
1: Yeah.
2: Ana wo kan say on the ja omo nya politics.
1: Be microphone, be microphone.
2: Omo nya politics.
1: Yeah.
2: On my.
0: On your NDC.
2: Was on my aba. Atuma sa ya no.
1: Inu se me da se. On your birthday miss Metria. Metria. Hey, we got now a calm guy, very calm. Respect them one.
2: Oh. Be giant or crowd, the offense for you, and I'm so no.
1: Okay. Now, what worry? I want a problem now.
0: I said,
1: what? If you go no more, I want to come once
3: more. I'm a bad joy. From me, Inusa Salifu.
1: Inusa Salifu.
3: Bad joy.
1: Oh, what are you from?
3: Parliament House.
1: Parliament House. Okay. Baby, be able to call. It's a make walk who you honor. Na wa ho brase dia ready beti mayo.
2: Ah yes, sure.
1: Na 18 cross net down e dia den. E so nim tuto pa.
3: Ya mi ade.
1: Ba posi no France ade sa no. It is a calm bow.
0: As I was out, I was about to send me a calm.
1: Happy birthday, happy birthday, happy birthday, happy birthday, happy birthday.

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8: 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Ede bremu.
0: Yes, see, Lavos and a 100 tomato mix. Yeah, Obeton. Yeah, you want Ghana City and the Boa Happy Sunshine Education.
9: No, Craig. 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I bring you a Obeton Lavos and a 100 tomato mix. 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

Match in the moment with Jan Screen Soccer with Tia Van at Tama Community 9. As some pair from UCL Funding, Afi, Ayaja, Obanis or Son Concro, Anopa 9K. Yeah, good dia hold one at Teddy Pines as the Five Aside Football Competition. Penalty Shooter Challenge, a man in Mema, Flip the Bottle Challenge, Fun Quiz, Sacre, Sesame Break. At Teddy a big dia go if you want to miss off your hotel and you 4 p.m. I had the grand finale. Asna versus PSG. Yeah, sure, Jan Screen Soccer. No live commentary. Yes, what to my family as some FM. Swine and Winnie. That's a match in the Panaria. You have to most swab your preparation. Nasa Nasabonin Kumasasi. Solo cool. It is a date in this one. I had 30th May. Our Tia Van at Tama Community.

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3: Yeah, how you doing, sweetheart? 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
1: 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Dano, so stress, pressure, baby, Dano, Yan and Pimpy, almost half his sister problem. That's how the function is. You know, the Dino Socrano, up a yet physical condition. You see, if you are doing any more, and you want to move down a bobby so bare minimum, you see, Ebia, Nakuma, eight new mobile jam, baby, you know, and after a walk, memory, a rear, to set pressure, hypertension, or do you have cholesterol? It is in cinnamon to know if you mob the bin on socrano up a yet physical condition. If you are drilling any more, and you want to move down a bobby so bare minimum, if you be an akuma, eight new mob with them between you, and after a walk, memory area to set pressure, hypertension, or do you have cholesterol? It is in cinnamon to know if you mob with the cram, the shed, the bare mammon to know. If you are not, or only the anocrano, and yet be a friend and say atherosclerosis. Fana or no de Bianocano, and yet be a friend and say atherosclerosis. Atherosclerosis may say in cinema, I yet been clean to me as Monday, and a moja let me about them. And you may in an obi a hormone. Mamma, you didn't pay a hormone, your friend is testosterone. Mamma, a hormone with a crown on the
2: doctor, where do you have a hobby please? Mean Kuano, my musao, a semina. Yeah, bear my dear. A blue high API a cook room yet 10 years.
1: Ah, yeah.
2: Madame Fubacoso, airport police station, on a soon and say I'm a commander, Drunubi. Oh, you see, also a fine pa. A drum, rabia, and your ma, yeah, and wasn't here, but more a doctor for her. Nanka momo buyeno. 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
1: 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Now, a honor, Kawuni or Bae, Siemua. 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Na a demo, a three bentino, a man who's an old. Now, Saudi Sabiano, a chico. Now with people, those any man here, their friend is anesthetic. Anesthetic here, obviously, there will be a wire surgery operation. Be a done. Your mouth anesthetic. Then you bear, one of the numb. I say, won't you get the second child of Hokrana? Won't you be a Hokrana? Upra, nothing yet for family for now. Your mother, your friend is a local anesthetic. Nothing, a hono, I yet to treat you. Let's say, you're the second and a panny and a walk say next. If you better do, baby, no. Na obema no kwaro ni ntimi sori bi.
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1: 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Wo na mo na ba hospital. Nothing on Shushi Mua is a fatal yen yet because if I can't dysfunction, a premature ejaculation, okay, a yari and a shafi, and you say, sorry, I'm a buyer, a yari be and a shafi in here, Emma Wunya Fabiano. Now, when you are there, Deba, nothing would you want to watch you know what to try and now who spray, there was someone who said, Yariana, that's so so. Just a who must get condition, just what catastrophe. Yariano, and that's so shafi, Edi Wunya. Na fe ne bedu bebe no na obe ma no na ewu kojo to eno sa no de depli ya ye ye ho hwe ya eye ye ene yu kra de opi ya fe fe mo de because end point of your particular clinic ye ne do wan wan so bi ya fe 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sa instant man no a homeopathy, a group of a net chemical to be on a frame, and then you drop the air, open up the video how Eddie Abreu. If you want, not an instant man, you will check up near a fair, not a whole step for your mouth beer, near the amount.

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1: 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Of Endpoint Homeopathy Clinic. 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

0: Nyame wonim ba bia e manis e che e onze na ne nipa no hye da na. 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
1: Did this shit on me? Did this shit on me? Enjoy homemade taste of Chateau always with Didi Chateau. 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

0: 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Asem perfume UCL funding.
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thanks to you, Computer Clinic, and I told Safregan and Ibe Bia, Yadia, Edan, so now Odia China, Fe, Yadia, Intiminko, Yadia, BT, said typhoid, and I said asthma, and I said, what struggle, a free air dysmenorrhea, Oba, Osumi, call a fichikomu how, a moonsem, a fever, and I said kidney failure, or more than say, a nea, and high quality diagnostic machine, the ABC, or the scanning Unipedriano, na Fe, Yahuri, Yadia, the solution, no Akaho. Na wa sorry akofi to hwe kira kwan ye wo kwia no so hum asamanka se kwantem pono so ye number no e ye 0545252880 0545252880 thanks to you Computer Clinic we see accurate scanning effective treatment 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AI, web and app development, content creation, SEOs, and have a graphic designs. And they say, Sir Juman, we know you are computer, Juma. I said, your boy say, Ede cash out. No, won't come on, mano, a womb now almost soon to me. 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Eddie sende o ma Eddie free o my Ghana mu akọ se o mu nkosu ade se se ebi aba Ghana ha Debridge University College of Mission Ducom and your ma ekọsu o wi ase sa brace se no eno ana ode e ba be yo se e betimi aboa no register ne debridgeuniversity.com Ducom was learn and lead yamwa Mortar Guinness we move. And then we'll talk Mortar Guinness. I know I should say Mortar Guinness. I want to know your Mortar Guinness. I hear all my gun.

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1: Patrick,
0: opening patch of Mehoy and Amosomo.
1: Namia Dumboko, Nan, we can match here via Uti, Miss Amory, our Doma FM, the Katie, so the Chagan of Union, I see, and Chelsea, Germany, the Commo of the Organ.
0: Good. There's a currently Germany and our war. Yamshe, Dukom, Debrich University College. 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
1: yo Debrich University College of Mission e ye dukom yaba Africa and ati Ghana te yaba besi san eniyama dibri e wo Ghana wo adeba akwa ihu te e wo Ghana ni te ye siya adi efri ye chi ene yaba ye ni But who are from where Germany ha? Almost here, obviously, Omani, normally a comachi. And the Europe system, no, and they back Ghana. Because you say unemployment, unemployment at Dosso, our Ghana and Africa, Nina, so. And the idea who are any idea back Ghana, any Africa, including Nato. And the good time in Nancy, you have unemployment, it's free, I Ghana and Africa. And the target, and you say, oh, you put here, who near Jumaya, sorry about France, or your penny. So we go school, so we university, so we are nursing, and so we are government office, BM, and we are doing who shame us, and we are doing

0: Abba, Ghana, and Ama Africa. Oh, Ghana, and Africa. Now, but I need the problem here. So, I DNA can see and say, Yen was remembered, yes, she had a free cheap, and yet by a name, and I brought on the one she had a free or my name at the committee. And yet, if I'm met for the name of Germany, and yet, Africa, not Ghana, near the other Chadia. Now, I've been training in Africa, practical. 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
0: 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word tokens what is not AI na ti yen what media make tika e wo djuma mu e dia tresa obi a wo djuma company mu invest into my phone bi na mo mbra school ni bi do come about say obet stand the face of 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about four streaming channels of income. But Ghana only have a photo of Juma Bakopori and Nessing and Nessing Juma Noy. Obu Hoya Juma, government of the Lupin Oye. But to Babu Chubu Juma Oye Juma Bell four, five, four different kinds of businesses Noye. And here it's a system, no, Eba Ghana, any African, you know. If you do come, you're Bafe, Yedi, Nyama, Abrafuni Yawa, and Eba Africa, including Ghana, any Yasapa, and you know.
1: Okay, now you say Africans, yeah, yeah, take as them there. What church and your man who?
0: Yeah, yeah, well, I have to be a friend 4D. 4D, no? 4D, no? Your friend will be 4D. If you do come, no?
1: 4D system.
0: You have to be a friend 4D. And no, we're at school, no more. We're at TVT. And I still register at school, no? And now the 4D, no? Hey, yeah, you might not end it through the 4D. The 4D simple means do come digital dollar drive. Ducom digital dollar drive. That's the meaning of 4D. Ducom ni edita system na beni be dia we as ebibia Ducom na inventing sa ade no. E dia sa ade no ever chere student na to where school no na who school now who make it sika. E bi ni be dia.
1: Ade ba ko a mehwe.
0: E dia. It is the first time in the history of Africa and as Ghana.
1: Ade ba ko a mehwe.
0: Who school now make it sika.
1: E ye me fe pa na mani age pa ba ko ye app development no say e ka course so no ba ko. Can causes no. Na and they make us a Ghana for ubi abo huni as a call app store, call Google Play Store, download way. Ye wo nyoma who do be a betim de apps aye inti se ubi per se or best sunye bia. E bet taking how long no wetim ye hunsa de no wetim ya practice when you scared.
0: Why of course why you to see and everything is based on one man to be who side in aye.
1: Wow.
0: You bet develop app, you bet chill how a design mobile app. You bet you how a yeno. You bet you how I bet to Google store. You bet you how I bet publishing. And I'm here, I'm in Munimata Lechabi. Yeah, I'll be lecturing. Apart from other lectures, I'll be lecturing. And I will mentor you into the right channel. Who we are and I will make it.
1: Okay. So say, Obi Baka say, I say, my king, a more dead do. My convinced. A quaint ben, you met me a faso na. You met me enrolling. You per se a baby. A quaint ben, so near befa.
0: Yo, Obi, I'll per se. Oh, baby, no, first of all, your conference, our UPSC, this next month, by 4th July. And it's like a Uber register conference. Anybody will be registered it out. And you call www.dukomword.info. 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And a word in here, W-O-R-L-D. 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Info near I-F-I-N-F-O. If you go out, go with a form, Google form, the Banua register. Now that's so free, telephone to the CIA, I mean, no Kapaya. Telephone number, the first one is 054-092-999-06. You can be 054-092-9906. Who first our telephone number is the CIA, I'll be the foul. Yeah, you might have phone, but you're about to send another student to be the first to see, I'm going to pick you, I'll know the Kasa. Na bi dia o hia bia o de ba ma o am o timi adwene conference na ba so e wo UPS ho no no timi and for register aba ba student e o do come o timi am make it online and you try to over register to see am no ka say our telephone number is 054-092-9906 for telephone number so person WhatsApp me me am no ka to person WhatsApp me dia over fast our telephone number is 00486675044 80. You can be 00486675044 80. I don't know what's up number. And Boma is over friend and I saw the call website. Yeah, dukomword.info. No register. Registration is free. So I saw the register. Now somebody here the unemployment problems that that kind of unemployment. We are nursing, we are kitchening, we are police officer. A human beer, we are young point two, and I say young position for uncle station. Somebody will be tonight, a human do come within the next 1 month. At that with him, will be too much. I say, human make it on the internet. They can't take a four years to see Omu Nano, Omu good internet, and so. See, can for a while, we have to cut 10 billionaires in the world and perform here, Juma internet, and no beer with your shop, and also beer. Or that's why I'm not going to be on the internet. So, I'm going to try to obey out before a free and echo. I'm no cafe. Do come your background, do come your background to be unemployment. A free Ghana hall. Try to register. I will do come word.info. Telephone number, I'm going to be 054-092-9903. Press our telephone number, and I send SMS call to our telephone number, and I say, WhatsApp with our telephone number, 054-092-9903. OPD,
1: ya better ask papa, papa, na ya di wesi, na ne krokrom di, na wode eso so na fi yemfa u insi.
0: Yo, mi ameka ni na se, ya mi da, OPD mi da watini, adum, team ni nani, producer, zin telephone nami, do bi ya se se, ma ho si ye ne ewe and I say nana play different countries. Well, you know, there will be as the end of the me da ambassador do come for ambassadors of what Ghana, ni Nigeria, ni all other African countries in Nigeria will be asked. So I'm here Juma Srunkun I'ma put you all students together for Dukom University or Ghana and across Africa. And there will be as and I'm da president in Penifu Amor Ghana, so I'm my primary Dukom about Ghana. Oh, me come here. You want to register? Need establishing or Ghana? Wah, you have to tell you my pawn ever Ghana. 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
1: Ensu ebe das papa.

106.3 FM. So that's Abri Wasugusa Woti and Kawuti and Aka Krebini Brenoya Benafe Soreso World Cup experience at Basu Nyanko Ponya Duma Bomodin say you may be me do Washimo FIFA official agent. FIFA official sales agent. We a match hospitality. Said it da unimono no this year. Unim say World Cup no happen every 4 years. But your men share that and share game, say we share game, like experience it. And until just think of VIP stadium settings, and I say exclusive lounge, Papa Bino, what you mean? 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We are no stress, no hassles, just pure football luxury. Nay. 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
3: lack of information from Ghana Water in terms of the dam spillage. I will commend Ghana Water for a good work done because we've had close collaboration with them. The dam operational maximum capacity is 47 feet. And so as at 45 feet, they started spilling from 12 feet and then 6 feet. And with all these villages, we were informing the communities along the banks or along the stretch of the river. So all the communities are aware that the dam will be spilling. And so at 47, which is the maximum operation level, they have to start spilling to protect the structural integrity of the dam. And so all the communities along the stretch were informed about evacuation processes. And then we were able to organize safe havens where we could easily evacuate them. So
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7: Several flat-on communities within the region have been identified for close monitoring. These areas include Kaneshin, Alajo, Odona, Tegu, Weja, Tetegu, Ashalaja, Dansoma, Adabraka, Ashiama, Tema Community 1 and 2, Madina, Adenta, Lakeside, Boteman, Pantan, and Kwabinya. Emergency response teams at both the regional and district levels have been activated and are working closely with the Ghana National Fire Service, Ghana Police Service, Ghana Armed Forces, and National Ambulance Service to ensure rapid response during emergency. Relief items including food supplies, mattresses, blankets, first aid kits, and life jackets have also been pre-positioned at strategic locations across the region. The RCC and NAGMU are also collaborating closely with the Ghana Meteorological Agency to monitor rainfall patterns and provide timely early warning information to the public and relevant stakeholders.
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7: All unauthorized lorry stations and transport terminals located along roads and within unauthorized public spaces that obstruct the free flow of vehicular and pedestrian traffic are to remove immediately in the interest of public safety and effective city management. Additionally, safe havens and temporary shelters, centers, including schools, selected schools, community centers, assembly halls, religious institutions, and government facilities located on safer ground have been identified to support evacuation efforts where necessary.
0: Any a quotia ye and crank cropomusua for Linda Ukru na young quay. Yes, and Trinia Wadina near did Mediana Echie, a Quabrancia, Quabra Quaba. Hello, Isia Quabrancia.
8: Me do so,
0: aha, yeah, I was one for no. And some way, the Yadika Bam or Mount Fati, the baby on Wakade Fahua was one month for Randy Musa and Wabo Moya Sadia Bayes, really. You bet me a Yinaka.
8: All right. And to what this side, same way, you know, two journal, what same said, the Abema, the Ama, or money, a break, Pacra, and it's there. And so, yeah, a tutu, a year, a quala, be a no one, yeah, in Fisia, a year, working, and so no, it's me fan on the sense, and one could hear say, sir, and you say, Yahoo, Mabu Bosuni, you know, or Mode Ebertu, Aquemu, and yeah, no quans, see, I want it, a year, Mansino,
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1: 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Yeah, do what be do or my gun and what the year. Won't no more cause South Africa, menum South Africa this year. Yeah, what one must say. 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It won't be unconny memo, no unquire one may and one tina moo. South Africa for us a more canoe. No, I'm person which then say, who are betu quite be an ass a woman moon and ye. Woman moo ya, and kawun too quite. So be.

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3: No, I'm going to do say yeah. If you are free mu and san wa moko South Africa menu muono. 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
7: 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That is our jan. Because a chairman, a boy, yem fa a mobro, and where coming any union mean, no ma wa wa a two. Because ye debate my performance in the suit, among real few of my year would be one more how, because so called struggle a breath, Amma would bring a qua. Bebre was a padu, bebre just all ye more homo crack, a car or the young round old repair. They say, ye call Pamon, my bassin or bear. This will be too fear. Young as you say, fear if ye. Baby, anyway, say, if ye. And I said, ye do or do. A genuine moon. Ma, ye come to me.
3: Abusiania, Dr. Christopher Ampedu, sociologist, and Watten and Cano. Now, don't quite some more, did you join me? I say, you're a sociologist, and quite psychologist, so near and share. Well, almost so, dear, so move will be on back at you. I went to 4 year, Wabba, and it will be. 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

0: They should narrate the story. 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A face, yes, let's say. Families news or my banner. The baby be catastrophic. Yes, sir. Pain that woman, or how a woman, or be a wolf here, or be a bear woman, or meeting yourself before the commerce. And to say, in case it's any panel, a behavior be and could ye not the near before the promise, or Munya, but threat a seer and for mom because I said no, I know it.
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2: Aduma 06.3 FM sunye testi anga zakasi ya boy ya niyo niyano masempa 94.7 na insha 104.5 inye guswa ye dina rorawene ni ya kwe ni mwa na ye kwa kwa ame nkruma yesu ya poni muwekura de legonsu ya 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
3: 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Appeal court is that the High Court can decide in previous. Oji tuma enye sentence. 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I want to amend it. I be prepared to know. Me yehu ruling. 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
4: 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I was just a Cron. Catalan, you can wait to see some very important stars in 2022. I'm not making a hay, not a Catalan Pataya, 1994. I look at 1990. 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
5: a dance is now to meet on Eddie Mobia. Yeah, Master Chance. Intend to mean Buya Dine, and near Bush, I say, our blow will come for one more. Intend to mean nothing. Me and Buya Dine, near Bushia for near Quaker Farm. Intend to say, I know about the unknown, never been found.
4: Said the young woman,
6: 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Yampada, problem be able to Gomabu de Buramha. 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
7: 1996. And everything a crumha. 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No, Yatra, great march now. 2022. Nessa, Obi Ebejina, or friend Sam Brown. Well, friend, Shatter Enterprise, don't also register phone into a battery if you are. Yes, sir, I find any baby call.
8: You know, I want to say, a doctor said the same one, a woman. Now, now, what did I say? A crony, a woody, and then a person would today.
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1: Peasant.
2: Go be so with him. With him peasant.
10: Peasant.
2: Hey, you can't say we'll be a peasant farmer. Now, national peasant farmers. Thank you, Power. No.
10: I'm not to turn you on an anna. Okay, so we bizarre.
2: 1 week we are formed a dog, you chop up water top one.
10: Okay,
2: no contrarian. Penny, you know what that woman, your friend, a while. Ah, Dugala, or Penina Dugala, which I be to the Galant and Samia Yaka, did you agree? Daku Daku, you be who you look to be empire.
11: Well, I'm saying the cost of the Husa will affect the fertile lands, and also it will affect food production. And then I hear the beer, opportunity on any platform you receive that government should intensify the work against illegal mining, because once the farmlands are destroyed, then some of the farmlands are already destroyed, we'll find it difficult to cultivate enough food to feed this country, and that threatens the food security of the nation. So government should double up efforts to fight the menace of illegal mining that is destroying our water bodies and of course the farmlands.
2: And here you quote here your panyumpa National Peasant Farmers. Wano ene wada wamu hano. 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National Food Buffer Stock Company Limited. 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
11: National Food Buffer Stock Company there met me ama assurance say ekuba se fun bi hia se no man den hia aduane a ye wo enough e wo ye warehouses a ye akra let ma kan ye akuma to ye ye ye wo bit made better man ye ko ye CEO e ko ye ko approve bi wo north na na sen amu farmers ni bi so e bo bi bi But a new widespread to say as against cocoa farmers, no, and so I idea you be any good so I said you two man among the many, and yes, I did the banana and the blessing near to cocoa farmers.
2: Banyina wano ene hwe corporate affairs so Edma National Food Buffer Stock Company. Emmanuel Atano no ene atesu wade nsam etu dwane ti ye pa kwa na ye be kra duane bia konkontensu ye be kra. Me hone be hameno. Oh, thank you. So, what to say when you're contentious? She and a cat and quine when you're punching. I'm back
1: home. Edem,
2: well, a abitia say abitia, conquinto cana than abitia.
1: Tianca, you know,
2: Medianca cried, Mammy Amidi.
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2: 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Yadrus, World Cup Minute.
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1: 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Wa concede 7 goals. Wa ye goals no clean sheet no se or bobo ayen sheni bi anoda promo ayen sheno and we are 14 out of 19 games are or die ye. 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
0: Onosu se wa ye ade pa.
1: Onosu 12 matches, 9 clean sheet and wa concede 5 goals. 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Another strong performance every a year abrantia one wanoso ejina ne naso pa. 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
1: 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Experience no ho nemum. Oshe 37 games at Lawrence Atizigi Adam Nua. E raise questions bibiribi. Dedi kan no 7 clean sheet and why ewo 37 games ni mo. Na se mu 30 de ni nyina no concede. Goals are what concede ewo 37 games ni mo no eye 45 goals. 45 goals. Eduanan enu ena Lawrence Atizigi enso a concede.
0: Atizigi yeah.
1: Ai Atizigi yeah. Atizigi yeah. Atizigi yeah. Osinaka Edma St. Gallen. Another player no so sinaka Edma St. Patrick's Athletic. Eye Joseph Anan. 18 games ena wada. Emu ensia e clean sheet. Ena emu edu ensia 16 goals. Ena no so a concede. Dio chatuo. Aye, Paul Riverson, onono onya meda Black Stars pain. But uko ni team awo china kandima aye ayas noa. Onono no, nese 2 clean sheet ene wa ye. Out of aye 16 games a oboye no, 2 clean sheet ene wa concede 32 goals. Ewa 16 games ni mo. 32 goals ene wa concede. 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Any end drop warm and for in free sa squad no more. Se uhe
0: ne se o free as ye wadi anka at his gear di kan. 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
1: 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Se numbers ma gana for everywhere onso yene yankwe.
2: Bona ye ko. 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
2: 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Yes, sir.
1: And man comedy.
2: Well, yeah, man comedy. Don't bring that in. Man
1: comedy. Make a goalkeepers.
2: And man comedy to say. And man comedy to say. What bit to go bet me a bobo? Must say, you go to the air, quiet, quiet, quiet. What you say, you keep up for the say, yeah, near. And then 1 month, I tissy give back or be bo or beco. Yes, say, yeah, best say,
1: yeah. And no, why am I named Frim?
2: Or be in Frim.
1: Hey, you may be a new free one.
2: Be a free one. Hey, and you go near question.
1: I see a new free one. You are
2: quite
1: dear.
2: Give me a new free one. Oh, you wine.
1: Dear mamma, no mercy.
2: Dear son, I would deny dear Unipacro.
1: FIFA say, Oh, ba World Cup na.
2: Sa wudo se ni ya hye ni bebre, goalkeeper ya hye ni bebre, ye hwe ni ye wabo ne homoden a. 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
2: Yeah,
0: Ewo University of Ghana Sports Stadium. 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Can be careful chocolate toothpaste. Hey, I pause here. What the pause here? We're numb down. Pa. DBS Colorling Plus. Hey, chance you power the board. That's why you're football. Franco Trading Enterprise. Mobile phones, printers, laptops, and electrical appliances. I would do anything. I want to be near the free versions of phones. So they speed up. What person? What person? Hey, yo, yeah. Hey, we meet here and we spray. We now what the anafe. I buy my money. It's me a ba. And I'm a fatin. So you treat the bro tata. Say you make when they saw your mumma we are present in Bombay dia squad. Obidum ye edu kumi mene.
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2: Benin Jum.
0: Aye, Benin Jum. Wano ena boy chidon boy adon ting. Ena tiwa tiwa wa ha. E free and run. Na bad life awobo.
2: Yes, you are.
0: Watch your lashes, Nanina, na it and get his eye.
2: Now I'm here in Friasia, Miss Isro.
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0: Hey,
2: 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Who's all your bem one?
0: A proof yada, or honey,
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4: Charlie, you know you. We was serious meeting be.
5: Hey, Allah, Moshe.
4: Now send it, Charlie. You're in free.
5: Oh, we are trouble. 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
5: say ho.
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5: I knew. Send your beya. I prepare a obi beya sikano. 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
4: Asiminya, meji biyo.
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8: Herbal and Alternative Medical Hospital Benna Black History and the War America China Africa ne Ghana mpeni fo abona baso se o say are mo man for tia popa
9: eye Amin Scientific Hospital
10: ayer sabia o won fidie mu aso de woda so a fidie ne kire o yade na nu asan so sa o yade
8: amen eye expert o kwan kroya re ho won ran wen nam na wa doctor for ni nurse for so o wotima
9: Amin Scientific at the herbal homeopathy naturopathy and reflexology nyina e say yade
8: fa won Ope, and I are the same pa. Nyamia Dumunti. 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Na wonswe dia dance said the Ghana phone abroche for be dia dance no.
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0: Prophet Eradi Israel, New Generation Power Ministries of Benin, Achimota Petroleum, Eho, and Anasori. So from Pacho, Yeshia Yache, net to say,
1: Pacho, Adum Tia, who you
0: are, Yeda, Yesu Christo, I see. 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
1: Amen.
0: A brand called me, Pesam, a foul breno, a Bima Kaho, Ferradias and Bre, yea, na ye cra, a main.
1: Eradin shall be via Nenso so.
0: Amen.
1: Ayadum, not the young queen, I chay, Nawamayeti and Asim. A deba quaminim, I debia make a chain, Panese, Unyan coupon, and a boy yina, not the ambassador, as usual, for a certain purpose. And it's a one young who will purpose, as a social purpose. The reason why you were born a human being, the reason why you were born in Ghana, the reason why you came from the particular family God chose for you, you have to search for it. None years say what to me and what to me I am Israel Yankopon. And then so I when Yankopon first say, or the and the Ache, you know the Ache, young papa and I also, a radi, and the Moyam Kaudin. And then me know by Kasafa, a dear Matuni did say spiritual slavery. Spiritual slavery. Up till today, you were nipper bebrewa soon sumu, and that's one question. Up till today, and nipa bebre wa sun sumu and aso she en kwa sumu. 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will be punished. Okay, Exodus. Okay, let's go to Leviticus rather. I'm reading Leviticus 25 rather. Okay. Yanshe from verse number 44. I think say let me read it from Exodus rather. Okay. What kind of scripture do I say? Your male and your female slaves are to come from the nations around you. Your male and female slaves are to come from the nations around you. From them you may buy slaves. From them you may buy slaves. You may also buy some of the temporary residents living among you and the members of their clans born in your country. And they will become your property. You can bequeath them to your children as inherited property and can make them slaves for life. But you must not rule over your fellow Israelites ruthlessly. Now, see, your male and female slaves are to come from the nations around you. From them, you may buy slaves. Say, you can say, you may buy slaves. I said, you say, you will need papi or what? Or buy war more. Yanim woman 9 months is any with him. Uncle for your tom. Ya won ni papi wa. And ni pa woman womusu was as you swa. Or be a coco to womusun sumwa because woman to one because of niura. Ya told me because one fan who am ready. So what show Yanko Ponti as a one sa? Or be to minto. If you saw Yanko Ponto mobia. A radin to one fan mobia. So we show on your coupon who conquer, sir. Obi to me, Kodi, one and a drunk or tow. Now be soon to me, you soon Barbara, but Pierre or no pet. Obi soon to me, you soon any more yam. And find ye, I will be your walk. Or say, sir, one more coton, quam, madam, bema. Aya, one more talk on my year to one wish ya. Now sound confound that woman to one. Or say, you may also. Buy some of the temporary residential living among you and remember their clans born in your country and they will become your property. Nipa bi abedan ni obi property. If you say what on? Sa wo wo property wo ha, ade wo pe na odi property ni ye. 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And the catcher is Afia Bemin Rubio. 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I feel where you are, baby. Mind the deep penny for a tembio. So I feel no sooner by your power every side. So I dear no, you and your pen. Soon be Hanu. Now, so I run this in my country. So end up at you. So you're for Wakua. One day, what's the one that's about to be a young Bushia? And to say, oh, be a young one in the Nako court. May I sentence him then go to prison? Sandy Pony prison, who owned to me young one, Casano Bushia. So, got that prisoner, we must young cry, you were Bushia. So, why was Bushia the grand idea, Brawa? And was sent to our prison, what did you show me say at the power Yana? And do baby, I saw Yakua. What's your man, Yanya, what Panawia? Abrabiana, what Pepe Bino? Yawan Yashisha. You're back to me, I can say. American embassy war 1,000 visas embassy had more be on nipa bi ene but abetumi abaso bi anko American embassy sadan open abeko nanso sadan ye be refuse every say we say to be visa says how 2 minutes in noah e ye no akwa bi ene we betumi atu kwan am ono ane ho akwa bi ene we abebi opeso okko no betumi akko ajesa ne master e permit no answer. And that's a brimming show crasso. So, wo ya dear, ya ye. So, when the moon quasi will be, that's a one pa. And what is a member catcher? Yes, we're too quiet. That's all, yes, we're too quiet. He delivers people. On a deliverance, and you are cheer, Cassia, what is him? Aqua Pierre Nua, or why Trinus want to make the Adrinimobi? Aqua Pierre Nua, but to me, and your property was as you saw. Aqua Pierre Nua, and confess as you met to me, Toby. 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And that's a whole bomb, what day will ye, Juma? 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Yasu se men catch us as you shed it to quite. 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
2: 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Cranny will be a yam of front to me for one sanka.
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1: Hello, Medindi Waka 3. Na meye was anti sama for what you say.
2: Ma hi, your friend Pamela. Mr. Mami mobile app details na yen fan travel to me bio.
1: And now me cron for what you say, me frefi.
3: Hello? Customer experience. You're blocking my account, Mr. Roma. My pin number, and I'm blocking.
1: Hey, Benum, they are hoping pray to me feed you, Imo.
4: Mr. Click a link or text message. I send you one of the Sierra. Now you upgrade you one of your ATM services for front or so.
1: Now, one I manage you one who pan, one hour click a cane, and send no more journey home. Can not cry. Like play. Won't cry bit me at a sales and feed him. But who buy? Can I say Echo Bank ain't free? And I send you email. And I message him, miss our PIN, OTP, bank card, and I Ghana card once. Ma winning now. Echo Bank, the Pan African Bank.

0: share matching in Momo Jens Crisso with Tia Vanatama Community 9. As some birth from UCL Funding, Afi, Ayaja, or Bunny's on Son Concro, Anopa 19. Yet, yeah, good Yahoo, Teddy Pines, as you
1: have a side football competition.
0: We're not a shooter challenge, a man in Mema,
1: the bottle challenge,
0: Fun Quiz, Sacre, Sesame Bray.
1: I tell you a big deal if you want to miss
0: Afi or telling me
1: 4 p.m.
0: I had the grand finale,
1: Asna
0: versus PSG.
1: Yes, sure, Jens Crisso.
0: Na live commentary, yes. So what do my family as and FM?
1: Twine and Winnie.
0: That's a match in a panel. Yeah,
1: the most formal preparation.
0: No, Nasa Nasa Bonin Kumasasi.
1: Solo cool.
0: It is a detonation.
1: I am 30th May.
0: Our Tia Vanatema Community.

445 Mekwasia Snasco Soccer Bet The Digital Kiss Condom See Havana Park and Restaurant DSTV Jaga 4 Peters Laughing Mouth Wash Aqua Dot Mineral Water LPG Asempe FM UCL Fun Day Mayeshia.

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1: Over 1,900 matches brought us to the football finals month. 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
1: Afi.
0: Ayaja. Oh, Bunny Sonson Concro. An open 9K.
1: Yet, yeah, good Yahoo, Teddy Pines, as
0: you have a side football competition.
1: Penalty shootout challenge, a man in Mema.
0: Flip the bottle challenge.
1: Fun quiz. Sacre.
0: Sesame Bray.
1: I tell you a big deal if you want to be
0: so. Afi, you're telling me.
1: 4 p.m.
0: I had the grand finale.
1: Asna
0: versus PSG.
1: Yeah, sure. Giants screen so no.
0: Live life commentary. Yes, what my family has and perfect.
1: Twine and Winnie.
0: That's a match in the Bonneria.
1: Yet, you must form a prep pressure.
0: Nasa Nasabonin Kumasasi.
1: Solo cool.
0: It is a date in this
1: one. 30th May.
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0: 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Mayashia.
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2: 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A san say Helio G100 Ultimate Process and a dear. 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And when you're dear, Cassa. Nasa dear. Someone sabaka bako dear. 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A bama. 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Yeah, Infinix Hot 70 near and there. 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I was 059-692-0578. 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

right, check it out. Time now, just about 24 minutes to 4. I am Doom 106.3 FM. And then, hey, I by coming to work today, felt like, you know, Monday. I said they're Oba Ejuma Ejordano. Because Enra holiday, you know. I had dream be a holiday we dey. Ke PM Friday bi sana on the Mitri. Bani nyina mu ya na urade ase won pempen so a odien adrui. Ene eye May bosome ne de toso aduonu enwotwe. Na chese nkakran. Eye the month of May so ye de be kwa wie ye na ye ram June. Not just say after no, you are going. Yes, as soon as we get into June, not just say we are in the middle of the year. 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What I say? 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Some of us in Sue is a higher Philippa. Oh, now so you crew you mean near maybe I uncle ye in Tino. Insure tope na enya problem. Ajisi insure muna. Muse confusion eba sa. Ubiye pepe bidi ni tiafa. Because insure yi betu yi. Eye nsembe bre. But the moment we get out of the wet season. Na weather ne be dry na ape na. We seem to forget about everything. Na fe yeye enema anyhow. Ya bo brani biya sa ake ke kwa. As if there's nothing at stake. Ne nwa tuaswa. Till another time where we start receiving heavy rains and saying Kaiser and Tutu and Nema Ye. And this has been a cycle, I just say, a course of repeatedly. Yeah, yeah, baby. Now, so, what kind of case ya in ye? Time and again, ya kan wa semwa, ya kan wa semwa, ya kan wa semwa. Abain beba, abain beko, abain beba, abain beko, abain beba, abain beko. Still, situation no. Seya na egusu say. Yanko yenim. And I mean kasabi bri. Mean kasabi bri. The American name of Canada. Hey. When you put na oil bowl, baby, I know cancer has me. Oh, in a bakisi. Nenu we. Men cancer been ye. Oh, see, they pay in our head at that. There's all Kenya in our Canada. Tia feed your own cancer in ye. I feed your own ye din ye. It is the SSA can be a yaka. A cassam penny for the bay edgema. Tia men yakas attending ya. Let's go ahead. And you know, deliver
your friend say assignment of the day no na che say yen ko yenim

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bra o se mi misa wa se mo ewia yi se anye bia no ope quality fuel ya amount engine no smooth performance ana se sana an community de a ene na boru mu ogwa service station bia akwa so pe goal super xp we a premium quality na amount the correct choice when buying regular fuel. It is fortified with a special additive. Yeah, ma a year or engine longevity. Ma engine performing to the max. Wabra we use fuel kume bi and so oko quantin be bray. And unti abra guswa e trika idea. Yeah, now I should share Gwell stations no chila kwain. Na wobu be gum. Gwell Super XP. 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

0: Nyame adom nso a eye Sunday we enwumre no nsia na eye MTN FA Cup finals no e ba so Dreams FC alongside Nations FC wine the bell lifted trophy no the patrol kickoff here 6 p.m. this Sunday at the University of Ghana Sports Stadium. It's here in Shiana interested in BC Aquafa MTN FA Cup or see Ubia and Ubia to be a Timifa trophy. No, what I say now, just imagine, say, when you walk when you kakra 50 and above. Ubu okro be 60 something. Ba u shia na obon age che okro anya ade obegye di. Because o looki fresh and healthy. 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capsules can home. It provided iron, vitamin B12, and a few folic acid. Yeah, and also Boapa may reduce your anemia. We know once a day, no one but conveniently you call baby. And more Friday, any baby vite syrup, yeah, and a drops that can home. And my more friend, who knew from the DEA come on. It's and say all the essential vitamins and minerals, a woman. Now say you ensure you see away the muadri. I feel a man for Sasabronia who to choose was sorry. Think I will dump him, think I will with him saying, Ko ye. And now be now born our way, dear baby, at home. Young come for Neurodol hot gel, and now Neurodol ice gel, amount. Take a craft of a baby out to pains, no. Pains need now be called Amma with the muadri from mammy. In Upain now, Pharma Trust Limited now coffer their bar. Benye bia to pharmacist ahodo no wo maya fa na ba bia redo pa na wa from 0561 088 663 afi 0561 088 666 e patcho wa yo Jesse ready ana me dey be PSG Jesse no e wo ho den den den me dey be ya against me dey quartet as na for no. 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Ni kuremu de den de amia de brew timbe nshia Saturday yeah hun ye hun acheche ne ade ade nyina na ore bra bra ti abana onipo obi ehun na chebia obeshia no ho na Mary United come on, you know what I'm saying. 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So, wouldn't say ensure top. Yaches ensure ya by beer. And make us say, and nay you cry no. Ghana water for crab their basse a wager down your hay. 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I say, a do sa level na ya spilling so ni bia ma and feed dam no mwa. E bet me a collapse a dam no. Eti omu be bie dam no. Na ye bie sa. Hey, a man found to be chum. 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On your reconnection, be na ensure na be fa pipe no naka on connected to o tank ni mumau. The ensure no toss a na ba na wa harvest ensure no. Oh, na a water storage tank ni mu. The no be nyan ensure. Dan e den na di do juma udi. E wa bra on fa Ghana water for nyeri because on wanga san fa nyeri. You know what I'm saying? Iti yen say ya. But it all starts with a quality water storage tank. And also there, who signed Sintex tank one in ye ye? It's an say, ya three boys are building ye, say be last the party amount. You know, I'll try in Yaku could draw my 7 year warranty or so be a yanisa. What I say, your different sizes, different colors, you just have to pick your choice. One make payments now, call baby. Agents be brave, yeah, bit me at all the FU on chain. And yes, I'll phrase 0244-335-168. And I'll bit me so I shop it online. www.sintexgh.com na on saka Sintex tank. Sintex tank. O say strong and you tough. If I cho dear yadru swe no. 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pa prices ni more dentino. 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Over 4 million Ghana cedis worth of cash and prizes. And no one said, Ode the Ungalicious promo packs in the beba. Ubenya 20 Unga powder promo sachet. And I feel 20 Unga shrimp tablet promo wrappers. Now they are called any Unga Redemption Center a Ben War. And I see one of us on my moon. Do Unga for Munyana Munfa some of the list beba. Near Cher Redemption Centers, the baby amount for which Miriaco. What the copper? You be my scratch card. On second one scratchy, it be you could be aba. Now I tested the call *713*27# *713*27#. Ube nyawa chedi any instantly. Say cash price Oh, if you kuma mudi kwa copim 200,000 Ghana cedis. It bet me I order. Now chedi be brave. Deep freezers, smart TVs, kitchen appliances, be brave. And the bubble. A run out to the 15th of July 2026. It is so bomb of the answer. Don't ever show me terms and conditions. Kakra on Tiano Washington. So FD, I said, ready in crowd to move shimu. Now I jar to say, yapa. Now, ready in crowd to buy quiet. And also FD for I am mushimu heavy pa. And I'm a day two anymore. And no, a Milo all in one. Now, Milo all in one year can one semi. Obian, you say. Ede, and what that rich, milky, chocolatey taste. But there's so much goodness in every pack. And Timpacho Utopia, aya wash a label no. Na king kind, and you see for yourself, say yes, important nutrients probably combined with malt that support energy release. Afe cocoa for that rich taste and milk. For calcium, yes, supporting Mofrano as they grow. It is also betrusu Milo all in one. Now, what the ama Mofrano, not just for that special taste, but also for the nourishing goodness. Yeah, what they eba. Milo, energy to go further. And also, any kakra to achieve. Abusia ubesi niyama se se se de wede ya yekwa usi niyama se beye be wone ya se mwono wawo. Ena wanshe ya. And your money, yes, I walk a crown away dances up on Miss Zun, but don't walk away. It is an antimia and dry ye not be good as an asset, and your man move on a cra. Benim said, Yamin can wash and swan, who see your man shut down, whoop up an alco ya. A guana sent a dear move on. But secret back what makes me dear mom for especially what time here we are in shut down mono. Mount Sanka comfort. Say, I'm the new one be a bar. Oh, my goodness. You're trying a unique formula, beer. And ma on tardy and our besino, and smell it fresh all the time. Now, some ma on tardy and looky brand new. Because a nan one day and now trust me can wash a tardy bear for years. You know what I'm saying? So just look out for the new comfort. na we no wasi niamma wie na wo rumu no na o de no asam fro mu kama enti bo se wo yi niamma wie sa emu enwenwenwam wo to atade na slemu enwenwenwam atade ne chio na opia no perfume but still wo enwenwenwam kama pa. Make sure you grab a sachet from a provision shop and now market be a bear war. Now I enjoy fragrance on your clothes for days. Comfort or say Ajib Bebia. Abusua Enchebia, Yanni Bishop Bonigas Berim. Na yet dinkomo. Kama pa. Said the ya yen one. It would ya and say, O ta wasu din. Now sweet ye and koma. Ebe boa wo kra what I say na brabo no so asi wi but Electroland achede kese promo no eguso rane promo ya rane achepa na manfo so eguso enjoy wo de an so beto Samsung TCL media na Nasco electronics mu bia from yeah authorized dealers ni import resellers no enchain and Alberto fi Electroland Ghana Limited yen showroom bia ben wom. 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Na utie yi a wache dien die untimi nsua. This is on the Caritas Lottery platform of the NLA. Electroland Ghana Limited. Ose rewarding your patronage the big way. Right, so baby Eduno, yebe ma Bishop Akwaba. 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
1: 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When there is a grace, there is a life.
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0: yeah. I'll give it free.
1: You're very serious. God tells what bomb must be true.
0: Yeah.
1: If he,
0: Bishop, and that me want come up with me pesi edi. Pesi a share a di bina. Your title pa said the will of God. This is the will of God. Na will of God ne de anke ye. Yeah, no say unze. Nyamisi say inti no say no person kodi engi ni say na say ano person woye. Sa ano wa ena de. It is God's will. But your bias is more. Human will so ever.
1: Yeah.
0: And then you perceive room na your share human will. You can't know. Then you patch there. Now you come on so to say.
1: So, you mean, na what you for no share for. Send your currency, you will not pay. And you will not pay.
0: Yeah.
1: And see, we shot it to Mirimunua over 2,000 years ago. Now, Nyame and a Nyame pen would you a henny. Emma is right.
0: Yeah.
1: Now, Okuntru Kuruno, she couldn't talk to Bibia. The do baby, Nanny Penny in Jehu. Until the penny man, any pass every moment taking decisions. Now, Munyin Yamomope. Until I feel Nippa in your path. Now they are coming, I mean, what confirm my man. So, Radi Foundation, I know home with Tachi, mammy.
2: Okay.
1: Inti uni pape, and what the creating microphone. Uni pape, and what the creating console.
2: Yeah.
1: To in your midi, young Casancasa, ye pe. I had a better answer, I see, or the assurance. You only control. And to be a one penis on or Ben Wee. I am a pen what in the movie,
2: Bujem,
1: Bujem. Will be on so and the power and will choose soon say, on an area how grown many penyas would be.
2: Will
1: be so pen and semi the bayer, me the bayer bayesem, a few money penny and a mess. Will be pen and semi the media be this of war. Namedi, I don't want Timmy Mono abuena member, as a sendy patabia. I'm a nipper a swinny abbey. Tell me, I dear, by quite my greatest happiness. I am a pa, me who am a manager and say, Nyame family so dear dance here to a fofroso. Not because of me, Nyame name so many pay three.
2: Yeah,
1: then he pay free yarim. Say, me, moon is an maniachi. Say, ah, men so radia boomibi. Say, nipper consort to me, then Yame family so. Danny to me a di. Man sacra any persian, then said to me, O pebet mem wed ye. O pens with mam why acquire rest of your life. Ope, a bit to change your destiny. And our pens will be to mamma bra, questions will be. But wait, Timmy,
2: yeah.
1: To a baby and a moja to an infringe to me in 2 years. A band a siege in a man who was a semi economical so years to a tidy in one. Men may say, Yari, yeah, a damasum, a two be trap, a bequay. Into a band a pen with you to an ammon, you've been a force. But what I say,
2: yeah.
1: A band then a pay. 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
2: Yeah.
1: 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One second we are fabric and my confirm mamma. And I had a friend a bisan. And Tinyamana may be a bisas what will buy e. And Yaman and Becca trust what will baby. Nemo no bano, and I be manual. Now the abami menim. Nami mako whom my question say, or banachi, a dianeo, be manachi dianeo, more warrior, a babuam, monsoma a creke, a warrior, a future, and any future. Now crutch be a secretary. 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
3: no be cospan way. 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I'm saying, ah, and I'm saying, so be free. I call UK and just way. Who call US and just way? Who call Spain, whatever, Canada, and who just way? David, David, and you know, Cressacra. From cospan, minimum the abbey, I'm take you best 6 months, and I'm returning bar back. 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I'm quite a mamma woo back or pepper, penoma or ketwa, and a young lady be, I was sorrow, and a jay boy and a free gain is.
0: Hey.
3: And now while then be yen to qua moon simbe bray, and a lady no, a be ya bassa be fun ye chassis broken out with jicha, because one be obaku, sika ma, chop money ma, quadrant and so, or no sooner shed and kitted you my papa be out. 2014 or bar, Miss Pa, so I'm a pamicho, Miss O. Made up a pamicho, said the Mia Waja. Nigeria should shut the pa, a man a bar. Work it out,
0: sure.
3: Maybe the moon was out the enemy, wow. But work it out, and 2 6 I be man one eye day, ope. Intimidating so in the day, and stop. So I say, intuition the year, and can you make pemunu, and compress over traman you. By now, so work it on a pin to a crosswalk or while more crashy. And to any pa will, when you pape. And a decided many destiny was as what is on. So a person will be deal, or be a quo, or be a way inside to me. When you made your money pa. Well, I quite say, I too about your president.
0: Yeah.
3: When you made it to me, you had to me the equal president. Mpacho was here. Aha, a year to me. In the Padu running in the Atuaba. And any Pammy Rumi and San Nayagina. The name my dorsum. One obey my penny. So I tell you,
0: yeah,
3: and I would rather see when they're by when they're banded, baby. What they wear now, my yay. Then you're two by EMPs. Your penny at the two by EMP will do so. What pen are the two by a ye president, a young man, a ye mount. And tis a beam quayer. Wouldn't the brim what they call brim or rather for brim ni pano, I don't pay you no, man, be do so. And two pay bet to mamma when you are bet, who pay bet to mamma what bread rest of your life.
0: Enti so for na che say o hwe pa dia because me kai se trono e me etiase e abra na ese se ye pe ohene foforo na nyame suma ne difo
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3: onkosra David na tanu so te akonya so
0: David yi so no ye nanka ne ho men ahinie bia sa ba bi woni nam yi ne afre we
3: Eliab
0: sa mini pay so da bi nyaw we nyaw ya
3: o da no pro ko chu su yi o hwe
0: e na mi kan
3: nice guys
0: o si da bi we nu na da bi ra desin yon wa sa until say David be pie mu o so e yon wa ti ona on sra no e ho no na te se sa time ne de e ye God's will, no.
3: Yes, when you may wear Naya
0: and Naya Juma,
3: Pepe.
0: Name of my Nadia, and Yamis or the Epama,
3: what a high young country.
0: Yeah, young country.
3: It does as you know. President Timika said da. And then your man said that,
0: Debbie.
3: President Ned do soon to make a choice, and you may cause so a way be a shanty, and you may cause you be an
0: offer to say a COVID in tea, one lockdown. Won't mean
3: Yamana may die.
0: And tea, you
3: pan a year, no.
0: Young check how powerful this. Human will no said the tear.
3: Power beyond human imagination. Tiny as a man of God. A we answer me frere rather said Brabe Jubi answer wa Joe.
0: Dem so for one chi mu ye kakra say ya e bi kwa ye kwa ye bi ye break obi e bi to me be do so in the name of God come on yeah say
3: nya me. Dem no na me use. What you say?
0: Yeah.
3: Aside na me use na di na timi mu.
0: Okay.
3: Mbadwa ti ase.
0: Yeah.
3: Wase.
0: Yeah.
3: Mama mu tumi tie ne yo. What the way na man. Wase mama mu tumi say. Mu ntie ti awo. Anyanya ntwere. Wotamfo na ho odin. 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
0: Amaye.
3: Enti se o mampani Mahama ti akonwa so yi. Wo yi counselor e wo US. Ebia Virginia, ebia Maryland, ebia New York. Ano wase wo maye wo ambassador. Me dey meet me in my pony be amam. Fa gina me name wo ha. Obi bia la opeso oba Ghana, so oba visit, so oba as investor. Be the two men man say man visa. don't to me mra cream. So be kwa embassy wa Virginia na Maryland na New York wa. Kansla ni yanso obe from Mpeni Mahamansa.
0: Cause odi tumi na man.
3: Odi tumi na man. 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Deliverance power. See a year this will through be soon. 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Mpato ati ase. What the sa will na dey? Wa pani amame. So be abe ban in the name of Jesus, no. And also a pony said to me, dear mamma, no. Make in the name of Jesus, I was said to me, be a surrender. Sans wa pony said to me, na mammy. So I'm pony, mammy, I mean to me. And to the sour will, na day, abremi. And to will, no, what the money pa, and no be the dear creative shape. Will no two minum power, no, the money pan, will be the dear creative aeroplane. Power, no, the money pan, will be the dear creative microphone. Sa power no ade man nipa no meme de na me de create ayare sa me de de sayare shenkom tu ahomni break and yama ekutie ni pasunsum no na me de yifri nipa no so
0: okay
3: and to any power no anya me de man no e quite to the certain level it me bru adwene ti ase so na emum se wo use ni ye a no anya benefit na transform your life
0: yeah
3: so ati ase once in kwara nyina ko school classroom be nipa 40
0: yeah.
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0: are someone who can own.
3: Oh, one day.
0: Doable because we are.
3: Oh!
0: And then, I dream be by my team. May drive on the motorway. Na me do, baby. They say, Untimin Kobias and Tinka Kran, the air crying, suicide, say, Kradia, Kong Krana. Baby, yeah, bridges need be at us all. Motor in the snow. I am known yet, dear, Krofoya, Yakwano, and Kroman, dear. Ba akumi du ho akakra na wadu abato aho no
3: yeah
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3: the same da
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3: enti ye ya
0: timi abua fa baby
3: ya penti ne ye brand wey
0: me tikan mu say I was like ah so what if South volume said the echo here, it's in the moa, like, yeah, controlled. And can you trust the quam milk or top moa? Sanka, yes, what we say. Nanka, baby, you bet you are got to be a link to be an air bona quam, and I bet can, oh,
3: you bet me
0: can in there,
3: cause I pay. Bet me, I'm a die, I die. Your pens will bet me, I'm a break. Ah, so you're for a good bear my camp. Any other takura dinner tap, eh, Kumasi, eh, so you get one. Yenya police in pee, yenya soldier in pee, yenya fire service in pee. A day I will see Ramsar side, you know. I've already ever catch us a wine, quam, wine, quarto. 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
1: So for
0: and to your pen, I feel your side, and I
1: say, near fancy. Yeah,
0: good. Now, my question, sense to be,
1: yeah, sir. The human will, no, every no, spiritual basic needs,
0: okay,
1: at the ma unipa the seni.
0: Wonderful,
1: because you might have the will now, bit me, dear, but say, spiritually, no, say. And you may be uncool years, so they are there,
0: yes,
1: and also to me a hindrance.
0: Once a poker, say, was he? Yet you are so unanfum. By a son and cassan, you to the hoom.
1: Yeah.
0: Ephesians 6:13, Paul says, I don't know any animal. And yet, money when I'm no more genuine. Nemo, money we are my tomb for summa tomb for, and cabbage chill for. I home money I was so horn one moon for my new home. Was in a sanity. 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say. Was Sikani any time or the compiable? But what you mean?
1: Yeah.
0: Sikani any time or the compiable. And you may be about Habbo, if you were just say, the time, Nisha. Nemo Sikani was when you could afford a bomb pyaman. MP any time or the compiable by us, MP Nia will be a bomb pyaman. President in your time was what you could generate a bomb pyre, the time near limited, but was when you will be a bomb pyaman. Wa hini ni time ni brain ni swa ba eso nyu bi obebom payment sane ni weye business ni brain no ekita ni swa ahe twen so ya less mistake no we sit up and ya man be say business enso bi wa eye bank sika na hyemu o eye sika puduo millions of dollars by sane pani hia nyame mu huhumu ensia chi ba a ebe pia no so I tell say Ghana Crown Forest Reserve no ma bi a forest reserve and I chiro man na ho den but what you mean? Well, forest reserve, food, I don't do as I bring over. It's now a holding. Sick, I don't do our gold, our water, which we seek a same mudru, and I tell my new mudru. So I tell you, now a forest reserve on a kitty beer, not just one holding, sir. And to a nipple beer, I wore Bob Brandy soon, some man holding, I tell a chew of formula, sign upon any moment from no way to matter form. And to me, will be a when you see cup and pa by a sign upon ocean and some machine crowning. 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politician. 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

0: and Rutina near catching Yanko Poma say, Ebia cannot me bomb pie by say so Juma didn't pen pens over Codunti and Pabonun to me in Cobim. A Honsona after what bedroom lavoa and the penny near Bediwachi. And Tadia we hear, so be you be a bit genoachi. Hm, would demount or come out or fire mount or break him out or judy mount. Now also our one one breast in a cacra. Patriotas, and Tabasa, we are solid. Be bent to be count to them. Sans you will be away a footballer, cobet him up, boba conkai. By two me be a brennas. When your injury back, we say, whoom! And one on. I'm going to be a brand to be a friend from Holland, or baby, young guy be. May ya be some man or say, your torn up professional team. We'll pray back on. And no one in 2 years. When Timambo will be. May I obey Abisa, may I be answered? Nana and I will crane a peer. I say, ah, they saw a delicate, I'm a catcher and say, born when I'm a catcher and a mammy. So it be there so many machines. May I be saying, we are a individual man was, ah, da. As someone, men and none were winning can air no credit. Naminya 12 years. Name my Ghana, the mayor won Holland. Nam mammy, my by holiday. 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Ya by and a men and not a frame, mammy catcher and say, Bono ame bono mami nyai. 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
1: Yeah, football is ED.
0: Oh! 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Eh jare wu dia na be na be dia wi. 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
0: O ba bi ye esam, esam. 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
1: Yeah.
0: School fees e wutua na ye. 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
0: 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Obe wo Kristo ne na ni abra ne ne ma hwe agu.
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0: wa. Sekere nyana free ne nsa awade agu be bi chese wa beto form team. Na be ma sa wo to form a. Enye is it to wake up. To wase ne ye ne se wo gina ho. Won hwe yi.
1: No wan hwe as.
0: Wan to form. So we will come from the easy. By so we will say, it's not easy. And to show you, one come from. Amen, amen. And to know what you mean, Mr. Jerry. You didn't come with a message. And you mean first, so you are bro.
1: To the Akane, you won't.
0: The Akane, you won't pay.
1: Will no,
0: and you will.
1: So
0: I'm back to
1: you. No more from you, your dear. It's a wow.
0: Oba ma wi afri ohun kura wo free so. E dan bi a chi atakwa me dan bi a wo free mu.
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0: Ya bi shraw.
1: Squad no so mra na fi.
0: Me pa cho bi pe telephone number 0248 644 776. 0248 644 776. And a 0557 935260. This is the last one. 0557 93 93 52 52 and a 6060. Yeah, chila kwan so far kaya kwa swa. Wudu weja damun soon and wasi driver sim bishop bonny gas drunchy. Obesi wasi wa once I left us on kwa. Yes, si flag be brioho. Ufrika swa central region chatobu tuno. We see drivers in Bishop Bonigas. Who they won't track one? We see where baby agent and sending funnels. Yes, see flag baby or Chanopa, yet the Ebisa. When I say the empire, Pibo Kessie, and I send the Na Sunday we ye program your friend over speed is allowed.
1: Okay.
0: Aha. Tama Elijah catch your inner hub. Was it nana? For the past 3 years in soon told about me tea, I smell water. Was it me tin swunka? In tinana CC only turn away from Ponkos on a coffee. Na Bible so I turn away from Ponkos or Simsu coffee. In so bon or quaso rough. Na in so the bon one was, hey, me am a tip Ponkos and pun in so a boom, say, no deal for Elijah the obey. Or he could do fear. What do you for Tifia did? No, say, ah. Now, who am for Ponko? One am for me, I don't know what do. Not just over speed is allowed.
1: Sure.
0: And then you made the insane one number from or be trying to tip on Koso. Or quite any larger Tifia did. And Crophobia was on my mom more quiet to an amount of more rap program, more question. Over speed is allowed. When your mom and I'm from, but when you meet one bit or the speed, be back two or so. I'm a near my tenant. I'm a manager, you don't pay it. Into a channel pay a visa. Monday and a Tuesday, Wednesday, and Pablo, Quasida near their prophetic service. To a mean shall, Mr. Jerry, wouldn't pay for. Say, and come my yedi, a bieni padrim, a bieni passo, to a mean shall be pia. Na a domadier, and cause why not dom.
1: Amen. Amen. Yamin shall also, Bishop. I'm sure, Yamon Rem Nafe, Yan Trasso, and Coyen, and him. 106.3 Adom FM. 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
2: 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Fellow Ghanaians, brothers and sisters, this is Hassan Ayerga. 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
1: Best for you, good for you. 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
1: Mm-hmm.
3: A perfect program.
1: Yeah.
3: Perfect engagement.
1: Mm-hmm.
3: And perfect unspotted. Ayergated Sports. Hey, papa. So listen to I get a stop. You grow old and you die old. Thank you.
1: Thank you too. So for
4: 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I'm listening and I'm here. God bless you.
1: Bless you too. Langabell.
5: Ladies and gentlemen, my name is Joseph Langabell, King of the Jews, the chief general for the national team. I irrigated soap at Doom FM, number one, the old Ghana. Mm. If you jealousy go quench,
1: yeah.
5: Observers are worried, mm-hmm. Believers are enjoyed. I irrigated sports.
1: Yeah.
5: No sympathy for the cripple after the criminal war. Take it to the dances. Over war.
1: Gangnam. Sisi.
6: Other for me, didn't this Sisi Chum. Na de bia miti irrigated sports. 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
1: Come pa. Alex Kobna Stone.
7: Okumanka Bakwa Maka.
1: En Sroja.
7: Edura Enyono.
1: Numero uno.
7: She.
1: Bibia boko de.
7: Bibia e fine na unso e.
1: Adumunti mi hoye pa.
7: She de akabe 2 days pro ne yoko tema.
1: Oh yeah, wachina pedi kato. Yeah. Anasi trantem.
7: Chinyane trantem.
1: Yeah.
7: Is it the unu ya unso pa bedroom? Yeah!
1: Ode o. Oh. Oh. Oh. Oh. Oh. Oh. Oh. Oh. Oh.
8: Oh. Oh. Oh.
1: Oh. Oh. Oh.
8: Oh. Oh. Oh. Oh. Oh.
7: Oh. Oh. Oh. Oh. Oh. Oh.
1: Oh. Oh. Oh. Oh. Oh. Oh. Oh. Oh. Oh. Oh. Oh. Oh. Oh.
8: Oh.
1: Oh. Oh. Oh. Oh. Oh. Oh. Oh. Oh. Oh. Oh. Oh. Oh. Oh.
8: Oh. Oh. What Joe?
1: Papa,
8: Beverly, what's your
9: can air an hour.
3: Oh,
9: yeah, now, Kwa Master, I put two videos be together.
1: Yeah,
9: moment on your banner, share, and what pussy.
1: Yeah, on any share, you're on any share,
9: on any share, yeah, right? And our pussy, our true write up, Kakrabia account. 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
1: yeah yeah
9: na obai you na dwen say or solicit for fans kakra ama Beverly e wo Facebook na adepa cha
1: kai kai
9: Ghana fo e cha no and in some of kafa obai hu was e na mama say the same Ghanaians na
1: yeah
9: e poor heart of any omo do obai
1: na den anyone one
9: I remember,
1: react to it, you know.
9: Obi
1: beka se wa kwa wide. No, but it is because yes. Because me kai sa issue no pa. E wo dey hwe, ma wa sem bi mra sisi ya on a negative side kakra na ehwa dem. Na a court tragic moment bi said the onbe ya se angels. Obi beka se enye the same person we na na ye so pa na ye. It's the same thing.
9: Na one funny thing is one little person that be seen ne. It's the same people now. Your old school.
1: Yes, yes.
9: On one side, yeah, come on. You know, you're up to date.
1: Yeah.
9: On delete here. You know, you're going to be and then you're going to be stoned.
1: And then you're going to be
9: stoned.
1: Crying more than they believed. Yes.
9: Because you see where they say, what say, haters masquerading themselves as fans.
1: Yes.
3: Yes, sir.
9: But from what you say?
3: Haters.
9: Haters.
3: Haters.
1: Oh, that general council is haters, haters.
3: Masquerading.
9: Was it just a town for one ever? You know, I said, I want to, yes, I do.
1: Oh, yeah, human nature, but
9: yeah,
1: watcher na dream or ebia obi akra praise we di kwa but on obet me aka say no you know they feel that person and we after all this thing
9: now
1: watcher na stand one we say say it and part the person will stick to that
9: yeah
1: watcher be bbc or on sign mama john go anywhere where they once on him say on pon nipa na assembling or by yen ya hey there
9: as omo mu dwa america no man
1: yeah yeah
9: no matter the ebia no
1: we say but we say yen ya hey there when you pan a big shed that katakata and yes, or Pawasim Biama. Meanwhile, at your back,
9: hypocrisy.
1: Oh my goodness,
9: that's the definition.
1: You're normally called by the Bia.
9: You tell me hypocrisy.
1: They will pretend as if they love you.
9: Yeah, sycophants.
1: That's all on the Wama.
9: When you pass on,
1: you are someone.
9: Sycophants in your brother.
3: They were all cut it out. Oka choco is a couple of choco. Sycophants.
1: Crown can ye.
3: Oh, somebody, John, I won't have any.
1: Now, baby, I will. Say, say, my new. Now, baby, I do well, per se.
3: Well,
1: maybe I will. Or a player.
7: I'm not going to do that.
10: I'm saying, Jerry Justice Party. It will be just our way when you say you can't say no, no, I say, hop on
7: Tory. Why do you go for my
10: I'm going to go to the South Africa. S for the start here say na no say me can be who I say sa Trump effect no
9: yeah
10: ebe ya me be koso am I will get to a time one obi abeka say obi an kwetre obi kromo obi an ko ni gre what the Cambodia phone why
9: enya Ghana
10: phone ko
7: yes
9: ni ko Cambodia credit
10: na say omo de ndie kwame ano ahwe o he omo de no wuni mi say ye ka say ehwe mu a anko omo de kwa ano ahwe mpoche S4 de kwa mu
9: deadline
10: one one deadline and no see after the deadline they will begin to search and if they find you they will arrest you prosecute you, jail you 2 years. Now after that, what's it to you? $8,000 before I bet me any akwanya ko okrom. Unye we na udi mi.
9: I don't know where you dey. Obia ba Cambodia Libya ba ba ochina no pano obia ba. Because
10: e serious o.
7: The omo dey ato so no.
10: E serious.
7: Anya ntem amra.
10: Yes.
9: Kwaku.
10: E serious o.
9: On pesa be se.
7: Boys na bobo ho nyi no obia amra fi.
10: I mean nim how they are going to do this near there. Actually
9: you can say you're illegal immigrants.
10: Normally,
9: when they say this, illegal immigrants are coming here. Obi, one cartel, no, up on the border, me force on come. But so Trump, oh yeah, you know, Obi, I can open my.
10: She, you better.
9: I saw what you Obi,
10: you better say.
9: I saw what you were winning cartel. Even though no, I'm crowing on because I'm getting sir. But Kwaku, the minute we are me, I'm ashamed. Minister, school phone call, I'm a phone school. No, and now African phone, a woman, no, I'm calling a trouble. My social form, we do anywhere.
10: I've seen it.
9: Those people will kill you. Kwaku, maybe no more come and say anymore.
10: Oh, yeah.
9: because you said they need data. I was I depend on South Africa. I'm mm. See, as Ghana, you data power vividly. Say, they so bring your boyfriend to friend or Pretoria. Where we have a there's no data like that. To be a crown, my son, my boy, I couldn't call my enemy. I couldn't have run over Hano. So, what the prison since December?
7: Charlie.
9: What the prison since December?
7: South Africa,
9: here. What's wrong with one of my head? What's wrong with you? No one of my said, a prawa.
7: So much more than that.
10: Hey, back on a positive bow. Also, by media, the only time you be a no media chum.
9: That's my own.
10: Miss one,
9: you be a man. Oh, no, no,
10: yeah. I don't care who's that. No, a hard guy. Oh, no,
7: I'm not TV here.
10: Which is a quite hard guy.
9: It's sad. But your crew one won't. A human near. Send the debut a canoe about them, but you follow me. Why? A human near Quaku. A human near. Yet
10: you
9: cry and
10: run a problem.
9: And run so top of your mouth on pure water. I just can't even get more by you. Because two look one rubber, because I want to swap. Now, what
10: here? Oh, they are very obvious.
9: Any more?
10: Ready, ready, omni, Nanjini, Nanjaji, Huna. And let's say traffic, you almost cost all just because of Nanjini.
9: Hey, Kwame Paso, Salah, now go to Lagu.
7: Yeah,
11: but soon I'm throw together.
10: Quotation is your boot.
11: Genesis 38:16.
10: Now, Genesis. We don't Genesis. Now, Ebe Womu die.
11: Ebe Womu.
9: On the October.
10: Genesis
11: 38. 16.
9: 38. Chapter.
11: Chapter 38.
9: And now,
11: Genesis
10: 16. Genesis 38.
11: And do Bible phone so.
10: He Betty.
9: Yeah, sorry, but I'm Bible.
10: 38:16.
9: The Bible is a minute.
11: Oh, sir.
9: And the book of Esther, I mean, the whole book of Esther.
10: As
11: we are using your mensa or super, and then
9: I
11: way. I'm sorry. You may give me an uncle, you know, I want to uncle.
9: Empire Ball, I show exercise.
7: Sorry,
9: I'm sorry. I'm sorry.
7: Auntie, we for no.
9: I'm a kuno. We call the check. Is the kuno say we are gonna for now?
7: Aye.
9: We say all about you for your money now, ma.
10: Yeah.
9: And I'm gonna house to house. We no be a trunk so.
7: Eh?
9: And we go as if we say.
7: Tiwa mupaju ma.
9: We mukita yeah. Baba. Sa mo baba no mo di biya.
10: Obeni menka tree na.
9: Mattress. I will pay a mattress.
10: Oh. Tree there, tree boy.
7: Oh, tree no ah.
10: Oh, but I will bet me a kai tree no.
7: I will
10: bet me a kai tree no. Because I say na omani ko. Ninche,
7: Asibia.
10: By the way, I see me so.
1: He went over to her.
9: Now calling chain
1: at the side of the road.
9: I was crying.
1: And let us go for a chat. You know, crying chain. You know.
7: I think I said the longest professional. Okay, what can I
1: say? He went over to her at the side of the road and said,
9: "What can I say?
1: All right.
9: Okay.
1: How much do you charge?"
9: I don't know what to say.
1: He did not know that she was his daughter-in-law. She said, "What will you give me?" He answered, "We do 17, you know. I will send you a young goat for my flock." I will send you a young goat from my flock.
9: Okay.
1: She answered, "All right. If you will give me something to keep as a pledge until you send the goat." Not just nobody can be
7: a
1: yes. It's not just a way no quarrel. And I say, "What shall I give you as a pledge?" What will I give you? Oh no, in your shall. What shall I give you as a pledge?
9: He asked.
1: She answered, "Your seal with its cord and the stick you are carrying." And the honor baby obey me I did the dance you.
7: Yes.
1: But he also had the man. Was he gave them to her. Mm-hmm. Then they had intercourse. Ah,
12: I don't know. Not realizing that she was his daughter-in-law, he went over to her by the roadside and said, "Come now, let me sleep with you." She asked, "What will you give me to sleep with me?"
1: Twasway.
12: Radio sober boobidi. No, do
7: come on. 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
12: yeah
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14: I want to sleep. Can you give me one more? Oh, that's okay. I managed to come up. Well, okay, Fabros is here.
15: Because I make sure movies, na meet you no more, and you just say, as if from Kung Kung, men let me be that.
16: Hey,
15: Samada.
16: Nine
15: hours in your grammy team.
17: 45 grammy to my demo 20.
15: Oh, dear. Men now flight me down.
17: Men
15: now, the mother. It was an adjunct. Continue movie, I'm moving here and there. Not just saw the names, or I could miss. Almost say, make cordons, all right? Most of where I see Wada. Where I see Wada.
14: Ah,
15: me kwa you saw the beer.
16: What is the idea?
15: Who's that? Me kwa. Mose, Obia, Bunko, Obia, Obia, Obia, Obia, and so, Maza. Me kwa you saw by Adam Asambe 12 movies.
14: That's right. Baba, take a grab of
17: power. Oh, yeah, I'm not going to say I'm before Jane, I could say, Enya Kwa.
16: Is it booming these? I didn't
17: know. Because I'm a phone in your body, a dozen your wire. And almost the only one listening.
16: So, any sense?
14: Open it by name, can't see me for Jerome Boatin, Jerome Frimpong.
17: Yeah,
14: they are also Jeremy Frimpong was snowball.
15: I can come from a CBC
14: Holland for.
16: Oh, then
14: the other. I don't know who power. Who's a Holland for an
16: answer? I said, Prussian. I want to say Ghana no matter
17: what. The first one didn't
18: say. I'm saying.
17: He's not the only player. He's not the first player in the country.
18: Memphis Depay, Bekobiana. No, so he's a fantastic player. Or dressing room, or team control. Bibia, this is all come home. Ni budget pa.
17: Never replace no.
18: Oh,
17: but.
16: Depay, Oko.
18: Oko.
14: There's all
16: really any no, any no, any no, any no, anti. But I say bro be say bro be go.
14: Bro be, we have some serious problem.
15: But I must say injury. There are no people who injured. Then you go.
14: So we can
16: show injury.
14: For now, no report in mass.
16: Now say we prepare. But Liverpool in now or more. 3-4 matches ground to us.
15: Ni na betimi eh part of the factors.
16: Say Eddie, ya omo mo pira kra na fe no mi omo kru.
15: Yes, so omo
16: de omo kwa.
17: Ya de yen koya
18: ho. Omo say be do si na
17: ne ho atono today. Now why you going to take that risk? Say ya na ho beto.
14: I dey
17: play as na ya. I dey play as na son obi
16: and no one dey na kasa say no.
17: Eh, da bi and there.
16: Ni kwa. Say dey say nke ni nke de Andre kwa nke.
14: Ah, go ye kra.
16: Mm.
18: I am going to say
14: You are not
15: I'm not sure. Not as compared to winner at the same.
14: Oh, when you chill, SM.
18: Yeah, because
14: hey. Only dreams could do semi-final.
17: Yeah, because I see SM.
14: Oh, no,
17: and I'm crying.
16: What you have Buni and Diamond Penny. What I say? So, I share a Benjamin Asaria on your boffra.
15: Oh, yeah. Many of you.
16: Yeah, two national anthem cry na or baswa team say yes. Yeah, was we
15: come awesome.
16: Mema ubia. Oh, now there's a phrase you keep up with.
17: It's not going to
16: copy. We were on baby or the coffer.
15: I don't know.
16: When you do apoto man afie no
15: o chi so di bom
16: ade ya pa so apoto na o di bom ni aso nse ji se ye man fa bom
14: bi bi hu de je fre reverse so wan kura ba mu
16: what you
14: say na ka
16: ze se oyi ayi ko bi ya bua che se agwasi e won animi me me feel se sisi aye ka se ene ayi benyo asare so won animi chen atizigi
18: and so I think
16: because maybe who show me no qualify as a boy number of goals are ziggy ziggy
15: yeah
16: ejigu ne hone de openi beji ya na se nka openi abona
14: openi Jerry Shadio Benjamin Asare 19 games 14 clean sheets 7 goals conceded Solomon Agbesi 12 games 9 clean sheets 5 goals conceded
15: I'm going to say 18 goals conceded.
14: Ella Riverson, 16 games, 2 clean sheets, 32. Into Riverson, and then I don't know.
15: I don't know.
16: Simple numbers. As in himself, he plays me. on who's getting up on the coach,
19: St. Patrick's.
17: A coach is a quite noble.
19: You might say, I see Jade no droop, so.
14: How's your goalkeeper?
15: That's them. They're not good. I'm not good. I'm not good. I'm not good. I'm not good. I'm not good. I'm not good. I'm not good. I'm not good. I'm not good. I'm not good. I'm not good. I'm not good. I'm not good. I'm not good.
19: I'm not good. I'm not good. I'm not good. I'm not good. I'm not good. I'm not good. I'm not good. I'm not
15: good. I'm not good. I'm not good. I'm not good. I'm not
17: good. I'm not good. I'm not good. I'm not
15: good. I'm not good. I'm
19: not good. I'm not good. I'm not good.
15: I'm not good. I'm not good. I'm not good. I'm not good. I'm
19: I'm person.
15: I'm a best go. I'm a young
16: man.
19: Nana
16: pedu bo ni bi se opani e ofie no e bia ne wo wiram o ye opani ja rechitre ni enioma yen kan chire nkoda se be o mo be mu mu die eno anugu so a wo ye to ni nnu anu mkuma na wo
17: ada bo ni ni age ada place no so mu bia age ana
16: o na se ayi ayi o ni 30s
17: mana sm
16: eh o ni 30s
17: I don't know what
16: that is. Oh, on, oh no, 30, no, 32 is 33.
17: I saw you get trust for your
15: money. Nah, maybe I'll. Ghana hire pesa I don't know do. Players here you can crab it 30 work a crab players here. But
16: obi anka say wani make us omo no monde ni nuanu nkuma. Enu nche say wani bro so. Say na ayi ayi.
19: Ghana on friend Jade no drew.
17: Ba.
15: O so me say yela. Ah,
14: o so e ka 5 kwa en ka
15: wi. Yetimi ni nuanu fie. For.
16: Obani
15: we dey. Ode we.
16: Let me wani yani ka ba kwa cha no. Please see the. No ma ku bi se mo, si ni be se mo no na me ya de che no. Ade na.
14: Obani
16: dey 33
14: years.
16: Eh. Benjamin Asare. Oh, no say. Ai, kwa mi be 15 years old.
14: Unu ekuma. Benjamin
15: Asare. Exactly 15.
14: Unu ekuma.
17: Na say omo 15 years. Na omo football from the ball.
16: Eh, ka we dey.
17: Omo mi football.
16: Eh, na me hwe video bi sisi eh, say Leicester City.
17: Yeah.
16: Uzo mo every
19: championship
16: call championship league 1.
15: Mm.
16: Oh, Leicester ka Ghana na say division 2 no.
15: Yeah.
16: No mu drew ho na no. E no mu che opening say ni own
17: coach no.
16: Your captain.
17: Eh, Jordan.
16: Eh, Jordan.
14: Aye.
16: O me yi Jordan si form say
19: on coffee. On pe be
16: mfa. Video bi na me hwe sisi a kwala bi a young or junior Leicester fan young one now or is there your opinions for na ni adio ni ko to je e ya kola ya se go ni ko to get e bose
14: there be some video no be na atwa ase so me ma hwe bi
15: me se ma bi che se
14: sa you know
17: no edit the shit but I am passing for my
16: coffee me ba me ba me be kora de enye enye akola ne de no kora na me le emphasis de me kan ze
15: so dey your opinions for
16: opinion Esi Joso Sano. Abra e ko work up.
15: Yeah.
16: Let's obey you. I was sound minder. Yes, you are born na. Because I said me go pa pedjuma na.
14: You play so be any who are sound mind.
19: Oh so you know so be obwa.
14: Yes, you play.
19: Obwa obwa.
14: Now but all sound mind. But all sound mind.
19: No problem have you.
14: Oh no. Oh sound mind.
19: Court 7. I am say pass no.
14: I know players e pre afi no me record. Omo sound mind.
19: Ah, no sound mind. God was saying
14: players e dey call obie no all sound mind.
16: Yes, even your psychologist be faithful.
14: Yes, you obi. Enti aya fa bebre di koyi.
19: Anya player bi ani sound
14: mind. World Cup were the most expensive World Cup we ever have
17: because of the
16: people. Ghana ka ebe bo no.
14: Yes. Because psychologist ye hia be 20.
15: Ade. Ade. Player bi ani ene one player one psychologist.
16: Ade. Ye be pe.
14: Player bi ani
16: dia. Fa mu na to ne ade e ho.
14: Player bi ani ne dia.
19: Na wa team a wo no. So mu team some various teams some some psychologist.
15: On check then these sound minds
14: are. Some amunyai.
16: And yes, I'm my own opinion. Ah, okay. Go Kaziro Zikabu.
15: And yes, I'm my own.
14: Security omo mo apply
17: ah ni akan wa
15: eh omo se you know
14: medical we know
10: amfa
20: ya to nkola anani esufini nyina agu wa ho
14: but opani ese o mo opani ti as yes yen tanya dead news
20: no no the news no update no
14: nya update about one of bad and was a title
20: me ya carry for an update
14: Aha, but oh fuck, I'm a star. Yes, omo enyamu kwan
10: because
20: hey, mama kasem nkola no young men and women do do na no only few na your ma dwese be ko soldier be ko police o be brain na yesa e bia university na amfa
10: yeah timini ba bia fa
20: timini fa nkofa child bia sana teaching your only a percentage few be o make say there ye pese ekọ
10: yeah
20: all school na o cadet o bwa bwa na o that said I'm saying say the education ministry Ghana Education Service, any
10: Sometimes names do pay. Say they're not opening
21: scouters.
19: You're so very much.
0: I'm not going to be able to do it.
20: Yeah. Who besides so? Na team no concern so only 10 to maybe some 10 but yeah.
19: Didi.
20: Oh, you are there. Kick it up.
19: Any akambi na apam.
20: Kick it
19: up.
21: Liverpool, Arsenal, United, Manchester United, Liverpool, Arsenal, United, Manchester United, Liverpool, Arsenal, United, Manchester United, Liverpool, Arsenal, United, Manchester United, Liverpool, Arsenal, United, Manchester United, Liverpool, Arsenal, United, Manchester United, Liverpool, Arsenal, United, Manchester United, Liverpool, Arsenal, United, Manchester United, Liverpool, Arsenal, United, Manchester United, Liverpool, Arsenal, United, Manchester United, Liverpool, Arsenal, United, Manchester United, Liverpool, Arsenal, United, Manchester United, Liverpool, Arsenal, United, Manchester United, Liverpool, Arsenal, United, Manchester United, Liverpool, Arsenal, United, Manchester United, Liverpool, Arsenal, United, Manchester United, Liverpool, Arsenal, United, Manchester United, Liverpool, Arsenal, United, Manchester United, Liverpool, Arsenal, United, Manchester
10: No, I
20: don't have money. I
10: don't have money. Who said, I'm going to soft spot for them with Tino. For am going to get Tino.
20: Who might be a friend is 11?
10: Who's 11? No, Page is 11.
20: I'm 11 on my Arsenal
0: jersey.
20: I'm going to go who's 11.
10: Who's 11?
0: I'm going to go home.
10: Slevin,
0: I'm going to go to the event.
10: I'm going to go to the event.
0: I'm going to go to the event. I'm going to go to the event. I'm going to go to the event. I'm going to go to the event. I'm going to go to the event. I'm going to go to the event. I'm going to go to the event. I'm going to go to the event. I'm going to go to the event. I'm going to go to the event. I'm going to go to the event. I'm going to go to the event. I'm going to go to the event. I'm going to go to the event. I'm going to go to the event. I'm going to go to the event. I'm going to go to the event. I'm going to go to the event. I'm going to go to the event. I'm going to go to the event. I'm going to go to the event. I'm going to go to the event. I'm going to go to the event. I'm going to go to the event. I'm going to go to the event. I'm going to go to the event. I'm going to go to the event. I'm going to go to the event. I'm going to go to the event. I'm going to go to the event. I'm going to go to the event. I'm going to go to the event. I'm going to go to the event. I'm going to go to the event

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Also. 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Now, on our account there. 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MasterCard, I say, yeah, always on. And they ut me LWB, I will hear BIA. Now, you see MasterCard now, dear Tiaka Kama. Sounds like to me shop it locally and internationally. O tap your card no and now say win set it and now say oh scan it no one make you payment on our chrono only will be any cash in when you be so leave cash in the past, go to your bank and switch to MasterCard today to be on your way to something truly priceless. You free so near the as they do on Emma Ozone's chemist phone and then so or aqua fast speed up spray at their bar say pain bia will nip a diana qua baby unia kakra eddie spray off for and one on that. I kill the pins, Nina, and now Wadro. Come on. Say, Jill, and I'll pay. I'll take a crowd if I were. And no, I don't know. Now, I quench you, no, at the amount. On Ukraine, I'm a Mefa tablet. You're the Kutia malaria. We know, I know what the name. It is a unknown beer. Simaka crab in terminal. A raw with him one who's a shasi, a digiman, say, if you fear, see if you can crack, crack, whenever bounce, no. Now, a year, malaria, now, a tete, or no. A pampamano. I kill malaria parasites, Nina, and why you free. 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As they do on the Adema Daffy's Health and Beauty, or him feminine menstrual baby. Now, M1, what you mean, your regular menstrual flow, meaning about menstrual pains, no, so no, a be you every moon. 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

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It is on Saka phone be a Ophelia class no instantly. Ne bone da form and they cry the obit me class no instantly. Ne bone da form. And they cried, you'll be to me Sunday live. What them 106.3 FM now. Guest our bash show, so a prophet Joseph Asare Boateng on air founder Edema the 10th of Yahweh. Sponsors no air Joy Industries, a Wimbora Spicy Kebab, and Pokskele. On Sujin Bidin Dendez, Pokuya. I don't know. Mokasa is powered by Pokuya 101 concept. And Tia and Washena, Washen Sosa, Edia Mine. 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And then you can also shop online. So go on, have a fresh start every day with mother like no other. And also, any kakra, eda actually, yeah, they are my war na. Yemfa we entum quickly na fe entu aso kwenim. Happy birthday enko Emma Abba Lynn ama Debbie. Happy birthday to Abba Lynn Dawn ana Lindon said Lindon owo eye Lindon Fashion ewo eye London Bridge Michelle Camp. A beautiful woman with a beautiful heart. May your smiles never fade. From your friends at the multimedia group, and I'm also Eddie Wee, Emma War. 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Yenya Bako, say Ope a dying, and Unti a fear for yes, Emma. Wa war a year 2 bedroom. 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

0: for ya more spacious two bedroom house ya more day my hind ewa bought him and an important one ya best remon free in your my nafi or no sooner baby infinity enter 0242 506 487. Na happy birthday Enko Emma Reverend Moses Bano Ansa Ankara Esquire, Director of Budget Judicial Service. 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They were sure well. And also a happy 50th birthday going out to Dachi Hine Anson of Abosokai, from your wife, Mrs. Joyce Asidu, and their children, Abigail, Jessica, and Laurentia Anson. They're wishing you long life and prosperity. They pray that this golden milestone be filled with endless joy, abundant love, and countless blessings. God bless you. Or they are to actually come out. Afe Yanko Eye UK Bruchimemu. I say please wish my brother-in-law, Elder Henry Amaglo of Living Faith Assembly of the Church of Pentecost, Bubuashi District, a happy glorious birthday for me. May God Almighty continue to shower his blessings upon you and be a blessing to your family in Jesus' name. From Deacon Frederick Nana Asante of Mount Zion Assembly of the Church of Pentecost in Northampton, England. And on also the way, if he, you can bring him more about it. Now, if we, and also, Peggy Ama Donko, and so say, a happy birthday going out to Pastor Francis Mobila of Mankraso District of the Church of Pentecost. And then a happy birthday also going out to Asafo Mami, Victoria Kumiwood of Bema Camp Worship Center. A happy birthday, Uncle Patrick Onina of PIWC Sakomono, and La Bianca. From Peggy Ama Donko. Nyame Oisha Munina Ewo Yesu Demo. Na ne crack remuno sono we say good evening, Jay. Please, today is the birthday of the Women Fellowship Leader of Ebenezer World Faith Ministry International Church. Her name is Leticia Edu Paris. I pray for God's blessings, greatness, joy, and happiness to locate her as she celebrates another year. And this one came in from Susan Ash from Spinktus. And now and also Ediwe Ebaye. And then special greetings, Enko Emma Miami Kwajo, Mr. Anson of Aquatap Water Purification. Openi Edizeng. Why Nina? Na says Scott, ek can be biache many a dear dear to me say ya. Why are there? Inti unquaso. 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Empty and say, and can't show say, open say, or switch it to easy my own yas or buy a swear. 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I'm saying, try and one by a bar, the Echo Bank Music Sweep, Nafi, your storage medino, eso. Cause so I say, only a bet now, I don't 106.3 FM, Ghana's number one. 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
0: K. What's the speed dot then?
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2: 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Na minko pe bi manu na nasa ma ye mobile.
1: Oh, speed dot be manu fast relief. Se pension wa wachi wa poso uko tuje wa beti wensa wenentini.
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1: Speed dot spray. And then the gel. And then the pharmacist. And over the counter medicine sellers. Also chemist. And wa dia ba arabraka okaishi ene kumasi. Ya frewon 0302-245 334 and 0322-022-496.
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10: Charlie, you know you. 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

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Music at the back is coming from Oyoku Niba, Naro, Femano, Femano, said the way they are, Femano, Femano, Gogo on Femano. 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To data, to airtime. And do so much more. Convenient.

And this message here says, please wish my little girl a happy birthday for me. Her name is Femi Aram Domeda. She is the daughter of Mr. and Mrs. Philip Domeda. Dumeda. Mr. and Mrs. Dumeda. Of Full Gospel Church International at Sherman Central. She's 11 years old today. May God bless her and grant her wisdom and knowledge. From Deacon Foster Kuma, a.k.a. 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

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That's that question. 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

0: yen sha and sano asia shasia shasia edia fin cramantami mu na nasentem and soka cred totono and yeme kuni penny papa papa papa pa I won cran could be mu and ye him kakrebia Bani ada pa daddy. 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Or in a pamphu, so this young qua quebian into one busy form. No one and Timua had the echo swan at the how neighbor. Na ni taki teko ennemuno. Let us say, Cramanta Musua for so soon a pamphu soon a mum so she, the echo swamma in so a year will cream with her, where ya dear swab about betumuno. Na gamante, ni taki teko churu out to swim you know. Na dear to just say. And they were sure who no say, and him funny be a yard at that path for some. I chess any assassin, I just were who no say petty be muda baby, say yen suquine, say a ya baby, say be substance, say be any quasi sedine. So beggy sicker diem quentino, no a trash arsenal. And to be a say baby and so yirifa, or ton toss, I say my mum for be also a son of petty, yet change in Ambrano, son said near my cosmos is seno, and shed the entry ye. Yen tear a year need take true out or Comanche.
1: But what we are asking is that government agencies and then also the regional minister and the MMDAs enforce the bylaws. Nobody should be allowed to build in the waterway. If it's wrong, it's wrong. We have to get to it. Demolitions are painful, and I give sympathies to that. But we would have to enforce it because this will continue to cause loss of lives, and this is something we cannot control because it's mother nature, you know, in its expense. So today what I have for this press is that government agencies, MM chiefs who are selling lands, you know, are flood prone areas, and I mean sites where must be kept as green areas, must really be held accountable for some of these things. And it's important today that our bylaws are enforced to the fullest level.
0: Eti gamante ni taki teko churu autosumye no no na ankramante musuafo mame Linda obene wa akwele uklu ene kache nadmu atureche mwa buwafu uku ni se wama wanchile chile no mkwechiri.
2: I think you have to brief the public, I mean the communities. Honorable Dennis, you have to let the community know what you just briefed the media. And so that, I mean, they will agree to the evacuation, because it looks as if evacuating them is also a kind of problem we are facing. So let's sensitize the community so that at least they can help evacuate them. And I don't know whether you've gotten some safer...
3: Yes, we have some safe havens that we've identified. Already, NADMO, we know these places are part of our major flood-prone area, so we've already done our preparedness. So we have the safe havens. Yeah. Yesterday, all those we evacuated, we've sent them there. All right.
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5: 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see we are praying with corporate Ghana any the government of Ghana say sir and anti tax flood anti flood task force na yet here no omo hyeda mba ha and say my ekoso no omo ba ha o betime abeboa ye 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can't be doing that forever so what they say and the best swear government ni corporate institutions so yes from any religious institutions cry say yes from omumbra yafa na ma bebre wo ha at least 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
4: na sha bedwani di ma omanfo a wonu wo ejagbawe Jerry Ahmed Shaibu nene na atiye no Yaman Bonnie Kojo, Mansam Brampa, Wanona, and a pioneer, we are in Marina, Wabon Papra, Jesse. The Echo Swanina, and any two young
6: and about all her Nancy. Wallington Boot, no,
4: the Connor de Coya, and a Hondi, or no, and one of a Shako, Sansa, and Yahongroso. Kojo Akaba,
7: we do do.
4: Now, Okoya, where dear teacher, Betsy, will be our man and crew, the Oko Kokuni, a community. Okoya, let's say,
7: Ubri, sir, Waka there, young for Umuyun Casaba. 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
7: 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Now say, you're no fincher now. I wonder what you say, what chilling in us soon sooner. 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
4: Yeah.
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1: The administration of criminal justice in Ghana has over the years relied significantly on custodial sentences as a primary form of punishment for convicted persons. This approach has contributed to persistent overcrowding in prison facilities, placing considerable strain on the Ghana Prison Service and imposing a growing financial burden on government in respect of inmate maintenance, healthcare, feeding, and infrastructure. In response to these challenges, the Ministry of the Interior proposes to prioritize non-custodial sentencing within the broader criminal justice reforms. The objective is to provide appropriate alternatives to custodial sentences for minor and specified offenses, thereby advancing rehabilitation, mitigating recidivism, and facilitating the effective reintegration of offenders into society.
0: Eti winning someone munyan for James Agaga di tuja na Edom Kumano. And so echre musa wen kwa de uta kwabio no yrimrika. Mrapapa wonum nyina eshe atechri.
2: I do not know if they have quantified the overcrowding that this overcrowding of the prisons that this bill seeks to kill. So to me there will be a lot of savings by the government. Physically, financially, and other things.
3: The reason for which you have caused an offense or committed an offense may be as a result of anger. You didn't have food to eat, or somebody just triggered you and you misbehaved in a certain manner. But when you have this communal support, you become a changed person. Speaker, it also allows for offenders not to truncate any form of employment they find themselves in, or their education, assuming a university student who may have gone to steal something from his hall, maybe he stole a mobile phone, and that is the reason for which he is to be incarcerated.
0: Where Jamrashebjani Jerry Ahmed ena otene kanona osofo ankasa ono ne hwe efisem amanyoyensem so yewra muntaka mubarak wochirekire mu ade krante ahuhia se ne mani wi abasaare so samene begia tum na ababe yadwuma.
4: If you check our current prison population, the overcrowding is over 37%. We have a current population of about 13,000 prisoners that are in our prisons. And Mr. Speaker, like many contributors rightly mentioned today, the cost of maintaining them, in fact, feeding them alone, requires 10 million a quarter. And so annually, we have to feed them with 40 million. Mr. Speaker, even the 40 million, hopefully inadequate, we want to thank the His Excellency the President and the Finance Ministry for reviewing the ration fee, which was one city, 80 pesos, to now 5 cities. Even without 5 cities, Mr. Speaker, we believe that is woefully inadequate to feed an adult. Well, if you take into consideration school feeding, caterers are giving, I think, about, 4 cities, 50 pesos for a meal for children in busy school. Now we give 5 cities for adults for 3 meals. I don't know who created 3 and say it is square. Because they say 3 square. How can 3 be square? For 3 meals. So you can see the situation, and it's exacerbated, Mr. Speaker.
0: It's way Muntaka Mubarak. Na yon kwa memra shibye fie. 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
5: yon yon yon yon
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0: Ah, na LGBTQ plus, a home run, so you see, and that's who wants my sepio.
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9: first you how to write the alphabet, how to write cursive and the story and the drawing.
10: Well, thank you for such an opportunity. I want to tell them that they should keep on being for future generations and other things for other people. Help me to be able to express myself to my colleagues and parents and teachers with my big pen.
11: So I learned that in writing you are supposed to take your time and be confident in how you write, and also you don't need to rush in your writing. You have to take your time to be able to achieve whatever you are, and if your handwriting is legible, it can give you so many advantages.
6: We aya de suanfo nkwada wonum ekwaje dumadi ekoso no muntitie no okosi akani bie wonum ne na hoteye no enje beko sentimental kropo kumasi mu na fe honso dia yaboa no no ye pia edia mam na fe mtn fa cup no mese kwase de nyankopon yaduma ne beye kekembo mfrete and you know, Sia Pepe Dreams FC, one of the nations FC, the Bernie, the Unia Brancas, one of the crew and Okro. 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

0: 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Aye, number one. Buru a Franco shop be a benwo. 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Still! Phone, papa! Is he?
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0: 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He said,
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0: From long tennis to javelin, swimming, edeco wrestling. The way a Tiger Woods is swinging, I say you Ramos, I tackling. The way a Messi is dribbling, Cristiano Ronaldo is scoring. The way a Olilaji Olympics, Aboswa, onoso is diving. A Dome Sports, Moody and ET, we're doing the listening.
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0: me say wa be fere bi a kire me timer o the timer o be sia me ho me medru o before 9 na me wo ti Havana before 9 na me wo ti Havana kire me timer onso be sia me e wo tema community 9 e ye asempa fm ucl fun day 0302216561 and a 0302216562. Hello, good evening. 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
1: Evening, bonjour, Bakupe.
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0: man. 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
2: Hello, good evening.
0: Me pato why ni ye?
2: A friend me, Evans Jr.
0: Evans Jr.
2: Yeah.
0: Me pato kasa free him fa.
2: Me kasa free Asim Swedro.
0: Wow.
2: It's in reading.
0: Wow. Wow, wow. Tell me any issue with you, Havana. 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
2: Bankra.
0: Uh-huh.
2: Miss Tim Ochano for 2-2-2.
0: That's right.
2: Now, at 10 a.m. Number two.
0: Hey! Oh, you're too much.
2: I'm saying, I'm not saying, I'm not saying, I'm not saying, I'm not saying,
0: bra, bra, bra, bra, bra, bra, bra, bra, bra, bra, bra, bra, bra, bra, bra, bra, bra, bra, bra,
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1: Yao Ochre.
0: Aha. Oh, Thomas, info community saying.
1: Community two.
0: Nessa, oh, crowd, oh, bang, community now. 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
1: Men are talking about the warm up in the bar. They're about to buy this.
0: Against why?
1: Manchester United fan, I mean, because of what you asked.
0: They're about to buy this.
1: They're about to buy this.
0: All right, let us say.

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Hey, ti avana, tema community 9. But so ye sempe FM UCL Fun Day.

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Remember, quite in a Friday. 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
0: why ni jano
1: yes but this year
0: oja
1: oh
0: oje
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0: unim Enra, mi unse ahe man, unse omu omu bo ayi Jesse ne chine ni adele, mi unse waji, unse
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1: 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Boss Madwe.
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2: Okay, yo, Kovison. My main fire was this one, she was tearful in a new brain. My main case, me war. A simple position when it comes to the Black Star team.
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2: Yo, only Jim one Black Star. The Biamikase, the number one sporting brand, oh, Ghana, the Black Stars of Ghana. The FIFAM, the Kikakika, only in Adia. No, I'm fine, yes, but Black Stars, no. Enim, Sabi, Egbini, Enua Santini, Nenim, Pini. Sansu, Nenim, NDC, MPP, and RCPP. Enim, Sabi, Muslim, Nenim, Christian. Brand, the beer, mining, you know, anytime beer, Omusia, kind of, Ghana. Nina Kuma in a DHR. It may be banner said, Winya Kunya now be D. F in a swa. Or thereby cause home when you call pa is the Black Stars of Ghana. Na may war a very simple position when it comes to the Black Stars. May criticize the Black Stars when they are in competition. In Kasentiao, I support them. In Chema Gwenwahu. When they are in competition. The Befa Black Star coach, before a Befa no me wa dream bia, Petre, in your fan say we are, I support the coach. Nipa say Kobisto no Befa ne na, me support no. Say, Umwa ni a Befa no, me support no. In your fan we in Kwadia, me ni ma de adventure. Reason in is I've been there before. I chaired the Black Stars Management Committee for some time, you know, and then also having served as a vice president of the Federation, you know, Sebi, Mihunyema, Ninyema, Sebi, the Black Stars, Niko Druye. In this, I think that the only time I can criticize is when you take the decision, you are not the competition. To say, overwatch me, time before, I control my Facebook. I say, boss, why now? I say, boss, why now? Because to me, I think.

0: time Oko AFCON, I one qualifier for AFCON, and I was say, Utimi Pamono Kran. He didn't do it because at that time, so Pamono, even that time, na Ghana need a Kabia Yukutia. Compensation should be anyone and could see Yukutia because Sabi, which is now a higher Omunina, the certain milestones, Timmy Kachos, also you see. I think that, and which I know, which I said it, and so they said, they have acquired a contract. And they said, if he failed to qualify us to the AFCON, we have every right to sack him. But we didn't. We didn't sack him. I tried, man, the ball qualified CBC, you know, qualified to the World Cup. Then I was sacking him. Which in Ghana, if it went to $1 million, and I've said that. In the meanwhile, about blaster na se BBM maye BBM si ya mechire madwin but some more competition if you say your my radio mo koni there me who squad no me will be bigger kra me nka.
1: Okay,
0: the reason in he say samri no nye me ni suggestion
1: and ever si sam bb yeah
0: say yeah na nka me what me say mechire madwin na timi as say bb I will do it. He say the coach Alfred Nipa 28 and I say 29 I be okay 3 and free mamaka 26. Imagine Chibia and CBBA in the anonymous position. Squad, no? Of course, a Ghana form qualified to play for the nation. As to whether they all merit is another thing. Obiti sewo, anyone bigger for more who can be a Mupapa, Mukadia Mupia, but Obiti semi. I am restricted, just say, me ya chichire me sa me kadi bia enye ye at this point
1: fair
0: and mercy no say
1: fetch
0: me and ya ba akope na kwado no me dwen ho a ni madwen hia but like I said when you announce ni there
1: but eno eno na ye den obetumi ahye with us
0: Joseph Pencil, that is not part of the squad.
1: Joseph Pencil, no.
0: Yes, reason here very simple. We are ya kobobo no America. In football, there's what we call acclimatization. Boy, yeah, boy, yeah, kubo ya mwega, ewa America. Reason in it, yeah. Reason in it, say, the weather condition in America at a certain period is different from the weather conditions at where each of these players are coming from.
1: Mm-hmm.
0: You have a player who is already there playing football year in, year out. He's not just playing for any ordinary team, the biggest team in America, the biggest MLS team, and what are his numbers? He's performing very, very, very, very well. So was it footballing reasons? I don't know. I don't know. Any margin, bro, margin so bad. Said the TABANO. Yes, so we just have to deal with it.
1: Okay. But, Osha, Equine and saying, yeah, handle blasters announcement to craft, for instance. From Afufurobi na airball, and Afu said, this is the way, Nanke, see a yen on ABA, Nian Yanisa, and Yanisa, because they say, Grady, Yenim, Uberhana, Yadia Koshe, camping, na Timino, Air Campo, coach and defender, said their previous coaches, now come the squad neba near ye press conference. No atro, me fray way, me fras messy, when you went in a fray. A quite first year this time, no, and also to say
0: Kobe Jones, Kobe Stone, Jim F. A time I had a Pamu coach. After time I had a far coach. There was a window of opportunity for the coach and for the Black Stars, which is a certain friendly against Mexico, has been fixed. Even though that date, you know, and yeah, FIFA free date, you know, it's a data na leagues need be bringing, you know, the players need be bringing, you know, so they are available. Some of them were available to compete on that day. Me imagine, it was an opportunity for the coach to see certain players. And on your two show, I feel all back. We didn't take it. Now, I read something on the FA president Facebook handle of one of his handles.

0: my social media handles, saying, say, it was opportunity for under 23 players. Because one, about 15 of those players, they are more than 23. So what was the purpose of that match? That match, it was for what? If we did not take advantage for the coach to see certain players, for the coach to have access to some of the players on your Tushua, match, that match, never for the end. Well, we'll be back as I say, the Ebe Bono Monday, yeah, another opportunity for. But because, say, when it comes to the national team, you don't have the luxury of number of more days to bring the team together. You don't have it. It's not like a club football, a player's name, and war at your disposal. Now, the another disadvantage is that the coach had come at a very short period. Indeed, every exercise count. Oh, dear, Michel.
1: Yeah.
0: And near money be a year, no. The Matamaqua is now.
1: As a neck and head dinner. As a Nyanakas, but neck and head dinner.
0: Yeah, ma'am, I'm on for full say. Sebi, who criticize it because we are an infantry opposition leader.
1: Opposition, and as a unia position, Ukraine open.
0: But the truth is that when it comes to the Black Stars, they said they make an I'm a number one supporter.
1: Okay.
0: I'm a number one supporter of Ketukruku because I want Ghana to perform well.
1: Yeah.
0: What do you say?
1: Yeah.
0: In the Nino media, me penny say, me nya, nanka before, na me can wash them. You money be green, you know. And yet, you see, but football, there, it's about planning.
1: Okay.
0: So the question you have to me, to be there now, sir. A common announcing the names of Black Stars and so. And also, I say, don't you say, doing it so nicely and so, I mean,
1: Players, nibu wa okra, players, nibu wa okra, na, ya bo mu dino mu TV wa, ya bo ni dini ya cha, na masa, I mean,
0: but maybe, onu no lidi, this is the style, he wants to choose.
1: Sure. Etura, how far now did he say your team beat me a draw?
0: Me a Ghana ni, me support to the Black Stars. I want us to go beyond the first round. I know who beat Panama. Last, me amani bi amikani na ukoke me 2022. But Yorson interviewed me. No busa me say. Oh, it's on YouTube. You can go and check.
1: Yeah.
0: Namu kachiro no busa me say. Ah, Uncle George. World Cup here, go. Who knows? You see, looking at it, the best of Korea, but they are Canadian.
1: It will have the best of Panama.
0: You are the best of Panama.
1: No more can.
0: We are very optimistic.
1: No more can. Germany, England, Croatia, no.
0: The best of me, it's a shame. And I have a drawback of him. But for Panama, I can stick my neck out for it.
1: Hey, sticking your neck out.
0: Facebook say this is the best under 17.
1: Yeah, we gave the crowd I was asking for.
0: I'm not watching on TV that, but Cobblestone, that's the fact. This is the first time in 7 years I got and get me a under 17. You do baby, you do ye. The boy catch up the boy.
1: But 9 consecutive times in Swahili team in qualifying for World Cup.
0: This is the first time in 7 years and the work to require do baby you do ye.
1: Okay. Tina say progress.
0: No. So you see, I'm a minchiro. Me, I'll build on it.
1: Okay.
0: Because a football, your foundation is the youth football. So when you are under 17 year, 20 ni be ye, 23 ni be ye, Black Stars ni be ye. In the 10 year, the focus should be the under 17.
1: Okay.
0: But in 7 years, what is that 6 coaches for under 17? What are you building? Who see multimedia dying? Na, who the Mason Bakwaba, no abi lay block, no apamu. No afar, another Mason, no abi see, no apamu. No, the diamond are we see, no.
1: And the judge, my men found see na said I will canoe. May I sure say tournament nankasa shase ye na ye kuye ni ma ye bekoso ane wedi nkomonti no bibia nso we chira ye beba na ye no atuwa su minim se wansu wo bibia beka edi eja gana fonsoa ahaya dum 106.3 FM mayinti u
0: ye beka ane se yingi na mfa ye ye sunsu ye bibia ye mompa ye for the national team A. As for the Black Stars, is the soul of the nation. The media may support me, ko America ko support to the Black Stars. And Nina Ubia then funny soon some nin empire entire team nechi. Se Black Stars ni ye ne kone ni mwa is good for our football. In the media, I support them and I think that everybody should support the team.
1: May I say any other jira when ya dear mammy? By yen shout Yavana or Adaroma Saturday yen shout Yavana.
0: Tonight Nidia, you are covered.
1: Ah, may I say. Vedase, vedase, eradin shira onso. 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Yeah.
2: Temani die aeset. 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
2: so amane anka no be mo
1: e Pauli am so kan wajab so ka bo so na duru champions fa na na wa ma
2: eh memenda
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1: de me se se ma invite Mr. Philip Dankwa Saint Philip Enterprise ne juma e fo ni nyina
2: se
1: tia fana omra eti Saturday you
2: look alive ba bi adu de
1: yeah
2: e se high table first seat one mo ha
1: your reserve man high table your reserve man
2: no members na
1: eti me da se o bi adu twi
2: ne di abranti we achi
1: abranti be
2: nema
1: aden wa sepra I want to make a walk.
2: Now what you mean? You call now what you mean, sir?
1: And then so want to make Kobe.
2: And then walk up. You have 14 days.
1: And then want to make Kobe here. And then one fancy. Then say could you say go walk up? And I could use back
2: home. And say could you see a money thing? But name and the 26-man squad.
1: No can.
2: I'm one in the bush. I'm one. I'm one in the idea.
1: Goma, my fancy. 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

Wami and Shasha Martin and Momo Jans Christo with Tia Vana Tama Community 9. As some perfume you see your fun day. Afi, Ayaja, or Bunny's on some concro. Anopa 9K. And Yakuja Hodronia Teddy Pines as a five aside football competition. When I did shoot a challenge, a man in Mema, the bottle challenge. Fun quiz, sacre, sesame bread. I tell you a big dear coffee, you want to miss Afri Hotel and Uni. 4 p.m. I had the grand finale. Asna versus PSG. Yes, or Jans Christo. The live commentary. Yes, what to my family as some perfume. Wine and winning. That's a match in a panel. Yeah, the most formal preparation. No, Nasa Nasa Boninkumasasi. Solo cool. It is a date in this one. 30th May. Our Tia Vana Tema Community.

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5: 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This is Mac 2, baby. This is Mac 2, baby. This is Mac 2, baby.

Send your TBI, I'm fast, I'm on the way. Akoya and Fasa Damano, and Koya and Sua and Fasa Damano. Sansa, what on the name near ye? And why your man and man? Sadiang in Elmos, Yam Fasa Damon, where at? What on a tissadi and as you? To Turbu Hana and Mohammu Pie, dance or whatever there's eight. I dare say, Nancy, a radosim and Navas, you, Matem, that was it. Yen never adias. Yeah, family Markre, Mike 2, baby. Aseda and Koma OBBA Sabre will tear me at Domo 106.3 FM. What tear me for how many years in here? And now, how many months in here? What shall I say, tear me?

I was so many door name, fear the door be a dear team in Yame and Shah, no, your cassette. That's a Sabrina you bring in a what's a man campa now, home pro, so cock with your radio. The radio, Sanity, dear. Sra was through Shira at the mount. Say a rade emma de pebia. What do I dream book? What don't I can't? And ye, I want no Christo Dinimo.

Rade and Nam Nadum, the Humo Bro 2 minutes. Now we shall. Now we shall, so my Ebinka, what name of man was a fool, you know.

na me ka o se nyankopon ya do ma Saturday UEFA Champions League no Adom 106.3 FM Asempa 94.7 Adom TV Adom Online Yeah, the free tema and yeah, the Abreu See Havana I hope the pan ya me Adom Saturday Before the match 4 p.m. A lot of activities and yeah, the best share so the amount Don't you go point ya Adom Saturday Brad Tema T Havana. I ain't gonna hear much anymore.

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And Tibia will be a Osia would a deep bet to me. I am Minyanko Pono or bet to me. I am so I was signed to Gidia Castle. 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

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Yeah, maybe to my man, bro. 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

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Say, Abu Frebi, and don't grant Claudia or didn't you have Bako Yama, dear Bako, and Nina Yaka say, Yamaya Doma Karaba, Kunabadia, Nine, there's a demo ready. And some pina na sisim. 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

0: number is 0544241685. 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Hello?
1: Hello?
0: Yes, dear.
1: Hello?
0: Yes, dear. Good evening.
1: Yeah, I told Mr. Say, Mr. Say, I'm born
0: here. Okay.
1: Ewa
0: Adesia, asam na okan.
1: Opama de.
0: Ede de wa chat around about. Okay. Opama de from
1: uniform
0: service. 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Okay. 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
1: so ya fro ne
0: eno aka ho asem. All right. 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
0: 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And 50 cedis George Blay. Answer. George Blay answer, Nyamishao. 50 cedis Isaac Echo. And then, what you say? And then we are seeing, and then we are doing. Now you say, and then easy. Now, so me say, oh, free, oh, how ni mu, oh, free. I want children and women in a way you can cry the other boy in your brain. When same with the Becker, see pa Patricia, say what kissy, say what medassi, 30 cities medassi, Jeanette Kumsi, Yamisha, or no, your cassia, and Joyce, Yamisha, Joyce Akofa, Dark 100, Yamisha, and 105 from Gifty Buffo, Yamisha, pa. And Isaac Ofori, I'm coupon shamming in 30 cities from somewhere. Nyako, Yamin Shamming in a Joyce, Fia, Abuku, Yamin Shaw, Odianaba, and Alfie, Apia Joyce, Kachiri, Yamin Shaw, Fusu, Apia, Yamin Shaw, Afi, Yamin Shaw, Aye Evelyn, a Saribidia, Yankopon Shamming in 51 cities, Juliet Boating, Yamin Shaw, 200 Diana, Ayete, Yankopon Shaw. 250 Ghana cedis just Jacob Louis lawyer Yankopon Shao pa NFA Christiana Safu Yankopon Shao de naba Martha Upata Yankopon Shao 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Hello. Yes, dear. What you have to say? Sherifa Yankopon Shao, Sherifa Numu, Yankopon Shao, I send order number Elizabeth Forsen, Yankopon Shao, Pa Fe, Christopher Enim, Yankopon Shao, no Nyo Kasia, and Afe, Juliet Jackie, Yankopon Shao, 100 cities, 50 cities, 200 Nene, near Kahuning Nano, or the bar, ever so Yankopon. Hello,
2: no,
0: yes, sir. 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

0: to me, I am man. 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Yeah, if you say to me, any bibi. Ah, a best so near inquire say a digital hode be. Your penny de current to dino. 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Ah, yeah. A radiatom, a cassie Christo de and yam say a radena mosso. I'm a made dinner may be at his name. Ama esun shiraba e doso pa na minim se eye moa momoa ena ne tumi ba ne sa wanyi a sa nyankopo ani su ade hu se wura emra hana na dwen emam eye moa mo radio station adom fm so ena ebetumi so aye we. Hello. Yes dear.
1: Welcome.
0: Yeah.
1: It's any ika. Yeah,
0: Joyce Scratchy. Joyce, I'm a kind of dear.
1: Listen,
0: you know,
1: my mom
0: and this will be. Mati, Yamisha. Mati, Yamisha. It's one time we are going to be a show on our channel. Dora Dakon, Yanko Point Shop, why are they? Mumanemra. Give to Akosua Odia and Swaba. Jifa 50 cities Yanko Point Shell. And after Beatrice Samoa 21 cities Yanko Point Shell on your cassette. And I say, Radis about tuning in Mary Quow, 100 Ghana cities, Mary Yanko Point Shell, pan on your cassette.

0: Yanko Ponjapa Margaret Osei, 100 Ghana cities, Yamin Shell, Akosia Benewa, Marcus Yanko Ponjapa, on your cassette. Then he says, sorry, Yamin Shell. Hello.
1: Good evening.
0: Martin, I'm in shop. David Nyaminsha, 100 Ghana cedis, why are they pa? Radev Nyaminsha, Martin Nedi Mensa, 51 Ghana cedis, Nyanko Ponsha, Kwaju Entry, Kwaju, 51 cedis, Nyanko Ponsha, on your case, I feel 51 from Patience, Kudalo, Nyanko Ponsha. 20 Ghana cedis, comfort, aye. Nyaminsha, no nyamunina, kasiye pa. 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Maya dear, pa. Yes, dear. About what to say?
2: I'm
0: about your Mercedes. Jim F. Okay. 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Where Rose Queen, am I 100 Ghana cities Queen and Yanko Ponsha, 50 cities from Rosemond, Amankwa, Yaminsha Munina, Afi 20 cities from Harriet, and Afi 31 Ghana city, Emmanuel Do, Yanko Ponsha Munina, Mamin Fat Neofri,
3: hello.
0: Yes, sir. And also, so a home in here, pa. 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
0: 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Afe 200 from Gift TJ. 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
2: Hello.
0: Yes, dear.
2: My Grace,
0: okay. 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

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You be here near bit to me, aye. Nemo no. 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Number no. Obiti me send ya for 0544241685 Michael Boateng beba Idrisu Yankopon show why are there afi Hudo Yankopon show na me show pa di number se me hu se ne bono pa di ne de Hemingway ana Idini ya depa nyamisha o asende amaye afi vaida isi anafu nyamisha o vaida nyamisha o abena odebia yankopon sha o Felicia amanote yankopon sha o enafi iresi afu nyamisha o ire nyamisha o moya de my idea, why? 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

0: Elizabeth. 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Yes,
1: dear.
0: Good evening.
1: Good evening. 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
0: need to see this year. 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
1: The game, Auntie Jane.
0: Auntie Jane, yeah, Michelle, pardon. 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
0: And now Paris Saint Germain.
1: She just see be a warm in Shamsha match in Mumu or Jan's Green Soap with Tia Vana Tama Community 9.
0: A simple from UCL Funding.
1: A fee.
0: Ayaja.
1: Oh, Bunny's on some concrete.
0: And open 9K.
1: Yeah, dear good Yahoo Dronia Teddy Pines as
0: yet. Five aside football competition.
1: Penalty shooter challenge, a man in Mema.
0: Flip the bottle challenge.
1: Fun quiz. Sacre.
0: Sesame Bray.
1: A Teddy a big dear coffee. You want to miss
0: one? Afri Hotel and Uni.
1: 4 p.m.
0: I had the grand finale.
1: Asna
0: versus PSG.
1: Yeah, sure. Giants Chris or
0: not. Live commentary.
1: You're so at my family as I'm perfect.
0: Wine and Winnie.
1: That's a match in a banner.
0: Yeah, the most former preparation.
1: No, Nasa Nasabonin Kumasasi.
0: Solo cool.
1: It's a date in this one.
0: I had 30th May.
1: Our Tia Vana Tema Community.
0: That's a perfect UCL fun day.
1: You're free.
0: It's my issue.
1: We are here and we just
0: say a powered bar to my fam
1: and your Atom TV.
0: Open Chiremobia.
1: Press 0242-376-445.
0: Mekuasu Yasin.
1: Nasco.
0: Soccer Bet.
1: The Digital
0: Kiss Condom.
1: See Havana Park and Restaurant.
0: DSTV.
1: Jaga 4 Bites.
0: Laughing Mouthwash.
1: Aqua Dot Mineral Water.
0: LPG.
1: That's a perfect UCL fun day.
0: My issue.
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0: Na ye papa Collins nyente chi anenyume dasi. 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
1: Good evening.
0: Yes, I'm a sir. Yami Adomo.
1: Only a day.
0: Agent is CEO.
1: But he's getting a position down.
0: And in the year here, Yami Adoma, wait till I send it. 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Yeah, that was it. 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

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T. Well, name an abiano fern. 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Would do a no yamako techly. I'm an IFF, an unty, a bosomase, manful, imperim bring, mohini, nimpon. 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And I won't quassel, and I won't quassel, won't quassel, won't quassel. Okay. Okay, Halle Fiesta. This is Mike 2, baby. Now, you're here on Saturday, same day, can't catch you. The UEFA Champions League, you know. Yeah, Kotema, Tiavana, and T. Jezino. Arsenal versus PSG.

24 1685. 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

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The regular voice. The chancellor of Nasem University. 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

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Gaga. 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

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Sheila Teta ba. Also welcome back. 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Listening from Akpafu. 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OT region. Thanking God for my life. 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It's my birthday. And the name is Janet Adade. 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Ampa. The boy SP is in. The prefect is in. Mr. Emmanuel Kojo in Shraba Akufu. Waba, Yamin Shrab. Our presiding elder, respectfully presented, represented, alive, here, at Damponsa, Hanover, Germany. And there was a best row. I was semi best row with Germany. But bless you, Adam Ponsan, Hanover. Mama Josephine Mensah, what they say, Yamin Shraw. Yes, Europe. A hukura bahopa heat, you know. Manford da Bontain. England, ne France. Italy, ne. So many places. Also, Esuya Topa. Emma Henyan Ajo from Ubiash Edem. We are seeing wonderful. And until the debut of Bonyami Dino, the one was said, Unsronyamia Unsradi. Tia Moa from Malam. Malam to say, Mama Gifty, Opoku Danso, Mua Wejaho. 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

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Bread of Life, Bohamwood, London. 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

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semenshia New York is it Ghana ashama New York ana America New York bless you Odro Tema Committee One Side 19 bless you so much Dodu Ata Dodu bless you Francis Ebru bless you Moyad Moyad Moyad Yabeko Sisiya your powerful message for tonight Apostle Lady Apostle Donish

You have brightened my life, and I'm so grateful to have you by my side. 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My Lord Owusu. I say greetings to my dearest and Obia Chani dearest. 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Where Daniel Saninti? 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My Jana Pie. 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Kwakwa befie eti lodo wusu mia mini pa oya die every day obo afode e mamun pa for the bono yate lodo wusu de bi obo afode e o se come ni dearest Gladys inside Tema. Bless you where you go, to God be the glory. We thank you, O God, for your mercy, for your grace. We thank you, and we thank you. Once again, we thank you. Have your own way. Take over, Lord, from here. Reverend Gabriel Ansain, Chancellor of Nasem University on Atum FM, together with Promise Dugbate and Nico. 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

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Mama send a message in Anno. Yamin Shrau. Yamin Shrau. Yamin Shrau. Pakwesi Taylor. Yachiao. God bless you so much. Oh, Papa Ka baby. Yamin Chichu Re. Yabe details in Ama. Ote. Gabriel and Sani. Chancellor. The message for tonight. Ubi bia yira na. 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Dia na obi awia firi wo ho. Ana dia na sunsum bia yia firi wo ho. What is missing in your life? Who has taken what from your life? What has been stolen from you? Is it your joy? Your blessing, your future, your finances. Obia wia usika, obia wia wanijie, obia wia wani monyam, obia wia wunshira, obia wia wanijie ana. 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So the message for tonight, take it back 7 times. 7x. Take it back 7 times. Ye jiwa dia bakwa. 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Ye wiawa dia bakwa. Bompa ye na jini 7 times back. And listen carefully. Soon sumni honamu. If we say, Bible is upo. P. Our Proverbs chapter 6, verse 31. Proverbs 6:31. I'm listening carefully. Maybe you've lost somebody. You've lost a wife, a husband, a loved one, money, glory, your business. Neke koso pa ojuma koso. Ye via nusunsumu. Emene will lose you a lot. Listen. You have biblical right. You have prophetic right. You have right in God to reclaim it 7 times. I listen carefully. Because 7 times. Take it back. 7 times. Gabriel and Zani. Proverbs 6, verse 31. Proverbs 6, 31. Bible says, but if the thief is caught, if the thief is caught, he must be made to pay back 7 times what he stole. Even if he has to sell everything in his house,

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This is a spiritual heavyweight message. 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I listen carefully. Where are the customers? Where are the clients? Where are the partners? Where are the people who used to buy from you? Where is the money? Where is the glory? Where is the joy in the marriage? And it's here, why would you know away? What has stolen something from you? Your joy, your blessing. When it's here, Unshira, because the Father, in the name of Jesus, I lift up my hand and pray.

frim ho onamu ene sunsumu meje ma de empenson empenson empenson e wo Yesu Kristo din wote we de obetimi abo ho afo de ye na so number na no pa for de ho wote the scriptures who sue bible bible say Yes, John 10:10. The thief comes not, but to steal, kill, and destroy. O bonifua na okronfon oma. Jesus obewia. No akum no asay. But I've come that you might have life and have it more abundantly. The same scripture says, if a thief who has stolen from you is caught. Or crown for where we are dear through honor, yet sin one. He has to pay back, or you have to take back from him 7 times. I was so 7 times. If you're in chain, can you make your own Bible? Because the stolen items, my stolen items, I take it back. I take them back 7 times in Jesus' name. Yeah? Untia said da. This is Gabriel Sanchez was here. Oh, Bobo na Namubuye. Into a funny physiological. Physiological. Yes, a cofisio. Niko to Geno. Ni ni carpono. Hey. Yeah, we are. O talent. O talent, yeah, we are. Wake up, be brilliant, me and Kobe. Injuries. Sir, usha football, pa. Adia, how mopa. Unti so be ya friend ya. And anti so be tiani ya. But there be a injury. Ya besha Real Madrid. There's one more names on the injury list. Ya besha Arsenal. Ya one more names on the injury list. Obuha, ya selatin is a wake up, Robo Kobe. Mikai Gan and Rebi, in referee prayer. Or Tramu throughout. Throughout. And so, nya selection. Want me a mo boni bi. Koto jwe. Ya via ni koto jwe. Ya via ni nankunoma. Ya via ni talent. It's a wake up now, Unisano. A big platform for market. A world market. Udi oni nemunu a mo bi kura. Was our pitch in kwa anse diye. Yeah. Team bi a ome, ome nya relegation. Obe fao. Are you listening to me, somebody? Me fan ye me niakuro. Madam, sister, listen. A member said about life. The end of year, what the end of what the end of the end of the end of the end of the end of the end of the end of the end. This is a message. And a member of the end of the message. You're my baby. Who sees now warfare? Now you come out. And now you be BB. Something which is there. Oh, tears here. Oh, yeah, yeah. Doctor say na mi yam. Doctor say obi timi kwa scan ni kwa yohu hwe mini mami bi ni ko toje okotwa x-ray ya hu don pe o x-ray num x-ray ni film ni nyina so ye white oko different place okotwa oni saman ono kwa ye twa ye nya obo ye twa ni picture kwa ni saman ma ya wia ni sunsun ya wia ni kra ya wia ni bones oni crampine.

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Because of the nature of this message, it goes with the only thing it goes with, and it's an affordable sacrifice. I'm telling you, the Viagan and Nimunyam. 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Wa ma ya chiwa $8,000. 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Yankwa ye di enye ye. Yebe tumye ya wo shebre nuwe ni monyamu. With or to some people, your marriage is stolen. Yeah, we are aware. Obisi number ni biye 02 45 another 45 04 another 04 02 45 another 45 04 another 04. Uhu Gabriel enua, uhu Ansa enua, uhu David. So Gabriel David Ansa. Message ni yami de. The number no kura no. Chese me ni free so. Listen. You see, ye be wi ase ache kakra. 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Obua, ye wi a. Your marriage is stolen. Your life is stolen. 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Your life is stolen. Your progress is stolen. Obu an nkoso ye wi a. Or trust them, or punch your thesis, or were university, or the command lecturers, and I am marking your life is stolen, your education is stolen, your progress is stolen, your glory, and Munyam, baby, I've been to be your high, Unquani and Munyamuta. Your strength is stolen. And what do you call one no more? You drove, we are singing one no immune boosting. Tablets, capsules, liquid, syrup.

said your prescription does. Oh, mango haban ye good o. 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She say say haban bi o wi as bi ayere. 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How about to watch? I confirm it ko. 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Yeah. Say, you say, you're winning now. Gigincho, Nim Tree, Mini Mini Ba, Mini Mini Ba. Asa, boy, be winning now. Ajubo, you're yao. Football, you're three yao. Promise, Nigeria. Yeah, bet me a yao. And yet, you're winning league in Unites or Nimbo. July yami, July yami. A crowfo wo mu pa pa pa pa. Susu ni hunem. Referee na fa July.

spiritual stealing, spiritual thievery, thievery. Via ufie, yeah, via wajuma, your job, your work, your enterprise, your contract. 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But thank God, Bible say, you have the power of restoration and the power of restitution in Christ. Restoration and restitution in Christ. To take it back 7 times. Because the Father, in the name of Jesus, whatever.

and Wunamu, Michinawa Samso, Proverbs 31, Ejimadia, and Prenson, and Prenson, and Prenson, be Piara, Yakia, and my problem. I take it back 7 times, me boy for the air. But for the 7 times, number be a multiplier by 7. If I bought for the number near 0245, another 45, 04, another 04, Gabriel David and Sam, 0245, another 45. 04, another 04. Gabriel David answer. So nyame here. Luke chapter 19, verse 8. What a scripture. Luke 19:8. Bible say, Papa witness you are Jericho. By the grace of God, I've been there several times. Jericho in Israel. Papa witness you are Jericho. Your friend is Zacchaeus. Samukaya. He was a thief. We're young crow for true tax and other things.

Israel. But one day Jesus went there. And this law I'm talking about, the law of restitution, worked in his house. Onya dwen sa kire fa Yesu, eno se dabi. So bibi bi o me ho a. I was saying returning nipa kra de e ma no. So in the book of Luke and our gospel, according to say Luke chapter 19 verse 8. Luke 19 8 and 9. Luke 19 8 and 9. And Zacchaeus stood up and said to the Lord Jesus, "Behold, Lord, half of my goods I will give to the poor. And if I have taken anything from anybody by foul means, I am going to restore to them fourfold." Rade, Miss Zacchaeus, Masakrane. And near my men, you know, I made a fan, ever my here for the Obiara. Ah, my bonnet chrono, my chan ojo, Obiara, my faquam bonneso, Ajinadiano, Medinadian Bemano, fourfold, or no, there was four times at the same principle. Yes, you see, this day. Nanu see a pepper in Jesus say, "This day and that day, salvation has come to your house because you are also the son of Abraham." We Abraham ba. Zacchaeus say, "Na dwen say, ni obi ni awaji afri obi ho no, obe restore fourfold, four times you know." Yana sane. And Jesus who say, "En kwaji abenifi." I listen to me. It will be a world ready. Obiara wo Kristo, obiara nyame asem wo mu ewo so. Wo ye Abraham ba an Abraham ba berman. You have the audacity. You have the authority. You have the entitlement to claim sevenfold, fivefold, fourfold, double. Wo 2 minutes wo ji emohomoho efri babia ya ji wade. You have the entitlement to 2 to 7-fold returns. Cause a father, in the name of Jesus, my stolen goose shall be returned.

mahun nine, and mahun son, and mahun sia, meji ma dear 7 times. Oh, yes, with him. Kasi Yabusia, Eja Padia, our families, stolen goods, return to

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Obia, lift up your offering. This is a message. Lift up your special offering. Wherever you are, Abrochere Ghana, baby, lift up your special offering. Lift it up. Lift it up. Because of this message, drop in that by faith, I'm sowing this. Multiply it by 7. You would maybe multiply by 7. 0 to 45. Another 45. 04. Another 04. 02 45 45 04 04. Gabriel David Anson. Gabriel David Anson. Listen to Revelation. Me bema Revelation. 02 45. Another 45. 04. Another 04. Gabriel David Anson. Listen. Satan stole everything from Job. Satan stole everything from Job. Look at what God did for Job in the end. Look at what God took for Job in the end. Obunsam GBBA free Job. But we de nyame gema no. Awiye no de nyame gema no. Obunsam we are na ware ye. Owia ne ma. Owia na ho den. 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Owia ne sika. 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Ne yoma. Owia na japade ne factory, ne farm, ne everything. The devil took them all. Look at what God did for Job in the end. Job chapter 42. Verse 12. The book of Job. Chapter number 42. Verse number 12. Yebabe kain. Nia hunu de urade. Eye ma Job. Gabriel Anzani. The chancellor of Nasem University. On Adum FM. Listen to me. Facebook near star star. But a oko YouTuber. Ebeba. So don't worry. Nasem University. YouTube. Ebeba. So when your Facebook I do benya later, yeah the better. So don't you worry. Cry. The chancellor beautifully seated. The book of Job 42 verse 12. Job 42 verse 12. Two verses per Job 42, 12 and 13. So the Lord. Yeah, start it from verse 10. Yeah, start it from verse 10. Job 42 verse 10. The Lord turned the captivity of Job. Nyame dane nye mama Job. Nempochire, nahuchire, and na mani hunu. The Lord turned the captivity of Job when he prayed for his friend. And God gave Job twice as much. Nyame ankasa, and my Job twice. Or my Job double. Or no nyame, and my Job double. Yahweh de nyame sa jimano. Se mi nyame, mi me ma o double. Afe diya kana bonsime wea free hono. Mi be jiamam. Watch it. So God made his brothers and all his sisters and all his friends and acquaintances who did eat with him came and dined with him. One. Na yonko fonde busu ya fonyi na ebe ye party mano. Number two. They bemoaned him and comforted him all over. Wabbe chichire ni wire. 2-3 no. O chichire ni wire. Eshe ni ukurai. 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Ure mbeka ni nina. Every man also gave him a piece of money. Obia su manisika. Obia manisika. And everyone gave him gold. Obia ma job gold. Five no. And so the Lord blessed the latter end of Job more than his beginning. Ninyamishna Job. For God gave him 14,000 sheep. 14,000. Adia 14, who divided by 2, I say, 7. 14, who divided by 2, I say, 7. It's a radimaninya 14,000.

verse 13. My God, Job 42, verse 13. 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Nyame ma Job, seven recovery, seven restoration, seven restitution. You understand? Sika, ejapadie, ebusia, awadie, bibia. 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Israel for so ware dina. Onya seven sons. 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And God added three daughters. Ene nyamede, and mami and sansu sa account. Job. Yes. Whatever is stolen from your life.

kasa urade wo yesu din mu bibiara a efri mensem over the years urade ene oponi fo no agye efri me ho mani gye ma wadie me relationship me japade me ma busua me kunu me yire me sika ma sase me gold me nim die ma chede me talent me gift my future Lord. I demand seven times return. We demand this seven times return. Oh yes, we demand. Number near 0245. Another 45. 04. Another 04. It didn't hear Gabriel David answer. So Radimi Boa for the message here heavy. I take it back seven times. 0245. Another 45. 04. Another 04. 02. 45 45 04 04. Gabriel David Ansan and a beba. Gabriel David Ansan and a beba. What a message. What a message. John Alexander, God bless you as a man can say. God bless you. Listen to this. Listen to this. Me see. Uye nyame baniye wia wadia. You are entitled to seven times return. Listen to this. 2 Kings chapter 8. Mukai mamina na onya banguna osi dama prophet Elisha odini kunu na fe Elisha bom pa ma na onya ba no. Listen to what happened. Then the prophet Elisha spoke to the woman whose son he had restored to life, saying, arise, you and your household, go into a journey where you can settle, because the Lord has caused a famine in the land, and there's going to be a severe famine upon the land for 7 years. There was recession. A conquestia papa. At the same maybe 81, 82, 83, or about Ghana, no. Any other places, no. The prophet Elisha, Ebe Mama, I mean, the word of prophecy, say, there's going to be a famine. A conquestia beba. For 7 years, Muntia 7 years. Etunu obano, enu ukunu, eni mabusu yenyi na ano, munyane, enkope bebin tinaburochire. Na ekombeba 7 years. Listen to this. So the woman arose and did after the saying of the man of God. Mwa yeke bibi amunye no. Mamine did after the saying of the man of God. Nyami akua ne kaya no. Mamine did so. She went with her household. And they sojourn in the land of the Philistines even 7 years. To whom continue Philistine for us, I say so. 7 years, another seven. It came to pass after the 7 years was over, another seven. The woman returned from the land of the Philistines. 7 years and that chino, and you are nearby, and sure by, and so my minister signed by Israel. When she came, her land has been stolen. When she came, her land has been stolen. So she went and cried to the king for her house and for her land. Oba, you know, near Viana Sassi, 7 years. Your tongue, it is any Ecosuo, Accra, Hane, Ghana, no. It will cosuch there, or he no, see a Viana Sassi. And the king spoke with the servant of the man of God and said, tell me all the great things that Elisha has done. So he said, Elisha, crony, why me person who near my way? Near Canning, near my cassia. So he has restored a dead body to life. Wamubia Yanqua, Mamino Mono, Wamana Wo, a few on the bombire. Am I a confidence as he so? Am I in your toy? Am I near my ye? Then when the king asked the woman, she told him, so the king appointed a certain officer, saying, I have heard about your history and the history of the man of God, the prophet. Therefore, restore all that belongs to the woman
All the fruits of the field from the day she left this land until now, 7 times. Efri da o free her. Ekwa akontuam. Ebe pimune. 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Mumfa ma no. During 7 years of famine. This woman of Elisha lost her land, Sinamakan, upon return. After 7 years, her land was stolen. It was restored. You understand? It was restored to her. Everything was restored. 7 times. Kadimachi, because the Lord, I'm like this woman. I am like this woman. I have lost many things over the years. I need a 7 times return. 2 Kings chapter 8. 2 Kings chapter. This Reverend Kepler, Bible engineer. Bible engineer. Yes, your Bible. My mini kwa kwantio a community. 7 years. Waba yeno near Riana Sase. Okoye appeal. Eche Elisha. And Elisha di ko hineni. Or hineni say, Ampa. Mumfama mina sase ni mano. As I said, no, say 1 plot, ammonia the 7 plot. And your 10 plots, ammonia the 70 plots. I face 7 years in Yano, a fuak or drug or benyano, Monfaman the 7 times. Now, what to be that? What to be that? Monqua the silos, any baby, a storeroom, any warehouse, my animal coffer, a dianina, a mrema, for 7 years, and ticker, a man. Because a radi, and Anna G, I'm taking back my stolen blessing 7 times. 7 times. Lift up your offering. 7 times offering. Where 7 times? It's the okuta for the bubia. Multiply by 7. My 7 miram. Never. Minu crack me about 7,000. And every crazy card. You pass 7. But you got 7,000. Crane. Minu crack me about 7,000. A bar for the bar for the 02 45 another 45 04 another 04 Gabriel David Ansan. Yen you was as Wakra had on with a promise. Yen you be at home after many years of suffering. The woman received 7 times, 7-fold restoration, restitution, reclamation. Are you listening to me, somebody? We saw so for your new Bible. Nyankopon the spirit say, home 7. What is the most powerful number in the Bible? 7. What is the perfect number in the Bible? 7. What is the complete number in the Bible? 7. I'm telling you. The biggest and greatest number in the Bible, and yet 12 is 7. Yami, 7 spirits of God. 7 is a perfect number. A complete number. Bibia is 7. 7. 7. Bibia ma the last revelation. Niapon. Gabriel answered him. Because a radi. For years to demo. Number 7. Enye juma mami. Enye juma mami. Between now and July. Bibibe siyama. Bibibe siyama. Lift up your special offering. 02. 45. Another 45. 04. Another 04. Gabriel David answered him. 02. 45, another 45, 04, another 04. Gabriel David Ansan. After many years of working with God and suffering, God promised Abraham a 7-fold blessing. Abraham ni nyankopon nante ye for so many years no. Nyame shira Abraham. E shira nyame de ma Abraham. Eya 7. Eya 7. Genesis 12 verse 2 and 3. Genesis 12 2 and 3. Genesis 12 2 and 3. Number 1. Eradi say, I will make you a great nation. That is number 1. Number 2. I will bless you. I will bless you. Number 3. I will make your name great. I will make your name great. Number 4. You will be a blessing unto all nations. You will be a blessing. Number 5. I will bless those who bless you.
I'll bless those who bless you. Number six, I will curse those who curse you. I will curse those who curse you. Number seven, indeed shall all the families of the earth be blessed. Nyamishra Abraham seven times. One, I will make you great nation. Meyo or my kesia. Number two, I'll bless you, Mishra. Number three, I'll make your name great. Remember, I can say. Number four, you will be a blessing. Obey Mishra. Number five, I'll bless those who bless you. Mishra, Omo Mishra. Number six, I'll curse those who curse you. Met to me, Omo, bet to me. Number seven, indeed, shall all the families of the earth be blessed. And now, so, and the Busia Quo, we are singing a Benyan Shina, Gabriel Anzani, Nassim University, Adum FM. Who tell me, you have lost many things to the enemy over the years. Can't worry, don't worry. May you be restored seven times. What should you name my baby? Or Bonnie for the Vian Yama baby? A fra brabo. Don't worry. But eh, men worry. May you receive financial recovery. May you receive physical recovery. May you receive a spiritual recovery. May you receive material recovery. May you receive relationship recovery. May you receive political recovery. May you receive marital recovery. Are you listening to me? How many? Seven. Seven blessings. Financial recovery, one. Physical recovery, two. Spiritual recovery, three. Material recovery, four. Relationship recovery, five. Political recovery, six. And marital recovery, seven. Gabriel and Sani. Nyami mo usikasem en samara. Nyami mo ahuwa denu apomu dene emra. Sunsu mu kronu ayabo en samara. Wejapa diebi ayira. Material na property. Nyami mani mra. Property recovery. Relationship. When you bear me bin temnu or bear me temnu awadi. Ye ekono. Nyami mani mra. Political recovery. What lusu akunya. Ye defeat you. What lusu ya. Eme nauni nam. Unni akunya biye. Nyami mani samra. Politician muti. You are affordable. You have lost your political seat. May God give you a political recovery. Marita. Awadie. Nyami ma awadie ni mra. 0245 another 45 0404 Gabriel David answer financially, physically, spiritually, materially, property wise, relationship, and your political recovery. Receive it. Finally, this scripture, the MD, when I'm the chat, finally, Genesis chapter 20. The book of Genesis, chapter 20. You read the two verses per. Genesis chapter 20, two verses. How do you find tonight's message? That's a rade. And energy. Midawase. So when I'm wakua, Gibran Sanso, Eddie Wassem, a mami. One mami ni da suo. Any a rechichre, any a reshim, says a madi be yra, and yra ye, over bob on the funny yam, and watch him seven times, over bonny yam, over fee war, seven times, a radi, I mean sanka, seven times. Bible say one day, ubi we are Abraham yere, and then yamichino, Emma Abraham. Na bra. 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Is there? Genesis chapter 20, verse 17. Yes, Satikura. God told the king Abimelech, restore the woman to the husband.
for he is a prophet. So Abimelech took sheep, oxen, male servant, women servant, gave them to Abraham and restored him his wife. Verse 14. Genesis chapter 20, verse 14. Genesis chapter 20, verse 14. Who the kind name man? Genesis 20, 14. Member 17. Genesis 20, 14. Abraham took sheep of a young and oxen, then three male servant, a member, a young qua, me and son, no, women servant, the torso four, a maya and qua, gave them to Abraham and restored him his wife. But in a year, I have five, no, Abimelech said, behold, my land is before you. Stay where it pleases. I feel all the assassin as I can. A year six. You understand it? And unto Sarah, he said, the seventh one, behold, I have given to Abraham, whom you said is your brother, 1,000 pieces of silver. Behold, he is to thee a covering of your eyes, and unto all that is with you, with all other. She was reproved. Masah the 1,000 pieces are come. So Abraham prayed for Abimelech, and the Lord healed and restored the house of Abimelech. Are you listening to me? Nyamichi ni nyina. Enyama seven. Gold. Servants. Men and women. A land. Sarah herself. Materials and properties. The king stole Abraham's wife. And he restored to Abraham. Seven times return. Seven times favor. May your life be restored seven times. May you have sevenfold return. If you know, you better be a free honor. A rade and return him out. Namiacha, Namioba, Namisun Kunkundim. Amen. Because a rade is true. And Nana dream. We are my rade. And I'm a cra. I didn't quan. What say? Okrom for Emma. This will be we are. No, cum. No, I say. Now the old bye. Senior. Menyan kwa, menyan da moroso, a radiane, maminyan da moroso, a womb, and quantia, any a japadia, maminyan da moroso, seven times, perfection, abundant perfection, a womb, seven times return, oh yes, we deem, amen. Brother, mamma and Sasubon Payama, sister, I pray for you, receive sevenfold return, receive the maximum. 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Amen. What I can say, Radi, may bo for the way. May bo for the way. Pijo affordable. Nianko. Pija nianko. What a message. What a message. Obia. That's a rade. Adishimuja nen kasa mami. Ye viami niyama. Sunsumu nem. Adishimuja. Oja esombo. Whatever. Number niye. 0245. Another 45. 04. Another 04. Gabriel David and Sanibaba. 02-45-45-04-04. Gabriel David and Sanibaba. 02-45-45. Gabriel.

0203-515-515. Gabriel David answer. Sister Augustine Akofodia, bless you. Because I miss you, Pa. Where have you been? Lady Apostle Donesh. I see a comma. We listen it does. Edith Jowina. Now show me happy birthday. Long life. From Abigail Adams. Priscilla Ayiko Ogbami. From your daughter Inshira and her mom Abigail. And God bless amazing mom, Agnes Benis, bossman of East Legon. God bless you, mom. What's no prosperity in the matrim? Yapon. 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And so be a special birthday blessing. And Nedjuma Dinya dedicating.

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Pacho Midin, the Apostle Cosby AJ. 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Eba chobe timi ashwe me live on TikTok. TikTok niye Apostle Cosby AJ. TikTok ya Apostle Cosby AJ. 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TikTok ya Apostle Cosby AJ. 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

a national all pastors, a national all believers retreat in Ebaso. 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Near Free Horse Saturday, a 13th June, from Wednesday to Saturday, Ewo Eburi Prayer Mountains, a year Jirifo Nyinam Pai Bokeshia, all believers, Yenina Yeshia, Ewo Eburi Prayer Mountains, Eti Baby Biobiano, Mamento and Sanfro, na make sure se wonso, obe baby, na me pacho, wabe kayaho, ne abompaye, ne akunyanko ponte asifuenin, ne nyame abwaye.

Osbie J, any a sofa ke shibi bi ni atwe hia ni ni se adwumadi ni brɛ wo. Aye 3 days fasting and prayers e we buri prayer mountains. 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Then you never see our Buri Prayer Mountains. Ni a bumpa, ni a chain, ni a kopa, ni. Ni a mena yes, some no no, ono no say. When I was chain, ready ni a kopa, ni a huwa den fofro. Come and let's wait on God. And let's renew our strength. The Lord will give us new strength as we wait on Him in prayer and in fasting at the Buri Prayer Mountains. 3 days all believers retreat at the Prayer Mountains from Wednesday on the 10th of June to the Saturday, which is 13th of June. Please just call the number. It is for free. Free registration and free accommodation. The number is 0244 965 336 0244 965 336 0244 96 53 36 0244 96 53 36 0244 96 5336 Offer Sanna registration am I free? 3 days fasting and prayers. I will Buri Prayer Mountains. Mamu free Central Region, Western Region, any voter region at Greater Accra. Offer car be do Madina. No for Eburika. No can so be so Buri Prayer Mountains. But on be so a junction so. I'm so a junction. So be me nanti from the junction. Obo se nkrofo nam kwa naso kwa kampo na ni omoko. Make sure se obe kobe babi. Baby bi obi ano. Eye 3 days fasting and prayers. 0244-965336. We are live on Facebook. Sorry, TikTok. Meet me ashame live on TikTok. Once ashame live on YouTube. Eye Apostle Cosby AJ. Apostle Cosby AJ live on Facebook, TikTok, live on YouTube. Okwa no follow. Follow na boa wate. 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

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Bio Bible called the book of Genesis. Genesis. Mekain. 3 chapter 6. Mekain chapter 8 verse 1. You are Mekain chapter 9 verse 1. Baby bio obiano e pacho. Eh? I want you to connect to the grace. Baby obiano. I want you to connect to the grace. Send your seed. Send your seed. Send your offering. Baby obiano, you can connect to the grace by sending your seed, sending your offering. Number number send the seed number sono. A 0244 96 53 36. 0244 96 53 36. 0244 96 53 36. Be your Bible called Genesis chapter 6. Nienkain verse 8. You ever called chapter 8. Nienkain verse 1. You are not your court chapter 9. Near Cain verse 1. Let God arise. Genesis chapter 6. Verse 8. But Noah found grace in the eyes of the Lord. What a word. May you find grace in the sight of God. Some of the versions say, and Noah found favor in the sight of the Lord. But Noah found favor in the sight of the Lord. Okay, in verse 9. These are the genealogy of Noah. Noah was a just man. And perfect in his generation. And Noah walked with God. Noah was a just man. Perfect in his generation. And he walked with God. This is how grace can help you. Grace can make you perfect. Grace can make you a just man. Because we are justified by the blood, by grace. See, when Noah found grace in the sight of God, the man was justified. So he was seen as a just man. The man was seen as a perfect man. And the man was able to walk with God. It takes grace to walk with God. It takes grace to be perfect. It takes grace to be just. It takes grace to walk with God. The Bible says, but Noah found grace in the sight of God. We are not about the genealogy of Noah. The man that the Bible no can genealogy, na nengke so starti friend in maso. Or can be before Noah, who ansana. The Adam no ye man. The grace made him a just man. Number two, the grace made him a perfect man. And number three, the grace made him a man who to me, he was able to walk with God. It takes grace to walk with God, brother. I'm telling you. Yankopon, neni chiribone. And kaminu mi nukwa si endida. Oso nam yankopon nusufya boni ya unemu. But still, he sees you as a just man. He sees you as a perfect man. Nobody in this world is perfect, but Noah was seen as a perfect man. When God wanted to destroy the whole world, no say nieme, no say ni penina. A painful ewe. Virgins died. And kola umodi 2 years, 3 years, aumu humbaneda, they all died. Baby or die a funumu, baby our die a funumu, aye nyango no mane me yasime, what sin is. They were all destroyed. But a man like Noah, Noah, according to the Bible, God said he's a just man, he's a perfect man, and he walked with God. Me bato what the making? Me nim say entia me nim media entia si nim mame. Sa kola o da ye funmukra was not seen as just.
I call out there from a young one, a being your 9 months. Me a source now, baby, in your 9 months. I owe me a show cross or I call it be a war not one year and send a sweet neighbor. They were all destroyed because none of them found grace in the sight of God, and none of them was seen as just, and none of them was seen as perfect. Do you know why? Because they lacked what we call grace. When grace falls on you, you are seen as a perfect man. When grace falls on you, God sees you as a just man. When grace falls on you, you will be able to walk with God. Mass destruction. Yes, say nipping now. But Noah found grace. I declare. So what kemuna kani kunya akwenshia. May you find grace in the sight of God. Siesi eja to market ho. Meja ne shia. May you find grace. O shop no. Yamema odumbi entoso. Yes, you are not perfect. Yes, but God, by the grace of God, you are seen as a perfect man. Place your hand on your head. I said, oh God, let grace fall on me. Shout, oh God, let me find favor in your sight. Shout, oh God, let favor fall on me. Shout, oh God, let grace fall on me. Let favor fall on me. May you find grace in the sight of Elohim. May you find grace in the sight of Elohim. May you find grace in the sight of Elohim. Send your seed, send your offering. Be out in here. I want you to connect to the Yabaya direction be and the Yabaya country. Pe handkerchief. All your half, all your neck a crack drop a good handkerchief name. Be out the sunny city be a yes, our direction be. Send your seed 0244 965336. Number na edi ye registration for the all believers retreat no. San number na edi G O O seed. Send a seed of 37 Ghana cedis. Obiotimia, you are a prophetic seed of 37 Ghana cedis. 37. The number 3 is a spiritual number, and the number 7 is also a spiritual number. That is God's number. You are sending a seed of 37 Ghana cedis. 0244 number no Medina was a Cosby Nana Kwame AJ Cosby AJ Cosby unya hun Cosby nipe nese number ne dem 0244 965336 0244 965336 0244 96 53 36. Yami Adama on the 10th, Wednesday, 10th of June. 10th June, your mountains. And your Wednesday, your Kodawa, you be free of Saturday and Opa. And your all believers, a Girifo in Ampibo, a Pia Wubia, Fa Husem, who said June Nasi, a Chebo Sumumum, a Finum, you know. We are. You Nancy, we've entered into the 6 month. It was a BBC or Brabo. I'm telling you, the first half of the year, every year, something must happen in your life. Yanko be poso, Yanko bompae, Yamibi TA. It in number now, they send the seed now. Fresana Manosimi, Persami, come mountains, Nibi. Ni and register, a bit true this year. 0244 965336 0244 965336 Yeah, Parusha Taya. Bible said, but Noah found favor in the eyes of the Lord. But Noah found grace in the sight of the Lord. Na Noah nye nyanko po eni mo adom. 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

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It is grace that can save you. Grace can preserve your life. Grace can keep you. We are kept by grace. We are kept by the power of God. But Noah found grace. 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And that same grace preserved him. Adom no ne born Noah ho ban. Adom no kept Noah. Look at a farmer. Noah was a farmer, but he was able to build an ark. Or build a shema. Build a boat. Kesie. IAG on any money in the field. Tiwe. It took grace for a farmer to build an ark that survived the flood. I believe there were experts. There were good carpenters. Omo mu ye shema. Omo ye bebre. Binim was Satan and Crofocopo, Necrofocus. So, so. Noah was not the first person to build the ark. There were other arks, but none of those arks survived the flood. But Noah or your farmer, farmer, so a kakra no kucha kakra, obi otime bo otime bo no daho, na ne mak ne bakure sereno. Sa farmer with me ye ark. Emma in su yirimanko fishermen, seamen, divers, omo minimus jarring na died. A farmer was able to build an ark to save his family. Let's save him wadom. It takes grace. Be a source of building and tokuru di da boat no. Shemano nen tokuru di daho. The ark. But Adum silly san tokuru ni na. He wasn't an expert when it comes to building an ark. But grace, Sadum Bausua. You won't to me, Yamibit betima Moye. Yamima Dumbin Toso. Not Dini Penina, ya, any yeno. Usum now, ya, aye yama. Miss Ring Yamitum de Mount. Sir Adumbin Tosua. Yamima, dear, will be a piano, a bay. No one yanko panama domino. He was able to build an ark. He was able to, he wasn't a carpenter. Would him send your so hammam? Would him send your so a chendia? But the man was able to build an ark that survived the flood. While our other arks, any uncrofor, any negrigui. But Noah adumunti sadumbo bisua adibio dini sabi sumbiana yeyi sadumbo bisua dodini sabi sumbiana yeyi ene nyamema sadumni bintoso ne jumana opesa o starti nenye yeyi nyamema odumni bintoso ne school na o starti nyamema enye kesie nyamema odumni bintoso na sore na washasi nyamema enyini nyamema sadumni bintoso. Receive that same grace

out of the word favorite, and the word favoritism. 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Who says how we don't go from time on? Oh, well, favoritism. Oh, favor will be. San and Yami and Juma. It would be short painful. See who will be who? A painful. Then swear ye rafano. But to me, shock on 2 years. I own him she. No woman swear ye rafano. A do no aso. 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Emma ne babe torso. 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You see, favoritism. When grace falls on you, you become God's favorite. And when you become God's favorite, on show on phone so on show mistakes. Even in your mistakes, he sees you as a just man. Even in your faults, he sees you as a perfect man. And you'll be able to walk with him. Because you are now God's favorite. I pray for you as you sow your seed. And as you place your hand on your head. Found such to a pimpin. Me boom pa your mouth. Say, may you become God's favorite. Baby, I'll be Fabiano. And confirm me, cause a favorite is my bim. My name is Apostle Cosby AJ. By God's grace, I'm the head of Family House Chapel. Family House Chapel, my church in OEB. Who do OEB station now with Family House Chapel? Be a better. Ofa Oyibi car El Madina and Afa Oyibi car was Simon. Who see Oyibi station? Wa police station kese bi station. Ofa police station enim. Now boy enim kakrebia just 5 minutes walk. Obi sa sorry dynasty will write on Sunday faso. Your friend the Mercy Seat Cathedral. And I do do Oyibi station. I can call Family House Chapel. Obi abechero. Family House Chapel, a beautiful church with beautiful people. A beautiful church with very beautiful people. Family House Chapel. So for Penny Namino Casano. Yamia Domsum, Yamina Meshua Belde Eburi Priya Mountains. A retreat center Kesia Power Ganahanum. So from Penny Fua Kesia Bibriba Hobby with him. Churches Bibriba Hobby Convention. Churches are Kesia Kesia Baobey Program. If you be job, make us say, churches be afraid. I'm about to do one now. This week, no be about your angel. You see, so you can come there for your personal retreat. You can come there for your group retreat. Say your own kwan, say your own group neighbor. It is a very good place for you. You are dying. I can see. Your dormitories, your executive rooms, need your air condition, papa room. Your queen size bed, king size bed. 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I call you waiting now for any chair, Buri Prayer Mountains. Yankopon Namesu Apostle Cosby AJ. So, and what built that place? And a Reverend Gibraltar and Cosmi family interest me in a Cosby prayer camp. Report to send your seed. Obi be out team, you send your seed this year. Oh, send this 37 Ghana cedis. 37 Ghana cedis. Please send it now. Now, back to the scripture. I may know can about Noah, how Noah found grace in the sight of God. And he was seen as a just man. He was seen as a senyame unye nyame anima adum aon. But ni bia wa ye bia nyame onkai. I'm telling you. So dum no tawsoa. God sees you as a just man. When grace falls on you, God sees you as a perfect man. When grace falls on you, you will be able to walk with God. Noah found grace in the sight of God. Then when you find grace, there's some anima bishua esi. When Noah found grace in the sight of God, I told you, sir, he was seen as a just man, he was seen as a perfect man, and he was also seen as someone who walked with God. Genesis chapter 8, verse 1. Make us make in three scriptures. Genesis chapter 8, verse 1. And God remembered Noah. And God remembered Noah. And every living thing. And God remembered Noah. When you find grace with God, God remembers you. So when you nyami anima domwa, nyami wakayo. Me sing, when you find grace with God, God remembers you. Noah

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The Bible stated categorically that God remembered Noah. May God remember you. Because Nyame Dumbi also, and because of that grace, may you be remembered. I said, because of that grace, may you be remembered. Nyame on Kyle, I pray for you that the Lord will remember you. I pray that may Elohim remember you. I pray that may Jehovah remember you. Everybody, Nyankopo, one Kyle, shout, oh God, remember me. Those who are favored by God, there's no way God will ever forget about them. And God remembered Noah. Noah was kept in an ark. In Suyira Ba. 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And yanko pon kai Noah. Brother, Yamin Kai Wate. Messi Oko Treasams, Yami on Kyle. Oko Jivisa, O Pevisa to Kwan. May the Lord remember you. Baby, I would do me be a bad no genia jaon. What do penny if you so I saw worry? Mamma no be a maon. Yami on Kyle. Senyame Kaiwa. Wow. 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Senyame Kaiwa. O ma dum dosuma. Me si nyankopon on Kyle. Because of the grace, may God remember you. I said, may the Lord remember you. Nyame on Kyle. Ka amen kesepa. Me si nyankopon on Kyle. Ka amen kesepa. Nyankopo on Kyle. May the Lord remember you. Prophet Brian, God bless you. I mean, should we be our Shami or TikTok? Which Shami live on TikTok? Apostle Cosby AJ. Apostle Cosby AJ. Oh, Shensuo. YouTuber. And say Apostle Cosby. YouTube is Apostle Cosby. Remember you. Shout, oh God, remember me. Shout, oh God, remember me. Shout, oh God, remember me. Okay, in the book of Numbers chapter 10. Okay, in the book of Numbers chapter 10. Verse 9. I say, when you go to war against the enemy who oppresses you in your own land. When you go to war in your own land against the enemy who oppresses you, or see, then you shall sound the alarm. And the Lord will remember you and save you from the hands of your enemies. Anytime God remembers you, he saves you. Senyame Kaiwa Obejo. Senyame Kaiwa Obejo if you say yadi ni mo. Senyame Kaiwa yadi ekum other people say yadi ni timin kum. O da yadi empasu, may the Lord remember you. Afford what to a droopy so may the Lord remember you. Senyame Kaiwa, but you will free Saya DNM Nedronuka and yet own numbio. May the Lord remember you. Shout, oh God, remember me. Then the last scripture, I quoted three scriptures. May my Genesis chapter 6, verse 8 and 9. And I mean, my Genesis chapter 8, verse 1. And I'm a psychiatrist, I'm a kind. Genesis chapter 9, verse 1. Genesis chapter 9, verse 1. TSMO. And God blessed Noah. And God blessed Noah. Nenyami shira Noah. And God blessed Noah. First one, I say, and Noah found grace with God. In the eyes of God. Second one, I say, and God remembered Noah. When you say, and God blessed Noah. When you find grace with God, God remembers you. And anytime God remembers you, he blesses you. When God remembers you, he blesses you. I pray for you in the name of Jesus that may the Lord bless you.
I said, may the Lord bless you. Yami on shirao. Yami on pejao. Yankupon on yo kesie. Yankupon on mensuye. When you find favor with God, he will remember you. And when he remembers you, he also blesses you. And God blessed Noah and his sons. And Yankupon shira Noah and Nema. And Yankupon shira Noah and Nema. Sister, Yamin shira ne meni payo de four. Trust him so a bread juman febin kaho. Senyami shirawa. No me ain't me nye juma. God remembered Noah. And God blessed Noah. Senyami shirawa. No me nye juma. Senyami shirawa. Ojiye ya odia. Senyami shirawa. 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Senyami shirawa. 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Neboao. Within the Apostle Cosby AJ. I pray that the Lord will bless you. And then Yama and Sanam Debai. Number one, find grace with God. Number two, let God remember you. And number three, let God bless you. But Noah found grace with God, and he was seen as a just man, he was seen as a perfect man, and he walked with God. And God remembered Noah because God Noah walked with God. So God remembered him. Shoni Nyankopon Nanti and Yamio Kyle. Brother, Uni Nyamian Nanti for so many years.

in our program, Pastor's Retreat, a young man came to share a very powerful testimony. A young man came to share a very powerful testimony. He was in prison, not Timo Koforidua prison. So, and these are his words. Also, Timo Koforidua prison. But didn't know some men in Emebia Guniam. And Cassie a bomb pie son of status of it. Tiebu gono kachin yango se urade nam papei su na mame faudi ya remand no for 4 years ye ni na semo but that remand ko faudi ya 4 years two teams no se urade nam papei su na jimi ti ye bom pae ni said the redu no so o se hwa no start is off ofia o se ade chin ya o da honom ade chin ye ena CID no say why o say dey chon on be you say na eko court o say eko do omko do court 3 o'clock na court upon omo do ha na say nka say obi abeye be obi abesin san bibia ma ye wonya obi ntiko Friday o team it Thursday no say dey number patient na jimi ye boom pile of fear at the chief Friday he release you from prison. He came to the mountain to share, and a Sunday cross by Masoron to come and share that testimony. It in Yamina Yasuno to me a ding nine. Senyame Kai was Jew free portrayed. Senyame Kai was Jew free prison. Senyame Kai was Jew free fiasse. Bible said, Papa, be near friend Joseph. He was in prison. He told a man, Papa, be on no buano. Etchere the diase. Near you no catch and say, what qua kaime? So could do a hini ma kaime. Che? What do one kaye se nipansa on? But de fiasse ache. That man never remembered until God remembered Joseph. I said, that man never remembered until God remembered Joseph. Senyami and Kai were nipping to mean Kai would die. Bible said in Yankopon Kai Noah. Senyami Kai Noah na fin Yankopon a blessing Noah. When God remembers you, he blesses you. I pray that you experience the blessings of God. My name is Apostle Cosby Ajay. By God's grace, I am the head pastor of Family House Chapel, located at OEB. 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I started service 8:30, near upon 11:30. 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Who do OEB station? Now we serve Family House Chapel. Who be a betro? Who do OEB station? Ye billboard ke siapas with the AC station. Wa. 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Offer police station, then Elbun Kakabus, I saw it and it's right. We are on the Google map, Obo Family House Chapel, or you be paid over Bow Street. And then Yamia Domian Sunamida, a Buri Prayer Mountains. A Buri Prayer Mountains, a retreat center for all believers, non denominational, a Babia, Yamena Meso, a builder for the body of Christ, a Christopher, a Sophor, a Baobe Bompai. Intimate on Safro, baby Biobiano, Ope Biako Bompai, say your own Kuan, say only group, meeting me at the money, actually, a Buri Prayer Mountains. Na more Baba train, Yankopo and Nimohonum, and it is a place you would really love. And then I'm at my 10th of June. 10th June. 10th June, yeah. 10th June, Wednesday, Thursday, Friday, Saturday, and up at 4 a.m. near Freo. 3 days fasting and prayers for all believers. When your church be a program, one can say, oh, Mesofa Samanko be a sorry. We Oba Mountains are the bombpire. Mesofa Kachi Samanko Mountains, Kobompire, then the minimum of Kuaye. Mountains do be a Kobompire. It in part of you, and I call Buri Prayer Mountains near Kobompire. A tone shadi afro. Join the team. Nyan Konko train your meaning. From on the 10th, Wednesday, near Freo, Saturday, and up at 13th of June. Fray your number and register your free registration. Number near 0244-965336. 0244-965336. 0244-965336. 0244-965336. Make out, sir. Over to me, I send you Sydney CC Ufono. And you are going to say, pray this prayer with me. Say, oh God,
Number one, favor me. Number two, remember me. Number three, bless me. Empire hold on me and send the abosis here. Sarah, the maminya when you are dumb, dumb me. Adum e bia obi dida ba Bible say o di adum abo adum so it me di adum ba adum so o adum dida me betimi asama o adum ni bia ka ho it minim say o adum but you need more grace any obi afa ni greater grace apostle okuba o be ba ma Greek we no a church o ni nyina mu but they make us here di adum ba adum so it nyame ma o adum bia obi nyankopon ma adum ni bi nka ho I don't be a douse me, I'm a man, don't even count. I'm a couple of shells, no man, see we. No, no, Cassia, no more. I was Jesus Christ, demon. Now, everybody listening, please send your sin. Me say send it 30, just 37 Ghana cedis. Send 37 naf afe, foul handkerchief, your Bible bomb pie. Foul hanky, no. Nafa oil, kakrapete, so only oil, and fine so kakrapete handkerchief, no so. Oh, and so bit me afa. Ye bompaye me bompaye gunso nso so ama ya me mo hwie nso de gu ankasa so fa nso no fa ohru wanim fa ohru trim na ka se wura de ma odom embra me so. The Bible says there was a pool at Bethesda sa dum ton so no se pim. Bible says so bi yare no ko ton so ma no nya yare sa because the angel will come and stir the water. Hey, your grace. Hey, your dom. Say, nyamima, nyamitima adom ton niyamaso. Ubon man ne ka adom edaso. Ubon man na sorry adom daso. Ubon asebi ni nyanin impon chikwa adom daso. Because we see God bless Noah and his sons. Okay, in chapter 8, verse 1, see God remembered Noah and the cattle of Mwadma or Kai or Munina. Remember, Adum ne was ne bin can de be a yaw de bea. So, Dumba sweet be beating me kawma. So, please send the seed. Oh, send it 37 Ghana cedis. Now, if I ensue, now for our handkerchief. For handkerchief, the good is maybe bomb pie mouses here. Neku ten suono. There's way in your handkerchief now, but the yes is here and says, send the seed. Now, pinch you. Say a sashi water, say a bottled water. Take it. May bomb pie mouse. Send the seed, no. 37 Ghana cedis. Number near 0244-965336. 0244-965336. 0244-965336. 0244-965336. 96 53 36 Edinie Cosby Nana Kwame Ejay.

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I declare grace. 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May the Lord remember. May God come true for you. The Lord come true for you. The Lord come true for you. I declare by the Spirit of God. Alunde Sabanya. Mima Odumun Toso. Odume Yini Pefrim Pochrim. 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Odumwa. A pigeon nipper. I pray for you. May the grace of God, may the favor of God, parasitaya, may the Lord remember you. Nyami on kayo. May the Lord remember. Nyami on kayo. May God remember your sacrifice. May God remember your sacrifice, all the souls you have won for Him. The work you've done in His church. Your contribution to the body of Christ. May the Lord remember your offerings, your tithe. May the Lord remember your service in the house of God. May the Lord remember. Yamin Kyle. Only doctor appointment be yes, you do cost a theater. Yeah, be your surgery be. Yamin Kyle. The Lord remember.

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Let God remember, just as He remembered Noah when destruction was coming. May the Lord remember you. Marasaba, no evil will ever come close to your dwelling. No evil will ever come close to your dwelling. May the Lord remember. I declare, may the Lord remember. I said, may the Lord remember. And God remembered Noah. Just as the Lord remembered Noah, may the Lord remember you. Oba the theater, Oba the hospital. May the Lord remember.

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You will lead by grace. 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Ni penyine wuye ekanoa. 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What destroyed others? Insune kum krovane sankrofono. Because of the grace, Noah was floating over the waters. The sign crophone would be life. Would be to a donko. In Sune, you fan crophone, you know. No one, not a densune. None acne densune. Because of the grace, grace will carry you. I said, grace will see you through. Then crophone, baby, they were boats, they were ship, they were ark. Ningina, in Sune, destroying you now. What destroyed others can never destroy you because of the grace. I prophesy. Obibe tu obi edre kuno. 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

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I pray let grace speak, let mercy speak. 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Grace will speak for you. Favor will speak for you. 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Father, we thank you. We bless your holy name. Let somebody shout a very big amen.

bracho baby bi obi ano yankopon sha no nyokese no na na me catch ro wanu me say pe say e contribution pe say itimi extend the street lights no ewo prayer camp onom you know Bri Prayer Mountains is a very big area a so form penifo bibinia a d4 eba obey waiting send me can churches bibri ba obey waiting my street light from the junction to the camp, and we want to extend it to the other parts of the land. It's a very big place and we need more street lights, and we've had a few people are more airboa abia also bit me a boy street light is back here 500 Ghana cedis back here 500 Ghana cedis by abia bit me a tobacco dear my. You know, there's no way you can give us light and live in darkness. When you give pastors, men and women of God, the body of Christ, when you give us light, there's no way your business will be in darkness. God said, let there be light, and there was light. When you give us light, you will see light wherever you go. The Bible says, for you are the light of the world, a city that is set on a hill that can never be hidden. Now, I want to give you the opportunity to take part in these blessings. It is a blessing. It's an opportunity. You can give us one light, street light, 500 Ghana cedis. You can give us Abia 200. You can give us 100. Maybe my personal number. O fresh number now. Me pacho. O best send seed number sa number no so. O send the basu we are freme. Na me point no fresh alino. Na me no wakasa. Baby bi obiano. You can just do that. O send the basa me number no so. Na we are no fresh number na me no bekasa. Me din the apostle Cosby AJ. Baby bi obiano. I want to give you the opportunity. You want to help, you want to support Eburi Prayer Mountains. Prophet Pega Tamaklu, God bless you so much. Prophet Tamaklu, God bless you. God bless you. And the baby Obiano, also with me a support. You want to help with the street lights. With me a support. So, person send 100, person send 200, person send 500. And now the audio no sebia a dear chi and meet me a sende. Family number no. It's my personal number. Offres is here me student meet me no kasa. Tidi can send the seed no. Me we pe no a frame na me no kasa. And now the o send the seed we are test within to the same number. Test your name. Say my name is a no chest. So you sent your seed. And now you sent your contribution. Me I'm a fro. I'll call you. Me I'm a fro. Why? And the opus was send up send number